0: Music
1: 107.1.
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To God.

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0: Judah. 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
1: Adope iso sube bibia wubia mechiao. 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
0: The Lord is good, for the Lord is good, for the Lord is good. The mountains started to give way, for the Lord is good and his mercies and yours. The mountains were given.
1: Enti baby bia wo bia no pay me chia wo ewe Yesu Kristo din mu. 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
0: Why thing of the past.
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0: So when you are
1: meme bana hu se meti wasi mitrasi ya me fre fre. Me fam me phone and my shots here fre fre.
0: God has given
1: it. Ebini mo habe fro na phone na dum.
0: To use it.
1: Me hu me ba na na kwia e wo Facebook. Na na kwia say good morning papa. Good morning nana. Nana I hope you are doing good.
0: Because the Bible says who says it?
1: Nana ye bobo mpa ye style biabi. Man, who's a papa piece? Yes, we're PA ho, ewa TikTok ho.
0: I want to hear what God is saying and what God.
1: Please double tap the screen.
0: I know.
1: Help me share and invite somebody to join. Man, who's a Osofo Osborne, so a PM, ewa TikTok ho, odiaba. Asida enka nyame. My God.
0: My worship is my weapon.
1: Yebe bom pious type, yebi. So when I ya, Mr. O, share the link. Share the link right now. Ye wremu si si ya ni ya de uradi ya se. 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

0: Oh my God. You have a bomb pie style, baby. Help me share, invite somebody to join. Double tap the screen wherever you are. Double tap the screen wherever you are. Keep sharing, keep sharing.
1: Scripture says, clap your hands, all ye people. Scripture says, clap your hands, all ye people.
0: Invite somebody to join.
1: Clap your hands, all ye people.
0: Invite somebody to join right now.
1: People. And shout with a voice.
0: Na baby, I will be asking ya yade paedi kaya shasi ano. Thank you, Jesus. Yen shasi ene uradia se, baby, I will be a. Or say, enter his gate with thanksgiving.
1: Is that the voice of Christ?
0: Enter his gate with thanksgiving. Baby, I will be as a moje do more frusane na ketrema da wabodje ma. The next 5 minutes, maybe so be one. Now, the asedame urade. 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Me say say ya mobna ewa wo dan na chi se se bra wo nya ko se a ye bu ahwe ya mano so de nedur hospital nenso aya asem ba ko muta ka mu se anye ye. Me say se emoje di mu afuru sane ya. Can you lift up your voice wherever you are? Can you lift up your voice and say thank you Jesus?
1: Do what they say.
0: Can you rise and say thank you Abba Father?
1: All you people.
0: Me who say me ba efia papa bi. Efia papa no shake it.
1: Clap.
0: Or say thank you Jesus. Sansuna osofo Caleb.
1: And shout.
0: So the Abba says here, thank you Jesus.
1: Triumph.
0: Euradi nyumu ya no pay. Bibia will be, can you type and declare thank you Jesus? Oneme ya adwuna maye nyina emfase da ma urade anopa yi. 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Oh my God. 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Father, we are grateful. Me nim dia wufa mba, udiyani ye chen wobi. I don't know what you are going through, but I tell you, my sister, my brother, your case is different. Me see the wolf from no air, you're very, very good. Chain will be there. The entire intimate no, Yamias is a compalism air high. But I rehearse some woman say, the other one single bedroom, one single bedroom, one bedroom. No, I say, ah, I'm a deep mina flat, mina chamber and home. Yeah, the oti chamber and home. I say, yay. Me nya flat, two-bedroom apartment bi pa akoshe mu a. The oti two-bedroom apartment, so say, yeah, me nya duplex bi a. The oti duplex bi mu say, yeah, me si mi fie ye wie four-bedroom. E dru say, ya yintimi nne nyankopon ase ye. But I tell you, Sanya obida one room a wope chamber home wako no bisu davalanda so. 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

0: obi tia miti miti okoye wa ama ba wuti 15 years in ewu da so konkon ho. 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
1: Some of the things that have happened in
0: se wako ufia ya to panu wo mu pen na ye jai panu tuwa e ufia wa
1: but today we call on
0: ebri biya ube duro ono ube unise panu ono ha yen tuwa ninti ovi na ana funu na esifi ono e mwa na edia ye dabre enti Scooby-Doo eho na okoda efi eho kra owe ho no mo nyina ni kire phone wa eje nim no enoma ni kwanse tenam na tenam sanso na ni padua eje nim no eh bibie kwu e bekra wo meni umie nu sori ni abompaya ni aka kire urade se Lord make us too hot to be handled baby awobia

0: 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My first scripture in Genesis is here. Now you have to ask Isaiah chapter 8, verse number 10. Isaiah chapter 8, verse number 10.
1: I know they walk alone. 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

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Isaiah 8, 10, the KJV version says, take counsel together, and it shall come to naught. Speak the word, and it shall not stand. For God is with us. For God is with us. Many will run by boom say any demonic cancer. A jina two pony be a year to have a young daimu. A net daimu, a net daimu. A jina two pony a year to se kunyan kwenjianu. A jina two pony a year to have a young dumu. A jina two pony a year to have a young wa, sorry for you. A jina two pony a year to have a young wa bronwa what is all. A busia ye free mu agina tuo boni bia. It is written, it the Bible make it clear, take counsel together, it shall come to naught. Na the M does speak the word, and some boni bio ma kan hwa ni mu se ne dey emrem ti yamu kan, you type it fire. 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Ye dija to meeting bia mu

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1: Yeah, yeah, yeah, yeah, yeah, yeah, yeah, yeah, yeah, yeah, yeah, yeah, yeah, yeah, yeah, yeah, yeah, yeah, yeah, yeah, yeah, yeah, yeah, yeah, yeah, yeah, yeah, yeah, yeah, yeah, yeah, yeah, yeah, yeah, yeah, yeah, yeah, yeah, yeah, yeah, yeah, yeah, yeah, yeah, yeah, yeah, yeah, yeah, yeah, yeah, yeah, yeah, yeah, yeah, yeah, yeah, yeah, yeah, yeah, yeah, yeah, yeah, yeah, yeah, yeah, yeah, yeah, yeah, yeah, yeah, yeah, yeah, yeah, yeah, yeah, yeah, yeah, yeah, yeah, yeah, yeah, yeah, yeah, yeah, yeah, yeah, yeah, yeah, yeah, yeah, yeah, yeah, yeah, yeah, y Jesus Christ.
0: Can you help me share? Can you invite somebody to join? Can you double tap the screen? Wherever you are, help me share. Bring somebody online. Something is happening. Something is makachoro me say ye bobom pa yes type baby. As of my next scripture, ye bompa ye woho. 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

0: me say Empire na ye bono mo wani mre ne Bobby, can you share the program? First Kings chapter 3 me fair free verse number 20. First Kings chapter 3 verse number 20. 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Hey, the swim, the opponent for the brave will be. Can you rise? Can you rise? Empire, me person, me no boy. Can you type it back to sender? Bible say, "Wasi wasori anajo ebe fa mimi bana oti asiano." 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But when I consider it in the morning, behold, it was not my son, which I sorry anopa Naomi na ofifi ne baro tree ni say ofif or share ye ye mubi we show abrabu mouti muse debi enya hana wasn't coming.
1: It's only Judah.
0: It's Apostle, me see Yemubi. O shebe bi awo se si ah there be.
1: We're going to war.
0: Obi ana would lead you classmate for nyina wo school.
1: Put Judah first. Praise.
0: Ma me no fifi ne ba no hu se debi akola we nyame dia.
1: Instead of them to put them basuka.
0: At the boni bi a me see ahon boni dia brewa na ji. Eje to
1: worshipers in front. they put worshippers. And as they say, for the Lord is good. For the Lord is good.
0: Asofo mu betimi asore. Can you rise?
1: God is good. For the Lord is good.
0: Asofo mu mama ni mere ye boss ampaye we ba.
1: For the Lord is good.
0: Me si baby awo bia, can you type it back to sender?
1: Good.
0: My minister was sorry, and now, or money banu for nothing, or sharp of Franny D, sharp pampers, or the barb of Frano, a share, Kualana Niasi, sharp Kuala, I was in there, Binyami Banini. An enemy has done this. If your papa be a bomb, yes, they say, ah, I dear be any yet, dear bay for the abreye.
1: Their
0: enemies, we show a pom dins, they say, Atimus, and there be no quakua.
1: So this is an idea. So when you are at home, nobody is there. Pushing the Holy Ghost.
0: As of one Miss Moon sorry, yeah, because it's here.
1: When they rise up against you, pushing the Holy Ghost.
0: Mommy, can you rise? Type B 21 times back to send us off for Monsori Niam.
2: Yes, yes, yes, yes, yes, yes, yes, yes, yes, yes, yes, yes, yes, yes, yes, yes, yes, yes, yes, yes, yes, yes, yes, yes, yes, yes, yes, yes, yes, yes, yes, yes, yes, yes, yes, yes, yes, yes, yes, yes, yes, yes, yes, yes, yes, yes, yes, yes, yes, yes, yes, yes, yes, yes, yes, yes, yes, yes, yes, yes, yes, yes, yes, yes, yes, yes, yes, yes, yes, yes, yes, yes, yes, yes, yes, yes, yes, yes, yes, yes, yes, yes, yes, yes, yes, yes, yes, yes, yes, yes, yes, yes, yes, yes, yes, yes, yes, yes, yes, yes, yes, yes, yes, yes, yes, yes, yes, yes, yes, yes, yes, yes, yes, yes, yes, yes, yes, yes, yes, yes, yes, yes, yes, yes, yes, yes
0: Yeah, bompire baby, I will be a Miss Romo and Nimre. Bible say, Obano, Sorian, Opano, Fifi, Aqualano. First Kings chapter 3, verse number 21. Bible say, Obano, Kase, Debbie, this is not my son. Sofu, Sawu, Chu, Kuna, Walini, Sisiya. 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Ah, Enya, Wodiya. Type it for me. I can't accept this. Messi, can you type and declare? I can't accept this. My minute na se hwe, wo hwe wo bay pa, wo bay out in call, KNUSTR. See na not here. Wo do bay kosku no onum wi. 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That be this is not my son. I can't accept this. My minister Debbie, my glory can never be exchanged. My hey sister, muani mre. Me fili TikTok for no style be Debbie. Facebook for no me unsa hey. 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The woman look at it and say, ah, this is not my son. 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

0: Mommy, a fade one joining, can you help me share? Double tap the screen wherever you are. Invite somebody to come online. Me say Tom Safri will be share the program. Share the link. Beloved, help me share. And by bo we hear me pa. 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Ye wuramu se se ya, we can't accept that defeat. We cannot accept it. We cannot accept. Can you rap?
1: I am the one who is the one who is the one who is the one who is the one who is the one who is the one who is the one who is the one who is the one who is the one who is the one who is the one who is the one who is the one who is the one who is the one who is the one who is the one who is the one who is the one who is the one who is the one who is the one who is the one who is the one who is the one who is the one who is the one who is the one who is the one who is the one who is the one who is the one who is the one who is the one who is the one who is the one who is the one who is the one who is the one who is the one who is the one who is the one who is the one who is the one who is the one who is the one who is the one who is the one who is the one who is the one who is the one who is the one who is the one who is the one who is the one who is the one who is the one who is the one who is the one who is the one who is the one who is the one who is the one who is the one who is the one who is the one who is the one who is the one who is the one who is the one who is the one who is the one who is the one who is the one who is the one who is the one who is the one who is the one who is the one who is the one who is the one who is the one who is the one who is the one who is the one who is the one who is the one who is the one who is the one who is the one who is the one who is the one who is

0: Help me share the program. Invite somebody to come online. Keep sharing. Keep sharing. Don't stop. Keep sharing. Akosua Ewa. Help me share. Come on, help me share. Help me share the program. Invite somebody to come. Mammy, you bet me a friend with Obano of Fonso. 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Eh, well, sorry, but you bet me a friend, sister. Yeah, bompire or Aku 107.1. Sorry, no movie. Baby, I'm a dream. It's a Bible. So, he needs Solomon for a second.
1: Father,
0: say, I want to divide the children. Tiri. My glory cannot be divided. My marriage can never be divided. See, I'm in Oka, so Obinu Oche Ukunu, den.
1: Father, Father,
0: Obinu Oche Ukunu.
1: Walk with host of angels.
0: Obinu Oche Oyere, Oyere Pa Kudi Baby. Hey, Asim Baby.
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0: Azabo, verse 24, no, verse 24, no, make it clear. Verse 24. Hey, Jesus, look at that. Verse 24. And the king said, bring me a sword. And they brought a sword before the king. Verse 25. And the king said, divide the living child into two. My God. 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Messi, can you bring it on the altar 21 times? Wait, 25 times.
1: Do you walk alone? 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
0: Sikeja, I love what you are doing.
1: Father, what we got a son, and what we got.
0: If you are Papa, be managed your way on Facebook or what?
1: They are backing me up. 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
0: Louisia, manage your way on or no. 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My breakthrough can never be divided. Sun sun bia wani mi di chempe. Soon, soon be our Nimi AD Chimpe. My name is Sagro Nudi. They are backing you up. They are backing you up. They are backing you up. My glory can never be divided. They are backing you up. My destiny can never be divided. I saw for the moon, sorry. My customers can never be divided. They say, "O customers, sister, the word you munina. What do you draw? Edge you munina. My customers can never be divided. Ebi kureji ebinum church members. Sister, me see ebinum edge ebinum church members. Hey." When him say binum suji a binum position. A binum di baye ni ahoya edge. Hey. 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My glory can never be divided. My marriage can never be divided. My home, mi fie. 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Sister, my home can never be divided. My business can never be divided. Bring it on the altar. Many na bre. And the sansem phone dosson. 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Yeah, we have a bumper, yeah, kunkum side check. Me, we have a reason, he say, yeah. They are what done in home, some more talukuno. I would have them whining to them. They are what bet talua, what dear home. I would have the jump bonnet reform. Many nabrea, many nabre. 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My marriage can never be divided. So for Monsari, Kosesia, can you
2: Yeah.
0: Yeah, bumpire, Mr. Obebia will be a year on last one. A horn on a massano. As of Obebia Medruno, so many, many dear chipa. That is verse 27. Then the king answered and said, give her the living child. Oh my God. Oh my God. Me verse utro sisi amame. King of kings.
1: Before Victoria, you will come crashing down.
0: Lord of lords. Give me my marriage.
1: Who's in the Holy Ghost?
0: Give me my glory.
1: Who's in the Holy Ghost?
0: Give me my blessings.
1: Who's in the Holy Ghost?
0: Hey, Abra Mura. Ahini
1: Muhine. Who's in the Holy Ghost?
0: Diayame Diabia. My name is Otim Payana, I'm a noble Nasia. King of kings, Lord of lords, give me back my glory. Give me back my blessing. Give me back that opportunity. 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

0: Asafo, God bless you, Helena. Share the program right now. Invite somebody to join. Sikeja, God bless you for sharing. Midin the prayer general, the prayer commander. Help me share. Come on, bring somebody on board. Be a blessing. Be a blessing. Be a blessing. Baby, I'm Andrew. Genesis chapter 1. Verse number 28. Genesis chapter 1. Verse number 28. Genesis chapter 1, verse number 28. I read from the KJV version. Genesis 1, verse number 28. Oh my God. And God bless them. My mention is in 3:27, so that you understand the message well. Verse 27. So God created man in his own image. In the image of God created he him, male and female created them. Verse 28. And God blessed them. And when I'm present, DC. And God blessed them. Adwa onyami bo ni pa wiye na ade ba ko a onyami de man ni pa e ye nyira mami nyami bo me nu mi enu wiye no wa no me ye o hyira ye enti asante fo nguma etire miensa imu ba ko o musi abodwe se wo hoyi e beto eni ntonwi enti saa so na me ka cho se eno me eni duabo wo hoyi e beto nyira Onyame bo nipa wieye ade onyame de ma wonipa is the blessing. My Bible tells me God blessed them and God said, be fruitful and multiply, replenish the earth. Hey, meet me show bingo. Be 21 times and feniagro we obafe gidigidi obafe bue obafe butubutu. I saw for the moon, sorry. You remember this year. Messi, Unyami Shira, Unyami Anomewo. Ansana, Nomi Ban, Ninshrana Ba. Until I'm dear Santa for some woman can say, I bought you say, we over two and into me. Sansuna, Nomi, we over two Inshra. Minus what, Domeo? Why, Messi? Why, Nessu Bebre? Why, no, no? You are blessed. You are not cursed. Prophetically, can you write it? I am blessed. I am not cursed. The best revenge you can take on this earth is to be blessed. Obisi wa bold ya wunye ye no atoka ya omusu o mache chire me nko ba bia na ma twa me ho ba ko e wo UK o hwe me picture no background no se da bi aha nye sunyane aha nye kumase aha de ase UK o asa ku ya trap me se the best revenge you can take is to be blessed. And your baby, I will tell me, may the blessing of God locate you now. Mommy, begin to receive the blessing. Baby, I will be, can you type and declare, I am blessed, I am not cursed. And then, when I'm giving me declaration, me penipa 21. Ma wanimri se seya, me say 21 times, I am blessed. Unim de wo mundia. She adwa, unyami bo ni pewe me say, adie di kaya, unyami di chaye, is the blessing. What are you talking about? Adabayata. And Fenya Grasso for the moon, sorry. Yeah, they bomb pie.
1: For the dark places of the earth.
0: A grandi was some way shrammy.
1: Habitations of cruelty.
0: Who shrammy? You bless me, you didn't curse me. And yet, you are bobby a deaf yo. Eh, yeah, Jumetia may the blessing of God swallow it. You are bobby a dama braboso. May the blessing of God swallow it. I am blessed, I am not cursed. Asofone, can you run?
2: Yeah.
0: My God, my God, my God. Mommy, you are blessed, you are blessed. Your family is blessed. And let me bow down, Papa. Feel. Yes, my mummy, wow, mommy, feel. Dear Bobby, a deaf feel. And my enquiry said, Yabono, because of the blessing of God, me, I am coming to your wedding. Afrakuma, I am coming to your wedding. Sikeja, I am coming to your wedding. And Chua, I am coming to your wedding. I see the blessing. I see the blessing. I see the blessing coming upon you like never before. Wow, yes, you want me to see that. I see you building your house. I see you building your own house. Wow, yes, you are bodia. Unye ye wa brabo. I see you buying your car. Me who say who sham crofo who tia binum school fees. I see it happen. Whom am I talking to? Can you type and declare I receive it? Can you shout I receive it? Can you type it I receive it? Sister, receive the blessing. Mami Adjoa, receive the blessing. I don't care where you are now. The blessing of God is available. Mami, the blessing of God is available. Why you see a bold yawunye? I see you prospering. I see you prospering. Why you see a bold yawunware? Me see, I am coming to your wedding. Why you see my womb war? Hey, jinta for me and sign. And mommy, you know, my back. Receive it now. Whom am I talking to? Why you see my womb jumanya? What nephew bear 5 years after school, after national service? There is no job. I came to tell you the blessing of God is upon you. By the power of the blessing, receive a new job. By the power of the blessing, receive a new job. Ke palata yatos enimeneto shata. Can you type and declare? I am blessed. I am blessed. I am blessed. Can you shout it? Pumadin se say ya. Akwesi, you are blessed. Kwejo, you are blessed. Ohima, you are blessed. Erama, you are blessed. Can you mention their name? Mami Fanshirabi to manos. Anopei, anopei. Genesis chapter 1, verse number 28. The Bible said, and God blessed them. God didn't curse them. And you may see the war curse. The war curse woman. Me dani de mao. You saw my winye. 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Me bona dani de man. Can you shout it loud and clear? I am blessed. I am blessed. I am blessed. I am not cursed. My God, what a meeting. Anopei, what a meeting. Jesus, what a meeting. Enshirani. 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Me see, oh my God, my God, my God, my God. Bring them on the altar. Me see, for woman bra altar no. Mention their name. Mention their name. You are blessed. Kwejo, you are blessed. Akosua, you are. Me see, bring them on the altar. 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You see, the best revenge we can take is to be blessed. Yes, we bet you can see you. Omani mro monso na uko Canada. That is the power of the blessing. Me be me lines now to I act 107.1, and me penipa makumaku 21. Ufras o nyami akwa o nyami divo. onyame somafo
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3: Hello, prayer papa.
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3: Ama Usua and Tomataba?
0: Ama Usua,
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0: qua.
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1: You saw a drum and we are.
0: Oh, we are no pay declared to your mammy.
1: I'm a pay dear
0: Jesus.
1: 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The name and bad name is the name and mamma. Ubibiara. You declare to a mission say, Yainja.
0: Amen. 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I will be. And I'll pay the word declaring a bum with you today.
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3: Pastor Papa. 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
0: Good morning, Pastor Dini. Baby, how are you?
3: Pastor Helena.
0: Paulina.
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0: Amen. 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
0: 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I'm telling you. Me see the online now me use no eye tie tie tie tie. Me see the online no eye 0200 680 0068 0200 680 0068 and 0266 008808. 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
1: Hello, good morning.
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1: Papa e vera ekuban.
0: Ey. 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
0: and the more just say, Mumma, me no matter to Mudi, and I must say, Mudi on
1: Papa, say, do you know your implications? You can't deny Papa and I say, Bama,
0: and just say, who is he get down?
1: Very good, if you can't
0: wonderful. 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
1: I will pay me declare my name about my name. Many generation in we are blessed, we are not cursed. You are open in the free move up. Oh, yes, Jim.
0: Amen. Many of a radi must get done in manifest what it. God bless you so much. God bless you so much. As a vote, and the meeting are not ding. And the meeting are not ding. BBS was wrong. We are blessed, we are not cursed. Me bia me lines na to 0200 680 0068 and 0266 008808. If I say man of God, me name ma ye shra. 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

0: 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Median crop for the from your prayer papa. Who's in the Holy Ghost? Nancy and Amenya IGP, Inspector General of Prayer. And Che Ukraine Amenya Prayer Commander Sokaho. Bible said Dimpa, a yesene ahunya. Timidia, Midinia, Minfenia Grokra, Mididimidion. Who's against every mountain? Who's against two from your prayer papa, Majesso? Inti mu amwa TikTok page ne yuzuno e de prayer papa ministries. 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And no, there your prophetic encounter. And you're meant to me, I'm a mum fan chemi. Use yourself. 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But me, Jerry, I did say, Navy. About 2 p.m. I'll be coming to Facebook and TikTok once again. 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Your worship is your. 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It's only Christian Yami Shramu pa Yami Onyamu ye passe money me train business a sabra.
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0: 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I'm very grateful. 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Push. 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Yes, mami, Eradi nyomu ye, wate. Push in the Holy Ghost. God has... Mami nko Alban Rose, na minchia director woho. Regional director. Because you push in the Holy Ghost. Mrs. Victoria Autry. When they are calling your Mrs. Osru nyo ye mami anopei. Because the Bible says me free hodi ya mami mbejina. And it comes to pass when the Zenith Bank has not said it. Ekwen ye da Zenith Bank eko. What anybody else is saying. Victoria Park ye ye. What God is na minchia Gromens. Said is what is Gromens. Auntie Gloria. One me papa. Eradi nyomu ye wate. Eradi nyomu ye pa.
1: My worship is my worship.
0: Mami nko Lands Commission.
1: My worship.
0: Mami nko Lands. 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Eni Vivian. Ewa Lands Commission. Medru Lands Commission. 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Osef Kramidi Obin. General. 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Mi hun wache. Mr. Reporter hun. General. 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Me mali nyina mechia ma radin shram no ntire ni mchire mo. 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
1: My worship is my way.
0: Ebo anopa tena. Radin shram no ntire ni mchire. You are saying, man of God, I want to be your partner. I want to support you. Pick this number.
1: Scripture says,
0: and just send me a message, man of God, I want to be part of your partners.
1: Clap your hands, oh ye people.
0: 020.
1: It says, clap your hands, oh.
0: 92 82 565. Offer sa number na. Now send you a message. Ye bet to us we free ho. Na ye bubudin ya bodin. Maminko prisons. Na mencha incoming DSP.
1: Shout with the voice of
0: Evelyn.
1: Is that the
0: Mrs. Eradin yo ye mamati?
1: Even the Lord just gave you victory. He just gave you.
0: And it me my war. Prison service in Yina. I have a lot of sons and daughters in the prison service. God bless you all. Radin Shramo.
1: Shall be the voice of triumph.
0: Maminko Municipal Hospital. Naminchia Miami. Me in charge of Akope. One in charge. Anti-prisi. Osru nyo ye wate. 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Se Christo amaya chna. 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Yibishia, anase wia yibishia na echna ahumachi yibishia. I love you so much and there is nothing you can do about it. God bless you. Shalom, Baba.
1: Scripture says, clap your hands, all ye people. Because sometimes we don't know how to do what they say. But I didn't tell you, the Bible says, clap your hands, all ye people. Some of you have not clapped since, so your clapping is not even strong. Clap, clap, clap, clap, clap.

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They were going to war in the Old Testament. They put Judah first. 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They put worshippers. 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
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Because open tem akodufi. Kas nususa. Into making sure so all pray can be a baby piano. What in is that? Why you alert? Say, can you see on no BFS gate? I got to answer. Sounds is near a day catch train. Say, we are see a team in the MP in our question. Now, so the answer, Ober Prince Obedian, Ober Rum. In Pepe, you back us on some room. In Pepe, you put your to what you do some room. It was said, try to enter in at the straight gates for many. What's in the peppy? To be an American class, run away, you say, Dabby. But when I was an or by some called a prayer room, it may get jammy so be all class, so you be a day. Ever call heaven, Dabby. They are all striving to enter in. Obese nyame kwa soyo your identity or kwa to obi wa so no bi yan ni say master onu so be make sure so so wetin my identity everyam is an appeal about this man catches a strive to enter in at the gates for many I say unto you will seek to enter in and shall not be able an sana me kan ye abisim ya pentam akoyi na so ye den ye obi abako Nansu so I hear where they're saying it here. I say today, you make sure say you become home America near room because a debit bar. I hear you number two. The people be a magician say you busy a room. Oh, remember much na? Remember in last 2 years. Oh, say they miss some. I'm in Japan. Nika kra. Me bomb me bra we are. Now me see me die. Now me read. I'm reading there we are. Afey. Now so about tonight then. Are you too late? Verse 25, no. When hence the master of the house is risen and has shut the door, and ye begin to stand without and to knock at the door, saying, Lord, Lord, open unto me. He shall answer and say unto you, I know you not hence here. Or see, I'm pray because at the bar. Papa no be a puno or be catum. Now found it, send out a boom. Tis a no umbrella. No, I started preaching for 120 years. Mombasio, Nyanko Rada Caimo. Mombasio, Nyanko Rada Caimo. You pass a hair, ain't a in sober says, I say, ah, she a kai. I don't know. In so kai a panu kaya. What is your best? I mean, your best one. I don't know how. So I catch you over here. A radibus say, We are away. Hey, I own him there. Abofra by can some good to him. I mean, I say, Abofra by can some good to him. And no more books and our can kind. When it comes to spirituality, yeah, we shouldn't mind the whites. But when it comes to our science, yeah, we should pay attention to the wise. How wise are we? On top of the agenda, I said, oh, no, wait, dear. A bean seed. No, a bean seed. Oh, Hana, I rather say, what preach your chair? 120 years, why are you? Rashanim. Radakanim. Oh, preaching in the area, Nabushan, Onya, Omina, Omidin, that you.
Enti me anya mo wa. 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So you think that loving God will love and love and love and love and love. He's going to laugh, but it's going to come to a day that's going to lock that door. No one in the bush here ever that can him. I rather too mu. No fast af one. Now you swear that I said, oh, I'm so, I know I'm one. Hey! Now you swear that to you. Now talk, now talk. Now you baby, I'm a satip boom. I don't know, hey! Be a daka in my name. Be a daka in my name. Now it was too late. And I don't pay, man, quite sorry, keke. I don't pay, man, Jeva Yanakas, oh, so for you, don't preach you, do. Me poor preaching. I don't pay, room. Enter. Enter into the gates. Now, he didn't do anything. Romans chapter 14, verse 17. Romans chapter 14. Verse 17, you heard what I said. Romans chapter 14, verse 17. I said, hey, for the kingdom of God, I said, right there, here, you know, it's not meat and drink, and yet, on no, and yet, did you? Was oh, mammy, track a crack. Could you have him crying? I bet you be chubby. I hear you, no, I can't want someone to pay. Enye insanom. Enye didie. 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Oh, me a found boy. And yet, there's a man do pure be a jinsika, Dabby. But it is joy, it's energy in the Holy Ghost. Our brother, hallelujah. That is the kingdom we are talking about. When you are here, I'm not going to come to pay. All right, this is a print near room. Don't let me be sound. Wow, to our moms, I can't wash my coat. Maybe I'm sorry to that. Dabby, maybe so. Oh, but in your bravo. I don't pay me be so. Oh, assume die. When you're riding, tell me, assume die. Oh, and I say, Boninti, when you're riding, assume die. Any moment, that also means, oh, I need you. Oh, and I need you about this one, no, sir. Oh, and I need you this or no, about that. Oh, and I need you this or her football match. Dabby, but there's joy in the Holy Ghost. When you sign your mummy and say, yeah, at some be so, when you're right, and I'll pay or see boo room. It's a brand tibia near Nimno. Okay, can John chapter 3. Papa be a friend in Nicodemus. No, by him is no new room. Cause no, you'll be a church here. I was so you feel. No, a decany, no, a bishop, no, a archbishop. He was learned. Now, so no, right in him. To buy Kiston Chai Anajo. Now, Kiso catch any say. Verse 3, John chapter 3. Verily he said, verily, verily I say unto you, no cry, no cry, me catch or say, except a man be born again. This is a woe for fro. You cannot see the kingdom. Untimin ra ahinianim. See, this is untimin ram. I don't pay, ya woe for fro. On ya bema, on ya ba. What about crying my radio? A woe for fro, na. And now Nicodemus say, Chamai. Status near Moses and Rani and Woo. I said, my name is Anne. I'm not saying.
Except a man be born of water and of spirit, he cannot enter into the kingdom of God. I see a woo ewo hum. I see by that some ahoro hoho bonne. Now hum kunkun ahumigum. Because Bible says you are tibony mun woo. So you need a quickening of the spirit through the word of God. So by Gia did not make his to Kwanwa Bo Ramuno. And then a true say, a radiadum. When ya, I've been such a. What me ra ahinin. And heard your torso immuno. Surrender and experience the kingdom. She said, my child, send a hini any a tear. Oh, but my child, say, oh, open with Papa be idea. Sweet touch, waho. S back, waho. Mandy, waho. Vienna, waho. Where waha? Where waha? KFC, waha? Where waha? Now, so, but when I'm nanti, uncle, wa. Uncle toy, bianina. On him, dear. Now, she has not experienced the food. I read it again. And I'm bad. Impo. Obet man, Nantiako, baby, I'll be so turn again. Say a peace and love. Or do what? Or do you know what? And just so I mean, just so you see, at the top. Or told you, impo. I just still like a young bedunium. Just what's nasty. Eddie. It's my catch up, make me no one can suffer. He need no no. E so ma ho kwan na ahinye ne epeye wodia you experience and as ma ti se such a wadwen na so as you have been such a menyanya bi wo twen den onyaba ma wo twen den onyaba wo twen den come and experience and opay what na si ache wo bo kisto di ache and opay ready si men kan che say bra. Come and experience the kingdom of God. And yes, you can. And no here. And yes, over quite here. And no here. And yam pa botin ting. And no here. No here, wakuma. And you can't say, meba for wakuma, and mammy. You better be quiet, sorry. And you're tired for a friend of a bashano. The other question is simchess and chance. Open says, send away there. The whole church, I'm not person with the kind. To borrow your man will be a channel call. Wow, mommy. And yet, I hear you know. I kiss you soon and your fashion show. Kiss you soon. A ya kunkunye. A ya sundye. A when you jee, a wa radio hum hum kukum. Hallelujah. Oh, Jemmy, so amen. Internal pay. God is inviting you to come. And experience the kingdom. But before you can experience, you have to surrender. Oh, Aponchi, only my dear friend is surrender. Because he has no right to choose. Only who can say, oh, Timmy, me pay. The other man an offer. Now, see, yet, dear, I already decide to minister, yes, sir. So, but you come as soon as you come, I owe. So I power over quite my own quite my own. That's the power of choice. It is all tear by Yasama. I said, woo. Like I shall say, the bum who are Mumuasi and Makisto and an assem. The Oyagan car assemble Galati for Homa. I decay. Galatians chapter 1. Yarra brand Jibby. Ah, or tear by Yasem. You can every verse 15. I say, but when you please God, who separated me from my mother's womb and called me by his grace, verse 16, to reveal his son in me that I might preach him among the heathen, immediately I conferred not with flesh and blood. I say, in mercy, sir. And I just sent Panamete, you know. As I said, made him a home assembly. Bible say, or say, immediately, meaning the pastor soon. Many of my mammy and soon. Many of my papa and soon.
Menim dia men ma menim dia menim ti bonim na ensusu ho. 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

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I say, for the love of God constrains us. I rather don't know what one man. No. So I'm prepared. So I'm quite born. Now Christo, the moja. 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So I'm man for so my brother more. Me here so don't know the door me na. Me see me nebium. I just saw bawa wari. I want to say, oh, kuno awaware. I have some not done here now. In your bubble, ha, ojai. So why? Oh, now why is ojai? Bibi, I'm already out. I just don't know. I wait a minute, chum. I did a pan come in yet now. So, or dumb, dumb, you didn't tea. Or dumb, dumb, you couldn't tea. I'm person any gin tea, and I may ya man. Sounds like you so free and chain. Say, see a pity and some money, dear. Ne don't know the Mayano, but you be chama. Say me do Kristo do do. Timmy this out bonny way. Now Joseph car chair pot fire say, and for instance, I'm off for a friend's scholarship. And for instance, I'm off for a body this year. May dear me do Kristo, intimidate me as out bonny way ain't here me young couple. Obibia what bony was your marriage, I don't know. Son of Cassa. Son of Bonnie Bra. I said, for the love of God constrained us. Come and experience the kingdom of God. Because there's nothing like enjoying the kingdom of God. Titus. Chapter 2.

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I say, Raja Duma, I didn't quite hear banner. I don't know where the actual Bibia. Obi and no one can tell me so on Tier Radiasem. On Tier Radi Mobro, on Tim Faradia Duma, a GF Bonim. Now don't let church, say. I see a pie and watchy. A granny vias mucono. Yet snow brabble wem our croon quim. Hallelujah. Naya looking for that blessed hope. Oh, she. Everyone out here, oh, she be a radiso could see your mouth. Looking for that blessed hope and the glorious appearing of our God and our Savior. It is all the hope of my Christoa. Then, sir, and upper any area, any enumerate, oh, here, oh, chain, oh, yeah, you more than my say it. Oh, chain, now, oh, she said the banner mirror, Ebeba. Who could not call quantum and or say me ba? There be a business if you there be an hour for phone. Now, what do he find? Even what do? Even what do? South never did catch him. Say, dear, who but my Christoa? Never did I do the boy a brabum. Then I hid the abbey, dear. And now, if you be dear, grow about poor. A jay, I cannot do a tone chain. Now, so, am I in so? Now, rest, sir. Looking for that blessed hope. I no pay. Ain't for no one either. As I see be, and unty, what is so smart to attend chain? Do you want to do so? Yeah, the kit will be. A jumenty, what about no mamma hire? My wolf ain'ty, come a crabinty. Oh, go hoofy, I no pay. Why does me can't you say, bruh? Come and experience the kingdom of God. So just near Mumbai. And I know pay what you're ready asam. Some many a bomb paya we experience. Yen saka ahini yenu. Maybe or maybe one seven now me can not pay. Now so opposite pay down some Christua. Cast out some way a would you deal mu edimeche. Kasi Radio Yesu. And I don't pay what Matthew was some strong. Mahut near say, Ahinieno, minim, Nasuminian room. I don't pay. Pese Ahinieno, me bow room, Tikusto. Mamoja conquone, I will home a bonnum. 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Mamoja no, and you bonny and free my brabble. Kiss me foul, send me cry at Jimqua. Pitano pay any dining name, mean cost up when you move you. Made him once you were familiar, yaupe. I do mammy here, some with Bessuma could see a way, a rade for mammy. But that was so a tea, mem pie. It will yes, Christo demo, and I'm a bomb pie. Men no bomb pie, a radia, a yakis. And that was yano pay in quite just a mount with your brain. And no pay be around one man and sasso. 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My bomb pie, sir. Obetina kumamu ewe yes Christo dim. 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Erade, but that was it. So a tea and pie bought an ope. Ewe yes Christo dim. Any a bomb pie. Ka a make a sepa. 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
0541391838. 054 13 91 838. Everybody in

Genesis chapter 17, verse 1. When Abraham was 99 years old, the Lord appeared to Abraham and said to him, I am Almighty God. Walk before me and be blameless. As we've said, the Bible, the Old Testament, was written primarily in Hebrew. And so the names of God we are talking about are the names of God as they appear in the Bible in the Hebrew language. And this one we read in the English, I am Almighty God. But in the Hebrew, it is El Shaddai. God revealed himself to Abraham as El Shaddai, the all-powerful one. In English, sometimes we say the Almighty One. He's all-sufficient, he's the absolute ruler, and he can do all things. When Melchizedek met Abraham, he revealed God to Abraham as the Most High God. But now God himself is revealing himself to Abraham. So this is not Abraham making a guesswork as to who God is, but God says, this is who I am. I am El Shaddai. I am the Almighty God. It's a very interesting revelation of God, because he comes to Abraham at a time when Abraham is 99 years old. And if you know the story of Abraham, he's been waiting for a child with his wife Sarah for many years. And the years have come and the years have gone. He has given up having a child with Sarah. And then at 99 years of age, at the most hopeless stage of his life, God says, listen, Abraham, I am El Shaddai, so don't count me out. I'm not finished with you yet. I believe God is saying the same to somebody. I am El Shaddai. I'm not through with you yet. And El Shaddai has two main meanings. First, it means he's all sufficient. He satisfies all our longings. In him dwells all the fullness, and out of his fullness we receive. So it gives the idea of somebody who has so much and has more to give and never runs out. He's the God who never faces shortages. El Shaddai, he satisfies the hungry soul, he nourishes the weary. And so when you are hungry and you're weary, he has so much to supply you, because he never runs out of fullness. The second meaning of El Shaddai is the Almighty One. In the Bible, the term Almighty is applied only to God, only to God. He has all the power to do all he wants to do. And so he's telling Abraham, don't allow age and time to stop me, because I have all the power to do all the things I want to do. What does that mean? It means there is nothing that God wants to do that he cannot do. I know all of us have things we want to do that we can't do. You know, you wish you had $1 billion, but you don't have it. You wish you could go and live on Mars, but you can't live on Mars. There's so many things we wish we could do. I wish I could travel to the sun and back and see how hot the sun is and survive it, but that's not possible. But El Shaddai, whatever he imagines to do, he has the power to do it. He can do whatever he says he wants to do. I am El Shaddai. And it is as El Shaddai that he speaks to Abraham, 99 years old, renews the strength of Abraham, renews the womb of Sarah. And out of two impossible conditions, El Shaddai provides them with a son. And this same God has not stopped to be El Shaddai. He's still El Shaddai. He's the Almighty God, the one who has all the nourishment we need. When we have him, there is nothing else we need. He's all our satisfaction. And the one who has the power to do all that he wants to do. There is nothing he wants to do that he cannot do. He's the all-powerful one. And he's still our God. And he's the same one we worship him. And may he show himself to you this morning and this day as El Shaddai. Let's pray. Say with me, Heavenly Father, you are the all-sufficient one.
In you, all my needs are met. I trust you to fulfill your word to me. In Jesus' name, amen and amen. I'll catch you again tomorrow. I'm Pastor Mensah Otterbill. Shalom, peace, and life to you.

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1: 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Ah, ye, we are singing na Sika Krabia Batania. Ye de Baba boy ye senior high school so ho ebra our Ghana for nenina. 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
2: In this regard, government has secured a $300 million facility from the World Bank to upgrade 50 senior high schools nationwide under the title Transformative Secondary Education, Transformation for Access, Results, and Relevance for Jobs Initiative. The acronym is STARJ, S-T-A-R-R, and then dash J. Under this project, 30 Category C senior high schools will be upgraded to Category B. 20 Category B schools will be upgraded to Category A. This strategic investment is not simply about expanding infrastructure. It is fundamentally about promoting equity, improving quality, and widening opportunities for every Ghanaian child. The STARJ project will also operationalize the community day school concept. New e-blocks are going to be built in urban and peri-urban communities. These are going to be community day schools. So this will help ease the growing pressure on boarding facilities and expand access to quality secondary education closer to urban families. Beyond access, the project places strong emphasis on improving quality across all senior high schools.
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4: best wishes for the contest that moko important men say no campaign here. Keep in mind, say after the contest, we will have to unite the party. So, kasa amobeka, not insults or denigrating your opponent. No, I will not endorse that. Tell the delegates, if you are over here, why they should vote for you. That is what we should do. Don't go and attack your opponent. So, we know. Move to Mamia, when I'm the Yama, for the party, bring you to power in 2028. And only here, we want to go to have power in 2028. So, country delegates, Kwaende Obafaswa, Obabua, party, Naya, Kabo Mamba, Naya, or Yetau, 2028. The team, the Gabu Nasi, Mamba, Doma, 20 September, na party, no, A, chairman, Amaye, na, Mobi Yosua, who all say, thank God, and yes, that is, we will just pray that God, essentially God brings kings, that God selects leaders, that God will select a leader that will help us win the 2028 election.
1: Ano ye Franka Kreni dema NPP amanyoko no Dr. Alhaji Mahmudu Bawumia. 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
5: AI has its advantages and disadvantages. Members of parliament are often compelled to read bulky documents within a short period of time to form an opinion and anchor the advocacy on same. So training in this area would help our work as members of parliament. So my view is that beyond this presentation, we would ensure that we have budgets that would help train members of parliament to understand modern trends in this area of technology to enhance our work. Madam Speaker, also, the way AI operates, it is important for us as members of parliament to also understand that we must necessarily adjust and know how it operates. Because, Madam Speaker, if we don't adjust, you'll be sitting down and you'll be losing election. We have a new thinking, the Gen Zs. how they see things and how little things in our constituencies may have to be championed, and how people can make an otherwise positive issue negative. If you don't know and you allow misinformation, disinformation to thrive, before you realize you are gone as a member of parliament, and even where you have made impact, your impact stand being negated because somebody is somewhere who is using AI to do a negative influence. So, Madam Speaker, I think in conclusion that we in this deliberative chamber have an opportunity after all these interventions by the experts to now take this matter on board, understand how it operates, enhance our capacity building in the area, ensure that we take advantage of the tool and share knowledge within our respective member states.
1: 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Opoku Edusa ni nsem ni
6: yesterday at 12:30 in the afternoon. Basically, we couldn't proceed with the case management. But I will take this opportunity to reiterate my point. It is not about convention when you are prosecuting. It is about justice. So the prosecution should take things slowly and take a step back. Look at what they are doing and see if they have credible evidence before they come and vex us. This is not done in anywhere where you will tag or you drag along the accused person whilst you gather your documents. This is what the prosecution is doing. They are going this tomorrow. Expedition going to wherever they can to be able to put some documents together, and then you come and file as volume one, you come and file as volume two. So at the end of the day, it shows how serious the prosecution is. But we remain resolute that whenever they are ready, we are going to stand up to them and then defend our clients. So the matter has been adjourned to the 15th for mention. All things being equal, we are going to ascertain whether they will be able to file what they term as volumes of documents that they intend to file. So we are waiting for them. Otherwise, I wish them the best. But I doubt and I wonder why they are even attempting to make a mountain out of a mole.
1: Eno eye Ralph Opoku Edusei na asante yino tunfo se tutu tosu mienu achire mu se National House of Chiefs wamu nitumi se wamu besi hine tunfo achire mu se National House of Chiefs no wamu ntimi embo 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
8: Joe,
7: it did not cry at your son.
8: Joe,
7: I knew we did not cry in a gun. By him, for 1 month, he was able to do it when he had been afraid of my news.
8: Joe,
7: he was able to the politics that he was discussing again at the dagger.
8: Joe,
7: yes, I knew he was going to be one of his
8: friends.
7: Joe, I would tell him what he would do. I said, he would bring me a new one to me. And their party politics and the family to me.
1: Honorable Payo Samson Opoku, Municipal Chief Executive for Town of Anopei, Akefam Yaneno Ewo Nkomo Chuchin, 8:45 a.m. Anopano Chubo Pound Semedia Nainumua, Ena Kwabino Bin Akrofi, Eneno Bedi Sankumuin. 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

0: 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And we have a van collection one more actually quite it was near be a exchange agent with Truman Lorry Station. Sunshine Photo Sedanity and a one of our water yet to me don't our trust station. One of them and Casa 0200 81 5570 and a 0547 40 408 442. 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
1: Oh ma, patro menya milk akra wo mimilo ni mwana.
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0: dreams. 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Any work it was. 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I move into my dream house. 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
1: Charlie, you know you.
2: It was serious meeting me.
1: Hey, Allah, much.
2: Now send it, Charlie. You're in free.
1: Oh, we are to wasi.
2: Monday.
3: Hey, what fun ye?
2: Anu, magic akadi ayem inyo maybe. 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
1: Hey, say ho.
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5: ARC in the morning. The whole city is talking. ARC in the morning. ARC in the morning. ARC in the morning. He is the real boss in the morning. The whole city is talking.
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So it's just about 18 more minutes to 7 a.m. live on ARC 107.1.

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Kim Paluta, eh? Don't worry. Oh, Sanya, me, you know, no pay. Or see, and then you wear gospel music, and hello, continue me. What did you say? Hello, him go to forget your hour. So let me say good morning to you on behalf of the entire morning team. We just want to say a big thank you to you for choosing 107.1 FM. This is the Thursday's edition of Aki in the Morning here on Aki 107.1 FM. Here live also online. AkiFMOnline.com, Tuning Radio, Norbex Radio, Modern Ghana. And here live also on Facebook. So welcome aboard. It's your delightful, educative and informative radio show. ATN Show Facebook says yeah. You show Facebook bia. Yeah, mommy and son, yeah, near your pa. Did you can say bell like page? So touch the like button. Now, you're to me, you know, over share video with your friends on Facebook. You touch the share button. Now, what will video netico? The third one, and it's my auntie, we want the show to be as interactive as possible. Auntie, so we video, no? Eh, Jumedia Nikosu, you know, you're watching your but just send us a message. It took a comment section, huh? Now what type of BB? That's the feedback, and it is so crucial to us. And to be until we comment section, huh? Just comment. Yanking camera, we are seeing that until I drink, and then you come up.

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Na minim say most of the Catholic schools. And they a holiday mo wamuko school. Why? Because today, 14th May, is Ascension Day on the calendar of the Catholics. And in the Colorado, do one a Catholic schools no. Woman go school, woman try holiday. Ascension Day. Now, my dear, you know, because we can be upset. Fear pray run about. Fear pray run about. Run about to know a more food do a wura pa a jig now run about to know no day. A best more madaruma.

Yes, sir, the name is Kwabena Obinyankuru. You meet me from Royal Servant and Royal. And up here, me Asasiru Akwame Anoche Frimpo Aodikan. Akwem Kronti Hine of a word do must say. And Akosua Ansu Jiabuo. Catch it, don't know. Catch it, Akosua Ansu Jiabuo. And yede Aki the morning, Jumi Day, Bremu Baby Amo. 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So join us on Facebook. Make sure you drop your comment or your thoughts. Na yankin kai ni na Ark 107.1 FM. Now, Anopay, we're gonna host a special guest on our show. I can say this conversation has been highly anticipated. It's and say, you can't turn on off in a half region. And it's because one more neighboring municipality. They are our neighboring region. And how? Na yedin koma penin panwa. Wonu na mensin ni nyina shede nsa. Na odi mensin ni wo mampani mahama tumi mu no. Yatu yensa frelese omra na yedin komo kakra. Yebehwe turn on off senior.

show this morning. Hey, honorable, pious, Samson, Opoku. He's the municipal chief executive for Tano North Municipality. So 8 more minutes to 7 a.m. Young Connor, I heard some of the stories making headlines. And what you know, Ketsi Cowbell, our creamy Cowbell coffee, right? With you every moment. And Pepsodent cavity fighter toothpaste. Pepsodent every smile matters. You better say home crying. And what you know, MTN and Daruma, you can hear some of the good MTN and your sports touchline segment on Aki in the morning. Now for later. Edit today in history segment on Ebe Bro.

So these are some of the stories making headlines. This one says over 61,000 candidates to sit 2026 TVET exams as CTVET tightens anti-cheating measures. Very, very important. Enti yamofra no a omo technical and vocational education training mu NFN TVET no e wo Ghana ha wo mu e yen so final exam ne e bi twa wasi no e wo mu so twa mu de na wo mu so so e yen hyehye sebe a e makwa.

And this one says, Mahama announces end to automatic tax waivers on imported medical equipment. So the president made this declaration yesterday at the commissioning of a positron emission tomography, computed tomography. Wow. Positron emission tomography, computed tomography, PET CT scan. So this is a facility that was commissioned yesterday at the Sweden Ghana Medical Center in Accra. 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And this one says, Babin, Foreign Ministry, Attorney General handling MP detention case

Womu ape lawyer ama. Asante Achim North Member of Parliament. Osi lawyer no aye Ghanani by Obezi or Netherlands. And that woman the national and such woman here 97 woman near Chile. This one says Baumia accuses NDC government of intimidation. Says democracy is under siege. Dr. Alhaji Mahmood.

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Too much. Yon ma unka sa ho. 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Wasi Ghana, ye kabi ba min kabi democracy no. It seems ye de blanket a gun su wun na afwani asan di a gu democracy ni so. And this one says, Mahama swears in two new envoys, urges them to promote Ghana's economic interest. Enti, enra mampeni Mahama, ewa natina ya woye sa, amamreno, aje, Ghana fo, adishimi, unibitu, mse, womunko si Ghana, bayana, as ambassadors. And baku eko Japan, baku ko Ethiopia. This one says, KNUST appoint Professor Christian Ejare as Vice Chancellor for 4-year term. Enti, Kwame Nkrumah University of Science and Technology, KNUST. He say, omanye your new Vice Chancellor. Before, sir, Professor Christian Ejare, ebe Vice Chancellor. Our KNUST. Na, eyoba, enoho. She's the first ever female Vice Chancellor at KNUST, enya. Ono, as we eno mo appointed another one. To continue. And again it says House of Chiefs has no mandate to install chiefs according to Otumfuo Osei Tutu II Otikoko Oso Asantehene King Solomon Enekazana. Osei say a regional House of Chiefs, say a national House of Chiefs. Woman need to mean say woman see a hine Ewo Krobiasu. The traditional council, no, and you see what Henny will cross who we are. Now, if you would not check the regional and the national house of chiefs, say in a Christianity according to Tunfo. This one says, Chairman Wuntumi unveils campaign team for NPP national chairman bid. You know, Mr. Ashanti, regional chairman of the New Patriotic Party. Chairman Wuntumi. Ohese Obabeye, the national chairman of the New Patriotic Party. Eti Enra Okotia, His Excellency Nana Adudankwa Akufo-Addo. 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

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Omo yes a coders program no menya kwan. Akwa kwa isun akwa emu adwuma na ade na ekama. So, yam fam yunu enka ho na yenwie. Yes, so this one says Carlos Ahenkra, eyes NPP National Treasurer position. Eti ye papa Carlos Ahenkra, or former member of parliament for Tema, is it Tema? Tema East or Tema? Tema West. Yes. Na wachese wonunso ehwese se akwanya ne ba obesum na manyuku NPP as national treasurer nti obe contest sa national treasurer position no. And the last and the sad one, the last and the sad one, you know, say we senior high school ni na se apostle for chudi abanka bagunsa na yesi wa ye den na ne wa ye nia ye bo kwa du se de wa ye ni nti ye de uku jina mra no a. You ask yourself, say, what senior high school student are you, and what citizen are you growing to become in the near future? So that's it. A Jusu senior high technical school student, 4 others remanded for defiling girl 14. Eh? Ese akwada die, nka ubonwa umuachichi die. Akwada ubonwa umuachichi die. Akwada die nka wo school na konbedo bibia. Nka ye Carbel. Nti ase. Akwada wo school, konbedo bibia nka ye Carbel any gari. Any sugar, Nadia Fra, Sokins, Nankenuano, eh? Senior high and technical school student who could defile Abaya 14 years, eh? Opedia, it is what you say, Yarimande Womo, I heard say, Emil Simombes and Cocotho, na I seen you na Twasso. Eh, I will for you are somebody poor. My encasantre may you, my entry may for you. Omaye mayi enfo moni nsi bibi e bebo mo su yie o na nkoda ni bibi bebi o mo adwen ne nam no ano o hye. Anyway, so 2 minutes past 7 a.m. you still listening to Ark in the Morning live on Ark 107.1 FM. Let me say a special good morning and big thank you to Dr. Ignatius Yeboah, Dr. Ignatius Yeboah of Saint Ignatius Eye Center. Ewo abisim dominance. Doc anope baby awo bia special greetings and special thanks to you. Woni wajuma efoni nyina na mirimfi Dr. Darren. Waya juma ewo Saint Ignatius Eye Center. A very decent, fantastic gentleman. Oye eye special eye doctor. 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Anytime bia oni Dr. Becker se bia no, he's willing and ready. 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So I want to say once again, thank you very much, Dr. Ignatius Yeboah. 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
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Who knows? 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So be happy. Yeah, if I see you, why I do much now? You baby now, Tridian. Why? Yeah, they said that Emma, your proud sponsors. So that moment, no alarm, no air ringing. No, not life already. Obisa questions because it be our campus and our office. And now, Osha one corner be a hustle. You know, man must hustle. Basa, I saw tears. I said, dreams are waiting to be chased. So that moment, you know, something so helpful. And on here, be boil a multimania way. And until I am a comfort cabal coffee, Emma say it will be with you every single moment. I imagine, oh, sorry, not one num kakra, I energize you. Now, caught now back, come up, pa. Say, oh, grinding for an exam, and I will push deadlines at work, and I will cook up the next big idea. Cabal coffee gives you that creamy taste and rich coffee aroma to kickstart your day, and you enjoy it every time. It's an success, Emma overnight in tea. She won't cry and say those little moments, you know, don't take them for granted. Early morning wake ups, late night sleeps, ni na boa, Emma success, Eba. And through it all, Cabal Coffee Day with you, Cabal Coffee with you every moment. Adverti FDA Apneso. 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Aye dry little tree sing. 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

0: 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I'm a Ghana for I'm a Ghana Dental Association. 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So no stress, no worries. You just peace of mind. And our here, maybe our here relaxed. Na ajumane ekoso. And she say, oh, MTN network no susi CAA make say ya. Na se uhiya MTN business I ne mo anwa. Hey, anwa dial *5060# *5060# now, and you keep your business in sight always. MTN, everywhere you go. Right. So Muhammad Barakat Sekatu na what's na say the latest esumye wo aki ne morning so say agudi munsem Sekatu na nini pay there on tieni bo akwawi we ne kan na say akwawi one point I can't say to me, Katie Hammond. Honorable Katie Hammond.
1: Honorable Katie Hammond.
0: Former Adansia Sokwa member of parliament. Was he, yeah, Mabununu. 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No one tiff you, I say. Okay, I say, Magana Mabunu Jalai, pa, say, ah, papa.
1: Wankase
0: omu interested in abodwe se chen hwe abodwe se we jija abodwe se sa
1: ase wo
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0: Yes sir.
1: Papa, good morning.
0: Good morning. 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
0: Se die. Na time ana isusu ano. Na me maame no idwadi. No Thursday omo nko. Na Friday omo kwa Asante Achima Gugu.
1: Okay.
0: Because Asante Achima Gugu dwa dani Friday.
1: Okay.
0: Nti week no obeko Tuesday obeko Wednesday obeko na Friday wako.
1: Obeko.
0: Mondays and Thursdays no nko.
1: Okay.
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1: 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Saint went to me, Medusa. And the other day, I'm out of your corner,
0: but
1: a corner, but the beer.
0: Anyway, ain't he? Let us the same.
1: Papa, and Rabin would in command of a baby.
0: Oh,
1: yeah, Omo Diaba.
0: Amba.
1: Omo Diaba. And right.
0: Afamu.
1: Yes.
0: Afamu.
1: Omo Yejuma.
0: You're on round him, say, Bra Pilato. Your drive, no?
1: Yeah.

0: So they were down after conceding that goal. Papa, they came back
1: stronger.
0: It was serious.
1: Wow.
0: I'm coaching a Juma.
1: Wow.
0: Where Juma pa? Me name ne personally.
1: Okay.
0: Where you Juma the ama one division one side. I was trouble. Posuma United.
1: Posuma matipeni.
0: Posuma United. So now me ye closer to Coach Isaac Nyama. Very good coach.
1: Wow.
0: Very very good coach.
1: Wow. To a qualified to Premier.
0: Yes.
1: Na debi biomu busy wey.
0: I think that debi bi no any kuru no adi no no.
1: So yebe kwa kubo Premier matches wo. That's what
0: yes.
1: Yebe kwa kubo. So kotokoni has no mu njina ba besiako debi bi.
0: And I'm informed. They say.
1: Oh my God.
0: Omo were very nice ground.
1: I'm glad for the town.
0: Yes.
1: And for Bono region.
0: Yes. O qualify say na. Yeah, what time I would be yeah upgrading
1: yeah
0: of venue now be ball games in those stuff. No?
1: Wow.
0: The things say they will do it because your opinion now could tell him now. Why you Juma? And okay,
1: wow.
0: The appetite for the game. And how passionate are we? Yeah. And the of us who are team now, he will do everything possible. Say, obey to me about the games in our baby team in the basic.
1: Wow.
0: They've worked
1: because say your ball. In recent times,
0: yeah.
1: Premier matches, Ebobi wo Sunyane,
0: yeah.
1: Ebobi wo Wenchi,
0: yes. Ebobi wo Wenchi na.
1: Na Ebobi wo Brekum.
0: Na Ebobi wo Techimai.
1: What you say? Yeah. Na si Ebobi wo Debibia.
0: Yeah.
1: Ebobi wo Domain.
0: Yes.
1: I mean, it's good.
0: Yes. Na no ada ni Ebobi wo Nswatre.
1: Yes, Nswatre. Yeah, it's good.
0: Serious.
1: It's good.
0: Yes. Ebasa na Ebua Kuru na Kasa Kasa. Yes. Oma ya Juma. 3-1.
1: Ebo Mabaso. Really?
0: Ah, I'm better say 3-1.
1: Ha?
0: Ah, I'm better say 3-1.
1: I'm better say 3-1. I'm better
0: say 3-1, Papa. Any Papa akuna bo hat trick no?
1: Hey! That guy is a hero.
0: Yeah, Kwejo Enchi.
1: Oh my God.
0: Yes. Oh, and right. And they wet.
1: I say, I'm going to talk my guy.
0: They wet.
1: I'm going to talk my guy. Oh, yes.
0: Papa say, Ebasa has a big problem.
1: Anything.
0: So, I'm going to say, pass it.
1: It doesn't matter.
0: Papa.
1: It doesn't matter.
0: Sawum.
1: Na ye man of the match. Man of the match, you know, Juan Kwan, a ball free from pole to pole. When you pass and through, be out.
0: I know.
1: Ah,
0: but
1: I know. It doesn't matter. But as I say, I am a team of the game. Near a man of the match.
0: Papa.
1: But so when you pass and through, go for.
0: Aye.
1: And you know, dear. So be passing ball man and share. Yeah, you pass a ball more be more above a pozo.
0: A be a maker saying so.
1: You pass a ball more be more be crying. Premier would be Trump and
0: Papa. A be a maker saying so. There was one saver and long any changing everything for the team.
1: Ooh, Katu.
0: Papa, game nice. Yeah, you had the admin cross strikers too much.
1: T.
0: Papa.
1: T.
0: Papa.
1: Me say.
0: Papa, Ngomoi.
1: Game.
0: Egomoi.
1: They be being 3 goals. Scored by a single individual. That's a mean.
0: And I'm saying,
1: fine. Keep our best save goals. Till keep our best save balls.
0: I
1: ain't ranting no. But at the end of the day, no. Keep our best me save balls. I'm here to draw. And is that not it?
0: And think I always say three no. And I keep our so much quiet. And I say four. What happened?
1: Katu,
0: Papa,
1: Yanko,
0: Yanko Mowi.
1: I don't want to call a bonnie on a pay, Yonko.
0: Papa, and I'm going to go with my not time, I'm going to be a bit of a time. South Africa, I want to say 24th edition of Africa Athletic Championship.
1: Yeah, University of Ghana.
0: The South Africa athlete, Biakasa, Wakasa, about treatment a woman, especially baby, a woman, Koto.
1: Any woman, did you be in the
0: same?
1: Yeah. Mate wansem.
0: Na utiye ni nsem na waka. Mi wana voice ni waha.
1: Mate wansem.
0: Utiye ni nsem na waka na.
1: It may be legitimate.
0: Aye.
1: It may be legitimate.
0: Yes.
1: In a spirit of sports. As you see it, you know.
0: Yeah.
1: But mimi die. The first of all, South African team. 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Yeah, oho, no omu ide no weye. What's your mission?
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Yes, a 5 year contract. And Antonio Gordon. Wanna sign him at Yama Boyana. And I'm a to David Olatukumbo Alaba. Wabana Paul and my Madrid Baba Ekuri season Barry Ami Amount that se obe free Madrid Baba Ekura Asoye. We are told the Atenas Juventus Baba Ekura. 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Wamu Enso Ebe Fanwa. 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

0: 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Enso ema so. Unim se weno. Eye zone 1A. And after zone 1B, teams are warm at top here, and I and warm at Benny our across postedum. Now zone 1A, no, Tamale City, warm at top here, and a zone 1B, no, and yet WB United. Now and round, I'm with Benny, no, and I had here, WB United, warm with the car confirmed by a go to the Tamale City. As a woman else, I'm going to say back here, warm ever restore parity at Twasso, and we need given up by 3-1 into WB United. Wamu ene seno, wamu aya tetwa, wamu akwalify. Inti nami ya duma, 2026-2027. So kai si Ghana Premier League, no. Yadia, wamu akwalify, wamu eba, zone 1, WB United akwalify eba. Zone 2, aya FC Asante Gold. Wamu 4, wamu akwalify, ena zone 3, no. Aya Port City, wamu enso akwalify, wamu eba. Na enra, after say, WB United, wamu wini wamu gema, wamu secure qualification, no. Head coach Erima Timno, Isaac Ni Ama, Tactica, Wedi Enkoma, Wesi Neniaje, Se Wetimi Akwalifai Timno, and so Edu Amaba, and Wetino, Wakasa Edifani Coach Lances Ena, Wayanho, Isaac Ni Ama, Tactica.
1: Promote the team to the Ghana Premier League, and I've done it. So for me, it was my target, and that is what I was sent there to do. And thank God I've done it in a beautiful style. I think I have only two models to finish. June, July, I'll be done, and I'll be awarded with the CAF Lances League. Through the league that we just finished, I think we were able to score 56 goals, and it tells you that we are a team that is an attacking team, that is possible of scoring. So for me, I was not surprised. We could have finished the game by 5, 6, 7. We all saw it. We created a lot of chances, but all the same, I'm very happy with this result.
2: Okay.
1: I think we'll go back to the drawing board. We'll bring some few guys, maybe our 10 players, because I want to maintain this group of players and really work on them. They have shown a lot of commitment, they have sacrificed for the team, and they deserve to play in the Premiership. So we'll add a little bit of new players to it, then we are good to go in the Premiership.
2: Okay.
0: Yes, and no Isaac Ni Ama Ninkomo and no na and what you know wouldn't come up at the final striker. Your friend Kodencha and no honorable hat trick at the Emma Timino Okasa at the final experiencer player no and a baller opo at the Emma DBB United.
1: Thomas King. He started playing football not today. He has played Brooklyn Chelsea. He's a former Premier player, so he has a lot of experience.
0: Yes, eno eye Isaac Ni Ama eno no. Na eno a player in question when they make a difference eye kwedo entry the hat-tricker what was on as a player of the game the man mo na e was ropa after the game now when so Eddie and come out GDR na wo mo e wo ahead of the game say no mo nim say omo e kono na mo e kwa kwini e say na omo mpere for the kaka e dia to mo trim say eye win win win also qualification eba eno at the contract on sense say offer ba obeko ana anko wodi hu komo.
1: In the tough city playoff, one match off until we are the motion. The American said they're tough, but all the senior cop and boy me do him. Naming because ever now the mentality has ever shared. No matter the situation, we never say, yes, sir, near qualification. The mentality in the near with Tim City Camp over and Michelle Tigos and the moon. Since the start of the season, performing, I was a cooking man. Until the match after match, be a your fan say last match and then Abua is Sammy Debbie Bebe's way.
3: Now, because I still have contact with the United,
1: and this is our fan banners of both parties now. We are okay, there. Why not? Make up the Americans are more certain more because you are the biggest stage. And then Ghana, the toughest thing, you know, I said, no, man, so they are not going to be there. I come.
0: Yes, and also a could you enter the hat tricker. Nkomo kakra era no no so ere eba ye ere no na Mohamed Salisu eye player e de Emma Tamale City bobo ekono na after the game no mu bi say e de pa e na mu ya a ankoye e de no mu nya ne wrongwa after say mu take lead no mu mu sakambe ye to a 3-1 defeat e de ai e na ankoye.
4: Yes, so bobo dia move to dia and plan. So, think better yes. I say bobo bia boost to bia I'm planning. I see then the development because game sanity, your preparation, we see your preparation, but every time we plan on the ban, open it to the little initializing the friends of who are Udian. So the minimum we say, like, you take it, you can say, you're but you said, I'm your mutual food, open it to the area, ever with a family, it's a man.
2: Bon mubu
4: what can you say the okay now you take your chances sure but me also say we deserve better team now I fuck credit to me and when you say you take your chances
0: yes nurse enu no neutralization reaction enso e ka wo ma eno enso e de ababe to idwade nsemne ac ene anopae na Africa Athletic Championship e ko so e we Lagos Boss Complex eno na South African athlete your friend ho Aiden Smith e de enko ba e de afoba bia omo ewo omo stella wo mo ewo enema e ko so e ho air condition enya adwuma enso sema e ye problem edwa wo eni aduane a wo mo e ko akoje a 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
5: Well, I expected a lot when we got here. I expected a hotel at least, you know, or anything, you know. But when we got in the rooms, there the rooms were, the beds were leather. We got sheets, we got a pillow, but no blanket. The aircon, we don't have an aircon remote. We have to go request at the reception for aircon remote. You're not allowed to keep your aircon remote. You set it and you give it back. There were no toilet paper. We had to go ask for toilet paper. There's no warm water. The water is one temperature. There's no the tap water doesn't work. Some of our rooms, guys in our rooms, water doesn't work in their room. What else? Oh, and then the eating, like the eating hall. We go there, we ask for food, they fight with us. We're not allowed to take more than one chicken bone. And I asked them, okay, listen, we are athletes, we need to eat, we need to hydrate, you know, we need to eat. And we asked them and they said no, go. And then you're not allowed to take chicken and fish. You're only allowed to take a chicken or you're only allowed to take fish. And when I fight with them, like, listen, I need to eat. And then they're, okay, I need you at least two. So they just give me two chickens. And then in the morning, they give me a half an egg or one egg. That's
6: half
5: it.
6: An egg?
5: Half an egg or half an egg or one egg. That's it. You're not allowed to get any more eggs. I am home. I'm home. I'm eating 20 eggs in the morning. 20 eggs on its own in the bulk. Off season now, in season now, I eat like 8 or 9 eggs. I'm only allowed one egg. And then when I was sleeping, I had no blanket. My whole roommates, all of us had no blankets.
0: Yes, and no air Aiden Smith. Nkoma no ni agina so na den sem ni nyina ese ni ama ne seden ama ne kafra na yase ni kura se ba bi owo no enye fie era odi ze fie no di kosi a 20 a chama ba bi awa ba no kosi a 20 no kokoro ko mo to na ze onto
7: I got you pa agwe bi ke ho to worry ne se bi devia bi di kosi a 20
8: Oh, yeah, I'm not going to meet you.
7: Hey, I got it by you, Baba.
8: Ah, it's your because you're 20 and you are
7: high. Hi, I don't know if you have what you could see. Pump on the design of the most.
8: Hey, you're ready, Ghana. So, see you. Anyway,
7: that one basket represents all mine.
8: Never yet, you madero. I said, you know, I didn't taste what did you go?
7: Ah, because you're doing this.
8: Oh, yeah, energy. Hello, dear, you know. All right. It's in no, you're fancy here. Now, you're faster than Emma Sekatu. Muhammad Barakat. Say, I don't pay or dear good moon, some bedumio, Aki in the morning. So, live on Ark 107.1 FM. If you're winning, Yamia Duma, no, do Bob my air, the Aki in the morning. Jimmy, the any baby, a pair. 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ak 107.1 fm ye live also online akfmonline.com tuning radio nobex radio modern ghana any live on facebook ak 107.1 fm eti ye share on facebook na ye share on facebook a nyama miansa na yana da bia ye 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
6: papa
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2: Yeah.
8: It's a big conversation because there've been several interviews and conversations I have with her. We really dey am befa. 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
8: okay wo come back as about yenko Facebook na yen some of the comments are available quickly na yenti wo come kakra even so for you say or here live na on there or the fire emojis no na man o so oja 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Ahafuhidim, into the free TVET service. But now, Honorable Alhaji Collins Dauda and Ahafu Regional Minister have converted it into a free TVET institution, which will start admitting students in the 2026-2027 academic year. What a great accomplishment! By Honorable Alhaji Collins Dauda. Greetings to Honorable Vida Ade, incoming NDC National Vice Chairperson, Hopeful. Nti ye oriba eno no. We ifri Eric Kwaku Buadi or say oye patriotic, one of the patriotic voices I will be chim. Or say the NDC government doesn't care for the citizens of this country. President Mahama promised 24-hour economy. Now 24 Dumso. Now the country is in crisis because of Dumso. Ghanaians are quiet, waiting for 2028 to vote NDC out. My regards to Dr. Baumia, Adrinkesie, John Buodu, Honorable Howard Kumsin, Honorable Dr. Fred Chim Asamoa, Nti Onoso Dia, Odia two video Nasi, I don't know, Evans Ofori once again, or say, two division news buffer and two division news buffer nti saa no atro no me chada nti ase but saa no atro no all right so who come yen kwai
6: yen rain into you dey monitor ba me dey me expect one dey ni rap ayo so nko modie nim say whatever allegations say I level against him or onyi anom famaye because enra me share flyer on my status no me ya nipa 123 bia on because they can't wait to miss it
8: really?
6: And the move back Eka said,
8: wow,
6: Papa has a lot to answer.
8: I see
6: A lot to answer. No, so we move here. Went to me and try and find my tea. May you sure say, Diba Bibri, air train, Nanu, yeah, especially on Galamsey. Because Galamsey wants them cried in the pee and crown group. And yeah, if pragmatic measures are or not as MC, you know, or do you go acquaint what to Galamsey? I say, a war named person or so on tea. And Comodian, the adults said it was the kind, but Galamsey issue, no. Eno na me attention wo pan me sure se bebre nanso e ho no mbe ti opinion yes enti
8: e no say dey kan no dey am say say ono no ne dey na beye a bit make say obi a e hu kakra no eh say say wo kwa half month mu a sa type of small scale mining no dey ho o hwe ntotro so Kenya say number 1 number 2 ni those areas no se womu tu abuo no fom a yam abuo no ahoro ne sane ma no eno ekoso ho pa eh na eno no kra no eno no kra no me fi se bia se mpanifo wo ho ye omo adwen se omutu wana 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Enti no, I had ye say I'm here Sani be, Sani be.
2: Okay, you cry, you say you cry, you say Nay, call. You pick any panel say, honorable bows, I am Miss Anu say, the akoso I am for tandem no, I'm so anawati.
8: I am
2: for tandem, Tim Miss Rocker too. I say akoso den den den.
6: And then you
2: can say, no,
8: see,
2: I'll say, I'm for Talum. Because I know kind.
8: But I'll bring information. The SSM for the board information.
2: Come right back corner, Mr. Mamfa, William Cherim Kakrebi. I'm said, from Monday, Sunday, no, yeah, announcement. I say, Mammy be lady be for a cow, Dreamfield, taxi, no, be see, crew, no, Ujan, a bag, you a canum, and I'm near my womb. Yeah, announcement to her. And he said, Nura, and you may lady in a frame, say, Nsaka bagen wo hu.
8: Okay.
2: Bibi aso ye intact nti no. E da tie fo ase. Na nipa kron so enam so a hu ye no so e da na se.
8: Fantastic. Yeah. Ukom tu ye de na okan. Okay. All right, ye kwa enu is just about 2 minutes past 8 a.m. Ukusuti aki ne morning na ya one opay live on Ak 107.1 FM. Na what truly defines the strength of a woman? Question we mi bisana no pa bia na manage pa. Na the answer no simply the creativity, the resilience, and the power of that woman to lead and to do it all. And no, and a stomach bang gun of one woman introduce Obasima, a woman shisha yunum, na Obasimano, a women's banking solutioner, ya building for the modern Ghanaian woman. A bit me a bonny chidom, a man in Swadi Hunubia, or yeno, a timia bum, or say, sir, opeso grow in business, and answer, oh, chasing a bigger dream. Obasima support you with business incubation and our China trade opportunities plus comprehensive financial and insurance solution tailored just for you. Into your bar, now when you saw the pese utu anamu bi bat, unhiya sikasem echita ya. Now utu anamu ako Stanbic Bank Ghana. 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And inti na umu ayesanshi inu. Stanbic Bank Ghana branch. I was in your hand. I was. Who sent it to your man for what they call VR? Hono. Baby, I'm a war on the Pimno. I won't say why I'm Quantanai. Near a co, a Malcolm. No, I know Honoa, I know Honoa, and a stomach bank, one branch of Usuniano. I was, and I said, well, internet on so www.stambicbank.com.gh. But you know, my dinkita, oh, and I personal from my true phone on so a telephone 0302815789. 0302815789. 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Tuko pharmacy. 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A manufactured and distributed by NS Chemist Limited. 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Old Mutual, do great things every day. Absa Bank Ghana and aiding komwe was say ya na enye common enye easy say ye be free obi landlord ana ifira san say Ghana ha if ye see edin pa ye to cement ye to abo ye to anwa ye to iron rods ye to 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interest rate no say fixed and it's a 5 year period na the tria 5 years ni na rate back on one and for ni we are say rate back on one and the tria and no man when you ha so we to me tria so I can intem we stress be any no uncertainty just a clear path to owning your home this year so stop paying rent and start building your future. 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here town center pa and as obit me from telephone number is so 0303550000 and now you log on to hisense.com.gh. thank you for choosing Hisense. Hisense everyday prices for everyday people. 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Empa hu and Thursday or chan Friday. 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O pam she and o pam fra. De bia hu se ofra bia no akai wo enti okọ retail within retail shop ana se partner shop bia ai benwa then you choose from their latest collection na what me create something beautiful and elegant for your mom oto 18 years of wooden fabric bia obenya achede shrunko na de akoma mama akachen se mommy I love you thank you na oche se e available ewo wooden retail shops and a partner shop say wo gan nyina sunya ne ha omo wooden store ha wo PAT building num sa building no any Hisense na direct opposite ewo town center yen chen ha ya akafem chen ha terms and conditions apply offer available while stock last make this Mother's Day unforgettable with wooden le critère that's it NLA 580 mobile game eh a game of numbers it is a special number be your life mu say a year date of birth or telephone number and now car registration and now motor registration number and any other number is so special o baby o da wa koma so pa ni date of birth say o ta di sheshe mu ana afa amoy millionaire I tell you it network bia you su bia dial *959#. *959#. 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Yes, at the low interest rate Januwa shenonson osi no paperwork no long process bia and one say we use GCB mobile app no in say what download GCB mobile app no to phone and answer your tablet no so dia wola wona wo kono osi say wo app no payday can be every day for you and to download GCB mobile app no if you Google Play App Store and our way app gallery. 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Infinix Hot 70. Yeah, Infinix Hot 70. The latest Infinix smartphone. Abedrasso. 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Amy's Bridal and Deco. O say event bia wo yen. Say event no, ebe ye so beautiful in terms of deco. Any enyanene drinks ha. Ye best seven wo ho, ama patrons and our guests ha, omo bano. Womo ebe fili well welcome no. Eye Amy's Bridal and Deco. O say, se omo plane from decoration. E ko bi bia ko si, I mean, jumede na wiye, or say from start to finish, womu aye bibia mau. Say elegant backdrop, say a classy table setting, beautiful chair deco, lighting, canopy, stage setup, cake deco, dance floor, bibia Amy's Bridal and Deco. Womu ye no say, womu serve cakes, all types of cakes, delicious food, refreshing local drinks, nina sebea celebration, ebe complete. And ti say abedin tour, say our jay, say ye, anniversary be. And moody corporate event bia mu ye bia montu monsan fre Amy's Bridal and Deco na wo meye eho juma no emamu na wo services e affordable reliable and simply beautiful sa ena Amy's Bridal and Deco wo mu 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But me a friend, I was happy. Our number is 024-213-4463. Amy's Bridal and Deco, where every event look beautiful. That's it. It's just about 22 minutes past 8 a.m. You can home right now about today in history. And then come on, I can you know. You'll be so do. I'm live on ARC 107.1 FM. You'll be see ya.

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1: Are you clapping? Are you giving God the glory?
2: Debbie, sorry, I never tear tear move bobna and in pintim cross. One more only woman did drown, one would wait a hole and never say, oh, one could drew. Unim, sir, as my year canoe and ye whom was some name. A ye ye ye when noon there was saying was some ye can.
3: She was saying
2: for pepso then charcoal. If you say, ne ye yin can can when in every when noon there was saying.
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6: 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Said they didn't call you so cried. 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

0: Konga, and our very own Benjamin Azamati and Saminu Abdul Rashid. Don't miss the excitement from the 12th to the 17th of May 2026 at the University of Ghana Sports Complex, Legon. Senior Africa Athletics Championship. Feel the heat. Champions within Africa. This championship is powered by the Ministry of Sports and Recreation, the Confederation of African Athletics, and the Ghana Athletics.
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11: Mother's Day. 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I, your friend, a tenderest de wudin. 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
13: 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Now, yeah, ma. Ma won't sanka Infinix Hot Hot 70. A sun say Helio G 100 Ultimate Processor and a dear. So we use so upset. Nasa wobo game so dear. Phone in freezy. Infinix Hot 70 in a dear. It's a mage na insio. And in foot through. And we are dear kasa. Nasa siya dear. So we sabe kabako dear. And ye koko kra. Easy buy. 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Abama. O dear to your 400 Ghana CDs pay. Now be babe ye Infinix Hot 70 near and dear. Fre easy buy. I was 059-692-0578. So Infinix Hot 70 CCR. I want Infinix Retail Shops. I want Ghana. Memunina.

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0: air conditioner, standing fan, kettle, extension board, power banks, and BBT say bowls, caps, doormat, duvet, stove, toiletries, perfumes, makeup products. 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Na, one more area one, Victoria Park, or a dino, a high sense room, na high sense a cheap, and I be home more area one. 0598727138
1: Excellent boutique at Twins Friends. Number Jinta, the Audu, near my bum, Buama, free office wear, Bakashua wear, dinner dresses, Audu, Sanso, and Kinti, Mani, Mema, dear, wedding dresses, Mani, Mema, Dinan, beat me, and be a home, a bank, crown near Mansua, Bibri, free Lucusiform, and Pabuan Minan should be a sandals na ope, and also ope wedding ring, ope, Kumadi, bia ope. 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
0: Beloved enterprise wo second hand clothes are all torn into a man, a man, manta, dear jeans, t shirt, a man, straight dress, EB, and a border from path. 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Oh, 0203-062798.
1: Now, Makasa. Touch Love, say Mother's Day promotion, Oguswa, Eddie Ebro, and Inti, and Copum say, maybe we will be going to be, you know, with me, Eddie Oma, Miaba, now, I'll be here in a pomodimo, Eddie Man, what to warn us or cry, say, we have promotions from Kwan, or Pesema, Obi Aldo, Mammy Bahona, Mammy Bia Bahubi, now, with me, Babe, na pomodimo. Or say, or very few 3 minutes, you could see when I see baby, no from where breast ultrasound, meaning I'm more it me a yaman, and I'm so meaning I'm so a yaman. Or tell my way, the old bow me the lies, so ten, oh, there be, or say, how be I'm so in him. No answer, what phrase 0244 615530, be I will be an obedience, or so movie, I must say, amount, specialist, obit me, I show a day amount. So we each laboratory choir, or more a war, sunyane. Opposite Green Light Pharmacy, first floor, Brasan, with my friend 0244 615530.
0: New age phones, our phones will be to be at Raho, UK, USA home used phones, and one of them, one quadrant, so in penny for tablet or ho, and so open phone at one of Sika Yambo, and I'll take a crown away and a faka Ghana card on a fabra. One be my phone, I just scanner to one of the catch, you know, must spread the amount out and out and I was some busumi beer. Now, so it's made to a few of them, no one phone, or much a quaint ewo. Sunyani Hasia, George Arthur Plaza, Grand Floor, and I'll be who on them. More technicians will also repair phones. Why? From 0204 778706 0594 778706 and a 0506 910073 0506 910073.
1: 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FDA 4 and EP 4 in I am Adiatum say a bebwapa and inti bombardin so be pibi. Now you're such a bakwa and the Obeyan say, old befriend, so 1 liter. 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You come way cra. Bona group for say, you be to operate to a transfer 0246 519 012.
0: George Jonas Enterprise, who are dancing on your mabby bria, water on POP cement, cement, binding wires, nominee, iron rolls, ope, floor and wall tiles, and I said in Nadua, the Akai, Tribia, DC Dibi, and Pachoko, George Jonas, one of my ever be some council on the Virgin Court Hotel, no ADN, Michelle, and I from 0208 129193.

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0: 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Na ya Bomodian free and Comodian, I see a catch or say, you need the Municipal Chief Executive. 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

0: Alright, so it's just about 4 minutes past 9 a.m. You're still listening to Ark in the Morning, live on Ark 107.1 FM. You can see a bit dinkomo, any Honorable Pius Samson Opoku, or a Municipal Chief Executive for Tano North in the Ahafo region. 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
1: 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Na yen crano.
0: Yeah.
1: Ufree so and so basunya. Watch a pie 12 minutes.
0: Really?
1: Susan so tan or so abisim sunyane.
0: 12 minutes.
1: 12. And no crampo no ye. 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Baonya private car. 8 minutes next to Wadru.
0: That's right.
1: And he be drew a bisim. Answer now, Obert Trust and James are ubiti me drew a year to say second. Natchez was spending more than 30 minutes or.
0: Wow.
1: It's never feed you so. Nancy, case a basso, no more tree. And so his answer name about community. A finia be drew. Nanso, Madame Masse, send me by what you were name. Nay, and I be dinkomo.
0: Come on.
1: Titano no, for dear. Yamiadum, a hoyaboko, a hoyaboko pa. His answer, I am a tire missek meetings. For the past 5 months, yen recordo, I'm robbery bako crow.
0: Yeah. Wow.
1: Since January. It is a mekase, a hoas mrio hoa. 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
0: See.
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1: 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Honorable Vincent.
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1: 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Honorable Said. So around Michano.
0: 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Enu anu.
1: 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Millicent.
0: 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On
1: 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Honorable.
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1: 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Sunyani West. 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Michano.
0: Yeah. Lawyer.
1: 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Lawyer. 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
0: Wow.
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1: Answer, so be ye chief executive. First of all, a year jumading. Until be a becker say, juman emery biano. Na
0: oboa.
1: 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Na de ten say, na jumadene say, ujinem edema president. Tisabe wa didi a cra u didi. As a haunty.
0: Sure.
1: 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The obey a beer as a haunty, Sabaya, a big pija president in the sudden. Nanim. A pija president, Nanim no. Na a babia, o one so soon, and you yadin, a pija.
0: Okay.
1: Na a yajumadin beam, the son said, they're all yan and neno, and a president in a hassle. As I'm over Juma yadin, a cosso.
0: Yeah.
1: Nti enye akwadwofo adwuma. Na me bayi afia na manya afi pepepe. E confirm me 17th April 2025.
0: Okay.
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0: Yeah.
1: Ena mababa beye municipal chief executive ewo Tanonof. Eye adwuma den.
0: That's right.
1: Nti ukan ya. Sanity.
0: Iti 1 year, 1 month ya oba office. Can you say se wa achieve bibia? 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
0: this
1: this is but let me be very frank with you. Say say ye reti a bronga half for say the best performing MCs are on kind pami and sa men can be
0: really
1: ewo me nyuma me baye and then near ma me dear gua kwam ah and near ma ye tuto. Best performing MCs three and yamiana make a with the more little and bit my musovi. No more, they say, aye three schools
0: ah omo wa operationalize omo operation
1: yeah hand over this year this month
0: okay ama Ghana Health
1: Service and then Ghana Education Service
0: okay
1: matu enso kwa makumaku 39
0: that's is it mechanized
1: boho no okay. 25
0: okay
1: and I can crank and clean so hand pump no aye 14
0: okay
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0: really school under tree
1: boma asem na make in 21st century asem na make na sisi ai
0: say where the hometown of the member of parliament
1: yes dr B, Gideon Boakun one of free
0: okay
1: say nsuo to a na chese school abawie na de ya reho sempa me ko hu ya de ntia me say na contractor no me bona baso only first contractor we in adwuma okay. Within 3 months no was school dan awi
0: na honorable ne papam die
1: ne papam quality
0: I see
1: I have all the pictures here everything is here
0: aye
1: this school kunya ne bibibia gum me hand over ma Ghana Health Service Ghana Education
0: Service
1: end of this month
0: wudin kunya gum
1: kunya everything is here

0: Okay. Within 3 months, no, was his school done every.
1: Na honorable ne papam die.
0: Ne papam quality.
1: I see.
0: I have all the pictures here. Everything is here.
1: Hmm.
0: Aye, this school kunya ne bibibia gum. Me hand over ma Ghana Health Service. Ghana Education
1: Service.
0: Service. End of this month.
1: Wudin kunya gum.
0: Kunya everything is here. Ti enema ye bae nyame adom ye di agu akwamu de.
1: Oh,
0: Edosun yi.
1: Classroom ya woken yana ye cancer classroom blog no ho, but ancillary facilities ka ho.
0: Everything is included.
1: Oh really? Washroom num ni
0: washroom e ka ho. Headmaster ni your friends in
1: your office.
0: Office storeroom, storeroom ka ho.
1: Oh okay.
0: The man wey fekra afi.
1: Hmm.
0: DACF Additional Common Fund. You know, buy na your dear year, you say, you can see KVIP come up.
1: I come.
0: Ah, touch no.
1: I see.
0: Ah, Boma.
1: Hmm.
0: Two schools and no more benefiting.
1: Hmm.
0: One school, our whole growth room, so it's almost done. Almost done.
1: Hmm.
0: Inti, Oshe, and near my member buy ya, my dear go, come on. 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
1: really.
0: Yeah, the I saw abo for mass CIO kwa. You see police station na. If we are the 8 months pe. NAC. 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
1: Yebeba.
0: A mwa babe he. 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
1: It di hard say na oka private funding no. Let us say enye wo personally as MC, but what to me. Lobby secure funds
0: exactly
1: from elsewhere.
0: Elsewhere,
1: and now they fund the
0: police station. No,
1: I see.
0: Yeah, because part of being an MC, and they said you should be able to go out there, talk to people, lobby them, and let them know. Say, oh man, for here,
1: BB,
0: and moi. Now, Obasu Sanswa first, now you croquetua, and then chrono, I croquet here. Ni pay wom omobro 10,000.
1: I see.
0: See in your case be a ya de koyan fo yan fan koyan fo ya de batan so and a duan kwanta. 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
1: 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So, here timetable now, there by you reshape all the your friends and inner rules network turn off. Nina president, I share say, but be a quaint na crampuno. Yen try, nien try a quaint ding and two.
0: Okay,
1: that is the work of the drip. 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I'll move food in and yama. 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
0: na se senior, Klosak strike in interrupted, sa arrangement, financially, so there could be an interruption because a bit me about say, be I see in this caricoto, fangunti, be a intimate coy. So, what is the guarantee, sir? We have enough. Resources and our fans are a bit me the ISR said you may okay
1: oh like I said earlier no me di kind management Asia every 3 days. Na ya ya ya koya chi ya bon compound ahwe the last 1 week. Adia ye ye how I beat me
0: improve
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1: e huge IGF answer oba turn offer e ye IGF e wo soro kakra
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0: ba senior okope fans and our support externally audi police station we so eyo manfo akwan aye yeso adwuma nti e no no so no oni oni ebinum kasa aya e bia nkomuntimi contribute bi kakra to was it
1: there wo kan eye nokre nti ye guso a ye di sa adwuma no nemum na mempese be ye te se ye de ani ato obi promise so a emma nti no
0: ye
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0: a
1: movie
0: okay.
1: Na me ya dom na se obi de external sika bi e ba na chisa cushion ye to the top.
0: That's right.
1: Honestly speaking, we have written to so many organizations seeking for
0: support
1: a on betimi e de aboye ama reshaping of our roles ewo turn on off no aye one of the best.
0: Right.
1: Yeah, can reshaping of the roads no next I'm commending new month because 5 catchment areas no. Yesu sanso yam fo adroba afisipa na techre no. Omo no omasha se a omu di sa adwuma no e de boye. Eno no nche se ye ma kronum because oba ba bi se yam fo se a omu hia road reshaping power. Yam fo the second largest city a ewo turn on off war until we make sure say chrono higher than afan and tumapa afra the fact that say new month war just say yes we have maho emeboa emma saha road reshaping asemiya ubisa ming enkoso
0: right
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0: eno ye reshaping
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1: big push na
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0: okay
1: na answer Nimon for started production ewo turning off 30th October 8th.
0: Mm.
1: I feel no manya bear 6 months.
0: Yeah,
1: I have no.
0: Mm.
1: I feel no manya bear 5-6 months.
0: Mm.
1: Until almost so, I more consider
0: mm.
1: a whole lot of things are on bit my a diaboa a year turning off.
0: Right.
1: Miguswa, yet to an among. I'm Nim Senche, President Obai, big pushy, wow, him, Oshe, Tepa, Gosu Road. Said the nice ya say, and then ya madam, Uko Siswa, Sisia, and Wadru, Gosuna. Turn off on Yema. Turn also to Boma to Tepa Road. No, yebe ye.
0: Right. Honorable T. Say, I quite want some. You bit me the talk. I cry now. You hear other aspect. As a municipal chief executive and as an assembly, mo challenge pa amu wo turn off. Eh, dear.
1: Challenge pa kese pa se siye a yikum e your unemployment among the youth.
0: Okay.
1: Ajuma a among for e pae.
0: Hmm.
1: A number one challenge. Me by President Bo Medin a me bet na a ye turn on off a kunyano sono.
0: Hmm.
1: E kamia e se ube hun se ubiya e ba office wa e se obe pa ajuma mane ba ne ofa se ne yere ananikunu ananinua eh number one challenge IFC na me assure say enye turn off nko a national phenomenon
0: say enu no so na mo share Ghana for bo say mo the 24 hour economy
1: exactly
0: one job three people will do it bi sabi ye nche dan hu hu bi bia anti
1: 24 hour.
0: Me ba sanya wo ka se unemployment ye the first challenge ye wo ho no enye honko ana eye all other places in Ghana no. 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
1: Really?
0: Ba kukura
1: the entire municipality.
0: The entire municipality for the whole 8 years. Na no me ba ya masimi no. Answer sa chips compound no kwa ba kubeti mafa about 30 to 40 nurses. What I say? Nti chips compound mi no. You are talking about employing about 80 nurses. That means you are providing employment. Meboa.
1: But teachers. As a number don't mean who is as a sumami.
0: Number no so
1: sumami because some district hospitals require need such number of nurses.
0: No, overhead sir, chips compound na yes na. It's not that previous chips compound na yes ye no be. We aye chips compound at the healthcare center no. Kese pa.
1: Okay.
0: Near sense doctors bungalow ne nurses quarters.
1: Account.
0: As account.
1: Right.
0: Nte ya dia. Be employ a lot of nurses or motifie because them for chips compound and kwashia him no ashia him for nurses or my school no motete wo na nyame adom na se bi ano a nurses na mo ashia him ni so apem no ombe ye den ombe nya biaye ye be fa security for am ma ye adwuma wo ye be fa omo a omo be prapra ho
1: assist your clinic
0: any adwuma ye amamfo be no anuane akoho.
1: So what can say unemployment here one major challenge mutu wana mo say be create jobs amamabunu no the other challenge ya yenso so ye we chiri ye hu ni say
0: me ba
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0: Akwa ku chat out ba kwa na minu. 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E sa illegal minus no. E galam say no.
1: Good.
0: Nti se o ba na wo twa mu a. Be hu se yesu nu aye kokko.
1: Yeah.
0: Ha Ghana Water Company.
1: Ba.
0: Na no minu mu shee. Mene Vincent Honorable so Asia Edin Komo.
1: Okay.
0: My name is Regional Minister so Edin Komo. Ye tu anamun bia se beya. Ye be pam sankrofui ako. For the past 1 month, Mama Naimus Abaha not less than 2 times.
1: Really?
0: Amuba. Yes. I have pictures, I have everything there.
1: Answer
0: ye security matters. Sometimes you don't disclose certain things. Emma general public no. Omba no mbe yo majuma wia. A national assignment no mbe. Make sure say it soon ye be bo humbai.
1: But on the okay, say I think in so say it would be good someone for be who say 9 months are babe ye juma because a major concern to all of us if us are illegal small scale mining. No. Ye pe memma amoma boy because a corner ya bro so. It is a memman buyer. It's a so man for who say memman abba. Oh my baby, you be on combesan abba. Who say security matter dear, but a your man for noa a juman or moye. It is a no crown so crab might be a binum crab boom. Oh, so 9 months for abba had ya, and it is a granny chaladia and I whom. Because on bet me about any time. In tears here, see, I'm on one who they might not think is a beer, ye be a fa.
0: Honestly speaking, Naimus ebai oma boy nanka turn off the way a war public domain say ena sika koko ena gold wo no na enka ohwe the nature of said the amount for ye illegal mining say ye Naimus na ba

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0: eye hu your friend is saying news any documentary nyina aye
1: But mo yenu within I turn on off.
0: Yenu within turn on off.
1: Okay.
0: Mo stations ni bi. Epic.
1: Eye sunya ne ha.
0: Eye a friend saying SYZ ni ne sa
1: omo akra.
0: Omo eh.
1: But
0: sa news
1: ya na ke hwehwe sa bi anka. Sunya ne goes ye ni mo ne boshi o. Nti ye mu ye bia ye
0: nti na ne ma ba he
1: aha na ye ye bia most more interest
0: sir
1: nti sa collaboration should be there say I have media for two and more say yes you know
0: so so
1: because I know for instance ye ko ye program bi action 84 bunu media have media for ni ne ko shi ya ni ye ju because ye nyina ye ade ba ko so eh nti media to aso na
0: mu nyina ya invite mba ye bia mu bi ne ma
1: ah okay
0: this is here we can watch some act for
1: yeah no more can list no na be here of free media for you my friend
0: na nti anamonto a yetu no en say nipa bonfo a omotimi besi yachi na o makon hunu so no ebinum etutu eye amena nti se nansen wa hwa be na otwemi nu na otwemi nsen ntamu ni se nsu no to a nsu no to 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
1: to nim said in soon
0: me nim said they see boy home by city a so turn up nti the echo see a dear me a hammer chain wow to machine your name is answer and yes anna you buy no you better no now we'll make sure say the writing is done now soon no ako back said the night eden esitie ya tu anamon nti anamon ton bi ni se ye ba be katakata sa amna no nyina so
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1: 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Your complaints be that I know my war turn also. I'm not crying. I mean, I think say I don't think he knew also a interview. And Kobe he knew interview. No complaint. He said, "Nana turn also he knew. Onua ni nimpeni for to anamo echo impotemu bebia. Womu yes I'm nimjumano. Womu kochi ni peni biomu handi over my police for." Please for all you say omdo mo court say ya massa uncle for ni bill at now as seven mo ni baby ya ko see be some months now or say wanka sounds who ye we soup bi echi nko for bi dio mo court and no remind dey omo but no so cry and later no em say mo hun ni ko see just recently just yesterday na me ne abrant e bi din ko mo for say fe ne bonsam o say na no ko see da ono so ko che emrant e bi am hu 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
0: minya trust me yes o cd eba na sa menes we no sebe enye one day menace na yes o cd
2: 107.0
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1: sure
0: me wo ho eno mo frem se o ma make arrest bi na am se net sadia o mo hande o mo ma police for
1: now are they your task force?
0: They are not my task force.
1: No, no,
0: I don't have any task force.
1: No, no, put them together.
0: No,
1: because that's the allegation. Say they are your task force. You need,
0: no, that be misek turn on off. You need task force. Be a me, me need task force. Oh, turn on off. Oh,
1: it is a branch. You see, room no more. You would deem
0: no,
1: and no more. They call, sir, woman
0: maintain task force. Oh, turn on off. Ah, makwa kwa kachiri we say ko na koya juma we mame. Ko na koya juma mame. But like I was saying, no, me woho ena minya.
2: 107.1 Eye ko.
0: Na se de emrano, ema hu kwa yese. Se ohye na obi ye bibi.
1: Your friend is citizen arrest.
0: Citizen arrest.
1: Sure.
0: Ni panu beti mi ache no. No a hand over. If only se obeti ma
1: I'm
0: control.
1: I'm a security agencies.
0: I'm a security agent. That's what exactly happened. Me maintain task force bia or baby ya. Now, just like you're saying, even Bonsam Nankasa Okano, Misek is looking into his situation as we speak.
1: Because I know I'm in the Kasa or how I confirm you, so or ye Galamsi. Maybe Zan say, then crack out ye Galamsi anyway, or so I apply for permit. I will hear, or so I apply to the assembly and EP. And you know, maybe besides,
0: no.
1: Mu ye binum permit
0: ma, ye ma obia permit ye nye obia adwuma nti ade bia ekoso bia ye illegal and we are looking for everybody nti oba anase nine was for ba we are going to clear everybody obia ni permit wo na even se ye ye ho adwuma kra mpo na emra emma ho kwan se kona koye because only the land minister pe nebeti mama lease
1: and minerals commission
0: and okra no e be pass it through land ministry
1: sure
0: na land ministry na ama paper say yes nkrofo we they have gone through this process and they deserve to be given the right to man
1: sure
0: and yet assembly I don't give permit for people to mine into obia obeba be jina wafidie so ana obekwa ko jina babi akoka se assembly no ama permit no that person is a person to be called upon or to be arrested.
1: I see.
0: Yes.
1: All right. It is not just when it comes to that issue, but how is the collaboration between one and another? Because one and another didn't come out. They have
0: the collaboration.
1: They have the zeal. Say they will fight this
0: Bonsam issue. And Thanos issue, no, it's a chieftain's issue. I don't want to venture into it too much. Yes. I don't want to go deep into it. It is somewhere along the line, no. There's this friction I came to meet.
1: Okay.
0: I will hold that. Nti, menen ananum collaboration is the best. Nti se, bibibi, esi, na binum peso mo fahun, no mo chance on that. Meanwhile, Sagal, I'm saying here, national issue.
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0: Now, open say, oh, fang, now, can was him be? There be infamous. So, that chieftaincy dispute, now, woho, can also know between Bonsam and Crophobino, and they were ordered that, and son, I may, meba. Messro.
1: Now, honorable, apart from Naimos, music, muwo, apostle for. And other security agencies is a part of it, right? And what you ground so move bang soon yang pa a house or cry self on so awa. In ti senimos on my na a juman so omu ye a say and sas ye say in sua music. Won't mean for more tax force be na moon took of who is summa
0: missing
1: who say memo
0: for me tax force. Na answer there was this law be a by say na and say. Anything that got to do with say all the your friends and dealing with galamseyes no
1: mm-hmm.
0: should be done by the NIMUS.
1: Mm-hmm.
0: Internally no yene binum collaborate na music for no ye ko babia na adajamem babia sa friend saying sa galamsey ekosu
1: eh
0: ye tu sa na mono midi kasha me kasa as no me sa ka cho se me ne Vincent zo ayeden
1: akasa
0: ah si say ye collaborate se beya e betimi aye bibibi animonimu ya se your friends say NIMUS kra no maya ye ni aye betu anamon ti very soon you will see changes.
1: It must come, honorable, because the echo.
0: See, I'm no case. Your training, sir, blue water guards for no. Me honkwa nipa 41.
1: Okay.
0: And I'm a training or man, I may add more china. Omu free, sir, never base near war, Jomoro. Abba. They are going to support us.
1: Okay.
0: To fight all this. We'll wipe them away. But a here collaboration effort from OBR.
1: All stakeholders.
0: All stakeholders. By a coyote, yeah, pointy fingers. And away, and away, and away. Tembiano, binum befahun, appointing finger, knowing very well, say they are also part of it.
1: So collaborative effort na meetings with the ABC. Because recently, me say the member of parliament of the area,
0: yes,
1: Honorable Gideon Buakun, he was accusing say illegal mining activities. Because it seems say the city authority, no, and I said the municipal authority, no, so dominance from now on here, bibinu omo nyeye. So how are you collaborating with the MPs so for this fight?
0: Politically, you know, I don't want to sound like being political. Yes, of what situation? Our grounds. What I say?
1: Me too.
0: The attorney say, I say, who solution? Fabra. But you don't go on a radio and then be telling people what you. What? He's my brother.
1: But must you drink more?
0: Just last
1: any municipality, no.
0: Just last 3 weeks, he was at my office. You drink more? We talk.
1: Ah, more transit planning first. Because I know, sir, onu kwa ne project ni adi obeye kwa adi sika fa assembly.
0: Efao.
1: Eneba.
0: Eh.
1: Eh. Nti.
0: Ena ni bibi asu me sign mano. Menye MP ai MC ya men sign because turn on off ye di eda makumaso. Eh. Inti we talk.
1: Inti sali gauge no yenu tiye.
0: Matibi. 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Mempese ebeye ti se. We are can we. A solution. Eni yevye. So that's what I'm working towards.
1: Inti ni ya uye no mepese mi huse. We involve MP no. O strategy no. MP ni ye part. Sa ono so dene diye.
0: The assembly is there. He's part of the assembly. Answer assembly na kasa no, he's part of the assembly. What I say, be bia ni we si no kwan. Min si no kwan wo be bia ho.
1: But apart from I saw Lucado or onye or a non-voting member of the assembly. But yeah, we invite him officially say Obrana mo planning, mo strategize, mo pe solutions.
0: Ye din komo pa. Just this very morning. Look, this morning, where are you? 7:50 a.m. Where are you?
1: Honorable Gideon Buakun.
0: Yes.
1: Una friend and only friend.
0: Or friend me.
1: Oh, okay.
0: So,
1: yeah.
0: So, me by you. Until you say, be sang because of Nemum, yeah, per solution.
1: Okay.
0: And yes, I be a quatna radio so. No pointing fingers.
1: Right. Honorable, sir, I did my person will be clarify, mommy, once and for all. The last time, Frank go home, and I, the only bar had the other time, me interview. Fred, omu bahami dinkomo, ma, issue, I brought it up, ma, omu kam once and bad. Why? Besa wan so shibi. Now, can you be can found? There is this picture. Project Mami, there is this picture echo rounds on the social media. Now, ohe senior tenua, aye logo muni, and I say emblem muni ne daso. Aye Tano North Municipal Assembly logo, and Ghana, ye coat of arms, no, and ne daso. Na ohwe se ne tie no a eh business operating license ah eye assembly ni na e issue ma Kakrob Limited Company na there was only a prospecting say assembly no aman operating permit and a license are dey yet mineral prospecting sadi we am aman for building sans eden assembly team issue such a certificate or permit say obinye prospecting of a mineral adi we den na unim fa ho den na betimi aka fa ho a chere o man for ai hwe no muti
0: medase em say sa adi we e bae e be ye daja o gana say
1: true
0: ema amamfo bebere ebom din ema kenashigbe ona ye
1: media coalition against galamsey
0: no ona ye minerals
1: oye CEO ma
0: CEO ma
1: yes I didn't oh bekai ode to aso
0: oko bom din on his far ban shankan ya me last month minini sha ogo so why exonerate me se no onim se se na net ye
1: and I saw what kind of news far
0: what kind of news far I can't enjoy
1: really
0: enjoy se joy na news far
1: after
0: see share o gosu no why are your friend is
1: enjoying that
0: news date na na wo ha se no at that time I wasn't even here I was in the United States when this your friend saying permit was issued
1: but is it authentic
0: this is not authentic I'm coming I will land So when I returned from United States in 2 weeks and me revoke no into minerals commission as mama man for if you accra e buy because he was going viral amamfo say my issue permit amamfo so munye e
1: prospecting
0: no it's a big no
1: but this tells me say you have the make us say you have the template let me put it that way you have the template and I say so any assembly no one design said you are the adjuma how can an individual design such a thing and issue such a thing obra honorable nyawe
0: no menka sa menyawe
1: usina wuni gan
0: me ni ha
1: okay
0: me bae na me be hu bibi sei no I revoke it
1: it means you say ye issue ade no na wonyawe
0: I wasn't here I wasn't even here
1: okay so bae
0: me bae ya me be hu ye na 19th August this was issued on 12th August 19th August 2025 I revoke it 19th August 12 August to 19 August as I not 7 days yes so this say obi the number bonting now mo fa ha mo sne ha no
1: but
0: don't say mami chirim kakra say business operating permit no say oba assembly bia
1: yeah
0: now we are wadwin the moment say why wadwin keke say o pese obeton ice water kra your mouth business operating permit
1: true
0: what I say
1: true
0: hey now this particular one now eye kakrob no sa prospecting na e wo ho no it wasn't for say omo baba betu your friend saying gold
1: good
0: no
1: ba omo be hwehwe
0: so when I came and I saw the things surrounding it I revoke it right away So and it's a minerals commission.
1: Doesn't mean say now officers need him say it doesn't fall within your purview. Assembly ni purview say obey issue business operating permit ama ubi obey prospecting because yen fan say bia say meme babe ye bibi fufuru bia. E say bia minya me permit ni free the higher authority bia a ministry ya. Assembly make catch so go to the ministry before you come.
0: Yes.
1: And no officers need him say it doesn't fall within the category of business
0: permit wo mo. Say sa prospecting no and che say they are coming to mine your mining lease permit
1: agreement to her, yes
0: what I say and they what the all about to from obe fa sample bi akohwe se ampase bi bi sa aye den ewo hwana you understand it too so me man for no mo ho no I have very intelligent people ah mo ye adwuma ewo as a matter of fact oba afoa Town of is one of the best municipal assembly ye nema ye mfani agro kra
1: so the main chance here is so obi be prospect na ohia business operating permit
0: yes
1: really
0: obi be prospect na business operating permit BOP se ena meka se se wo ye wadwen keke se oba ba beton su ice water you come to the assembly we issue you a BOP se wo ton su no na nipa ba ku minu miensa se nsu a metoi miya we are then we revoke it na che se wo nya adwuma papa
1: okay
0: the maker so what I say yes
1: so are you saying this to say mumma no business operating permit for prospecting but more realize yes say the prospecting now we no or ye bibi fofro against the law until now revoke sa license now
0: when
1: na.
0: I came and I saw this
1: and say now ko mumma no and o mumma no until now revoke ye e mu de wen
0: me mum de based on what I saw and say na nke say mude e ma no e wo what I say and then prospecting itself no and say say the caterpillar and I say excavator e be si wo America say oh yes excavator machines are ahodo enye den enka ho
1: true
0: so when I came and I find out I revoke it and that is where I got the ye team ho efri ho kra say akoy ampa onim ho he every chamber of mines
1: sani banu nim no
0: minimum mo
1: personally unim
0: minimum obia o has
1: yenim phone dad yo iso
0: minimum no say obia na like I'm saying we ark fm na say wo me mpeso aso a na wo baba be ye adwuma wo a
1: ba wo ni personal relationship
0: no how I don't know them
1: okay
0: I don't even sign. It is the municipal coordinating director who signed the permit.
1: Okay, but as you are saying, sir, this permit has been revoked.
0: It's revoked.
1: It is no more in force.
0: No. And even this one, say it will December 31st.
1: Yes.
0: What I say. But when I came and I saw it, in less than 1 week time, I revoked it.
1: Right.
0: And I have a copy of it. If you want it, later I can scan it to you.
1: Yeah.
0: Okay. You can show it to your viewers.
1: Yeah, we have a question. Finally, you come on a baby, you know. I was a town or so in Sumo. You know, you're a source of income. And their plans now ma omo because anytime bia e be do bia no they talk to us say omo benya nka na omo yadwuma in a befitting environment and not where they are now plans be na omo
0: plans there ya dey bebere agu akwam tanos wankasa yankopon ehira kru no
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0: Ama nipaso anya den adwuma aye e wo
1: okay. 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
16: It's got four sides, it's got four corners. 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
17: It's a rectangle.
18: Very good.
19: Adani, Adani, Yedi, Adani, Adani.
18: Adani. Yeah,
19: Danny. My boy is from my sister Medin. Hey, see, Medin, the what's more cooperative credit union?
18: Wow.
19: I now with him. Me call registered general. Be some say now then that will be a person who didn't be to a what's more cooperative credit union. And I me say what did be some? Some ampane to na badio. A what's more cooperative credit union. A busian beno be a year train. A dumema manya sofa so who do a? Anya a what's more cooperative credit union. A demano. Nancy Wobempo. A what's more cooperative credit union. Who are these? Can grab your dumma equa. One net that man for so said. So being ya birdman on Susan and what's a person or Hina, when this is a crabby and the tracker beyond the free home, and they have the phone a driver for. A Quiafonia birdman phone in a sick of Fiena, our Bosmoko Cooperative Credit Union. Nasaban savings account, current account, overdraft, don't do any control at these also. Momo transfer, real, Western Union money transfer, and mobile banking, yeah, friend Susu, I be you know that. 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Now a fruit to shares, no. Yeah, who's who bet me a question holder, no one make a banking home. ATMs won branches ya hudu anu nyina. Eh, mema one day wasi na kesefe fefe nu mohu. 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
24: Darling,
25: yes, sweetheart.
24: 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Mama, in question, no.
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25: Hey, I'm over. Na madam boy.
24: What up for me? Nino ne she dey muho. E free so which one, Mr. Kiwa? Na mu odi yang bomo ujina ne nice way. 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Enyagro.
25: Kokonsa, Mr. Kiwa, man, mu ujina ne nice way. 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
24: Sa Breno. Na on sha same farm Mr. Kion.
25: Mr. Kill, I think it's stressful. 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
29: What's that bonus out?
26: When him say 2020 mission, ah, omuye jumoko wa Canada abroach maimu. 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
10: 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Sports. Sports. Sports. Sports. Sports. Sports. Sports. Sports. Sports. Sports. Sports. Sports. Sports. Sports. Sports. Sports. Sports. Sports. Sports. Sports. Sports. Sports. Sports. Sports. Sports. Sports. Sports. Sports. Sports. Sports. Sports. Sports. Sports. Sports. Sports. Sports. Sports. Sports. Sports. Sports. Sports. Sports. Sports. Sports. Sports. Sports. Sports. Sports. Sports. Sports. Sports. Sports. Sports. Sports. Sports. Sports. Sports. Sports. Sports. Sports. Sports. Sports. Sports. Sports. Sports. Sports. Sports. Sports. Sports. Sports. Sports. Sports. Sports. Sports. Sports. 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Sports. 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
1: 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Amofri Sabre Kodise, do me no ever bar, Yabesorino, a Yagudemun Sam Enqua, Yen Tran Wutu Yabar, Yabako Foreign, this is Sports Center.

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Ebasua, yet the Emma Old Marina Esso, after young quiet, not young copiama our friends, Essa and Ra, friendly Trompere, you know two games, Nano Etuabaso, and Anopa, may trust a resource also now, may 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I can't last run of matches. Not your real season. And so I was Scotland. Heart of Midlothian. Wamu Enedikai. Wamu Ekra 80. And assaulted Etosmino. Wamu Ewa 79. Maybe I told you 10 years. And yeah, Nami Aduma. I'm a last game. My airbase one. Yemenya Celtica. What in a fear? When it has. When it has Eddie Elbrani in this game, no, say a year drawer, the Tina and say a year heart of Midlothian, Wamu Aji, say Celtic episode with the title. I just say Wamu Etrefi, not Wamu say heart of Midlothian, no El Kakra, Ababe to Idra, Yere Emma and Anopem, Nansu Ewid Median Esso, Afe Yen Freeway, not Yen Coco Piemon, Ewa and San Fufromo, not Enra 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

0: 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And this is a baby, Edro, no, wa wutambe tu, no, and yadia say ya babe jina, na eye idea, aka 2 matches, na season, no, yetumi ewe esanse, will be abo same number of matches. Na ure Arsenal, wamu games are akana, wamu ewe Crystal Palace, wamu bepo ewe away, wamu ewe Burnley, ansu ewe fie, Manchester City, wamu bepo way, that you tell bomb of club now. Now, how many Aston Villa? Here you have a burning council, Eufia, and a Premier League now. Kakrana, if you want to help and pay, Yare Emma and so it would be in SO. Mamma and to Ida, say after say and ra, game no Epa area, Urana, Yevra, you say Pep Guardiola, where your money jam, Arima City Boba Ekuna, where and some outdoor P at to Ida, where Kasaya, Arifa and Rano, and Kurimdia, Wama and so it to me a dia, and Avis Cra and Madumba, Wama El Boya, and Watino, Wama F. Kappa, etume ebaso, eni wamu gamesa, aka omu ebebono, sedia omu esi efano, Pep Guardiola.
1: I cannot, you know, ask for more, and now just incredible focus, and we have to rest and focus in the final, so it's a pleasure to go to Cathedral again for English football, to play against the final. Hopefully the results will be better than the last 2 times. We know against Renfrew today, if we lose, we have nothing to do but to start to bring the hope in the last game, in a, you know, against Aston Villa. But I would say, wow, the next contenders, Bournemouth, what is doing this season and at home, or when all season, and after Aston Villa, so Munai, and so they are not easy ones, but just focus in that, and we'll see what happened. Bournemouth and the last one.
0: Yes, and on air and some outdoor, you say Pep Guardiola, where they to Edra and Anopeno, Yere Emma Ojumari and Esso, now Urim Openina, Yevrani Jamie Redknapp, not Jamie Redknapp at the Encoma, and what they to Edra say, wherever beer, title race, and so at me Edru, games are at me Aka, and I am Madim Ba, 2 teams in Etime Elba, Dubetmaka Enina, and I say, title, no, this is a beer Arsenal, Wamakasa Omo Empe, and Sana Krafofro, and so Ababeje, say you will beer, Yebekasa. Titan or your overwhelming favorite I was Wajia a Arsenal Boba Ekuno and was from Eddie Jamie Redknapp.
2: The opportunity they've got, Burnley at home on a Monday night football, the atmosphere is going to be red hot. I think they've got the players, the capability of playing this side that's already been relegated. Then you're playing Crystal Palace to have a cup final, a big European cup final a few days after that last day of the season. So things have not fallen their favour. They deserve this. They deserve to get that to this point. So, and they've had to work so hard. And you can only imagine the emotion every time he's probably watching the game tonight, Mickey.
0: Yes, eno eye Jamie Redknapp ensu edie eneno afei mami urana yevlen Florentino Perez de Don waye president Edmond Madrid Boba Ekran anse ene any 3 days ena opanyine no waye emergency press 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say, Kellen Mbappe, whoopo, whoopo, and yo do, and yo do, would you do, would you know, one of them, and a Real Madrid, I'm a best player, and I a golden boot, no, Tempiano, not what day, Eddie and Sydney Nassau, and I have Florentino Press and Coma, one of so Eddie and now, and Ronaldo, we'll call my John League Soccer, Yanga Cincinnati, Mama Etrefi, Emma Inter Miami, Ebe Chomo 5-3, Lionel 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goals, and when and a 411 assists, and a Lionel Andre Messi, what else out to me, and yare Emma and Anopai, na Barcelona, and Wamo Eko, Estadio Minisupa, Mendizorosa, Wamu Lusu 1-0, Arima Alaves Club, and na after the game, and among for Eka, set results ready. If you saw us in Eba, Nemso, in Futura, I honor, and yet as I'm get to Accra, and I have the flake is here, Sansa Namo Kalmunayo, Munyai Kakra, na Bassa Bona, Omoeno, one of them, Wamu Bia and Quanko 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And all air hands flick at the end of my men for and to da Robert Lewandowski season and the app. And also, we'll make your pass our echo report to America that NSA Hilal Boba Ekun was Saudi Pro League no more. What we say. Robert Lewandowski Emra Sizi Piano eye 90 million euros omubetia ere amanom ano ede eba abra ye se MLS clubs ni bi so epe abrantero Anthony Gordon ebo no bomb at the Emma Newcastle we are say one Bayern, one outreach agreement on personal level. Mechanics are there. Then better me try and say, one more and so personal terms, one more agree. I'm a boy and a jet to me say, one more penny 5 years. And so at the Amama Akase, yes, Bayern, any Newcastle, one more ever find agreement. And at the Ababeto Ida, David Olatukumbo Alaba, season and there, one in Madrid, Awadiano, Abaye, maybe I told Juve, one more say, one more epe, and at the Ababeto Ida, and let come Madrid say, Abrante. Nick Votamadi, Wabona Bomb, Adama Newcastle, Boba Ekuna, Wamusunya, Wamu Epa, and Astoria, Yade Emma, report to Mimina and say, Jose Maria, Dos Santos, Moreno, Silva, Felix, Moreno, no, Yase Madrid, 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

0: 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you download it? Over course, ascend it, not be beer. I come up, and so at the amount, the 24th edition of African Athletic Championship, no, maybe I told at me as I say, now Egusua, Ecoso, Dendere, when himself on the 12th of May, and I say, Equaqua, 17 May 2026, Ecoso, our University of Ghana Sports. Complex, yeah, and it will look on baby. I will be on about your own serum. 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And so at Jama Wall, Sharon Song, your mobile phones are ye crap, and free United States of America, and of the United Kingdom, and a buyer, and your original smartphones out to a yeton and so at the Ama or Abomena Quanso, and which you know, mobile phone and Pimpanadia outdoor, mature accessories outdoor, woman at the Abam, open tablet outdoor, say young Quada and I am penny for tablet, no, Ninanum, new headphones, woman at the Biaba, you are much required. So I will George at a plaza as a normal pair. One will be NIB 0594 7787 06 Ufoma. One will ever do so. Me patro ye de sika samus is an M to tell out during an hour. El Quakodan Casmai Rua Bank is as a. Womo, Enesika Semino, Womo Eber to Tune Kama, Nanso Etume Eti Amawo, Kasima E belongi to Ghana Club 100, and what you say, Womo Juma Omo Eye, and Womo Emo Dumbo, Anso Eya Dia, Eye Kama, Mebacha Ope, Eya Bussia, now there's some problem, Womo Ebemabi, Eya Dia, Onsa Kanetria, Nuria Baba Tuba Bia Eda, and 27 deposit, Ekosi, Susu deposit, Omo Eye, Sasu, and a commercial loan, Ekosi overdraft, no, Womo Ebemabi, Western Union Money Transfer, A Pressling, Money Ground Transfer, and after your mobile money services, Nina Ayajuma, our customer, Wama Asoye, Sunya Kredoma, Wanum any coronation pack, any and share anymore, and Krabatani be our Aya Demiso, Yamacha, Oseko, your crumbricum trouble, Doma Ankro, Atrakaseno, Kase, and I will 0501 333527, your number, and so and all. Jackman Cleaning Services say, Wamu A2 if you ask Abu Tobibri and Tentai, is if any if you out don't know, Wamu A2 as here, the wealth you see, and sorry, Kremodem, our Gibia, and Dibia, Emiamia outdoor in and what you know, and what did he say? In some cronso and tafre, sakasaka, name koto kankabi, and I feel no awa any inkra, woman year for me gazing at woman in as a new town extension Osuna and a jackma woman ewa 0551971151 woman number 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Isrebia and then ugutano. One fa and tomo. 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Yes, Linda ended up Facebook correspondent. 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Okay. The last one, Dr. Isaac Bracon, and that Facebook restaurant, senior political science lecturer. Yes, and a birthday. Yefa aka from Casa Fide Cassis na Obani Cassia Yasre Osro Isra Osro Adom, Nani Munyam, and an Ahobambo, Eti Amaudia Kenya, and a say, Nyanko Pon, Omanisira, and ye Emroso, Owa Brabo Esso, but I am 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
2: 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the last 3 years last 4 years you qualify about division 1 no you did see and so say and so say you bought division 1 more than 5 years within 5 years and I say to me qualify na ko Ghana Premiership 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say we should the baby united e team na your players who are omuna no mo regular players o mabo ya match so do division 1 mo nyana but at a point in time no na say take decision na suspend your mo ah 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
1: yani as I say team no am say momodi monti say modi ahyeta ba bia obi atem nka no adawuma na ye obi etim e na akoto na wa na ahya ase o te ye o start say obo third division na wodi abedrum pempesu na team no fa na wa fan
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1: okay
2: but na year were division 2 and division 2 no that year no you qualify for middle league but me ka to
1: sa year no na odeti de bibina na sa year na
2: derby the bibina no, there in
1: 2015 okay
2: yes how okay. Have they started division 3 na they can start in na fana fc and they change year no the bibina united na the same year no 2015 mm-hmm. 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
2: ye we game no but before then no no more the can frame da I think say na ka ye matches dey fire
1: from no mudi can frame answer na mo be kwako boy no game no kra na has for the can frame boy no
2: 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Woman chances by a 5-4 the obit me asses. And you winning go, sir. Yeah, boy, league, no, yeah, man, started. Yeah, boy, bear 6 matches, the answer, yeah, man, started. And league, no, by real, and was a 14 goose. And now, and run so, which me a ball hat tricking. And see, teams will be
1: a but so say, one can't take a decision, sir. Obermana, cause I be off an year. And I want to just overbog Ghana League into Obermana City.
2: Sometimes, you know, there be a me can say do a team move here, but yeah, me no major players, you know, because so be Bob Ball and I say, oh yeah, or born in one more than me can't say, yeah, but probably not a yet player, no be a memorable. Because, of course, send a bear and a bravo, a bit me a silly year. Maybe I'd be a bit and a cataz, maybe I'll be a whole bit in a chunk of 4,000, 5,000, and then I'm a man and cause send a bear and a bravo, so bit me a silly year. 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
2: 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Naya Quako done an anonymity baby mining in our city. It's answer in Nora, you could mine in Ankasa, Nana, Doctor Amakunga, or Tosumi, you know, and no, I noticed your better while to say a poor match, and let you all man a handful in noon every baby, as I'm becano, Nana, a lecturer, our investor of Ghana, and to know all mindful in noon every baby, about the time next year. 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
2: Imagine me have it. Bibia, everything is possible. So, everything is possible.
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3: 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But I think
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3: 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So dem say o dey no boy KAC. 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
3: our boys na body say division 1 number body ani na wie
1: no o say enye o nyina na premier na o benya kwanya bobi
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1: na me ne ne di nkomo say
3: our boys no
1: mama me mu 5
3: omo mo division 2
1: 5 no
3: omo ntim mo division
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3: agani eti ene say
1: na me pa mama united
3: our boys no mo dibi no omo ntim mo division 2
1: division 1 omo boye Omeboye United for
3: Omo Division 2
1: President Yemami why Wada Roma Yemami me da sepa anyamisha kwasi eh yeni debi bi team ni wura
3: eh
1: na yene no ekekasa
3: the bank ruler is bibia akwa I think say
1: aso no one at team no
3: yeah
1: on say most of them
3: me kind say me
1: kind say no muto
3: yeah
1: omo akakra wo mu nsem
3: you say division 3
1: aha when was on one at team
3: akwa me kind say my internet info
1: omo dey so
3: me kind say the final day were backs ah no obo tetima liberty
1: mhm
3: no yi 20,000 ma quarter bi na me quarter bi ni na so on fa nko han dan ma bofu players
1: 200 million
3: that's na me yes that's am busa quarter bi say ah na obi a hono ni tim obo finals na wa qualify by division 1 and also you ska bible bi we say mo fa nko han dan ye ni akoy dia me kan say ah ni akoy 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
3: sa
1: also the attention in am of
3: the court time Gilbert ne Alphonse who ye fast omo kofa omo anfa na manka bofu good that time because after Arsenal game no na abambu aba soft your groom ha no bi abamabu and almost spend a lot of money so na person qualified that time and omo antu mi the omo ko do won sa omo ba until the following year even with ababio omo am perform ye the year na insert my qualifier omo am perform ye because 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
1: 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So be ko home ye no no so aba
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1: 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Sir na na e tie special dey dey kan ye kwan no. 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
3: 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E mini. 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
3: 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So am ka so mbo Premier League o ha. Minim how teams dey beko.
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3: aye. If you went to Konana, I could see Krum Hono, China, Aga. Now, me do I'm catching on rubber was a me. Ha! La lie. So I'm about Premier League, go home, means a mint me could be. Agra, agra, agra. A ya quine de Omanka send him.
1: Okay.
3: And your baby, meaning how a bus no. Side teams the bus no bit me, of course, a bit mark of a fast alpine or so.
1: Eh, any M's are not ding.
3: Agra.
1: Any anointing, any study, okay, in the someone near Kuhu,
3: Mahubi,
1: and a walker.
3: Yes, yeah, Banukre, the VA, the buyer, Bakre, do another boo.
1: Never saw a winning in the womb. Never saw a quiet Bianca to me the best at 10 minutes at Dun. Udiagura, or the best at 1 hour. And never said, and ya, quiet, and ya, and ya, and
3: ya, and ya, and ya, and ya, and ya,
1: and ya, and ya, and ya, and ya, and ya, and ya, and
3: ya, and ya, and ya, and ya, and ya, Can one the obeya ne say? Ebi a wait us a rate a kakra. Break, unt ye break. Because akra, kwina bet ye break a man. 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
1: 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Omo stadium no, ye stadium ana ye sign it ye.
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3: Ah. Ena no stand.
1: Omato wa afa ho.
3: Omato wa afa ho.
1: Afa ho.
3: Na.
1: Okay.
3: Aha. Okay. Ena mo small dressing room bi.
1: Oh sir.
3: Small dressing asan bibi en wo bi.
1: Mhm.
3: Enso on person omo ye bobo wo ha.
1: So stands ni ba bi a.
3: Da bi da bi ya bi.
1: Na officials no so fourth we no ne we no omo nya ba bi tena.
3: Aye two teams no. Ena is for ma bo ayi ben ayi amo mo.
1: I two teams in the house. I'm going to go away.
3: I don't know. I'm going to go.
1: Okay. I'm going to go to the
3: crowd. But pitch is not going pitch is sloppy. But pitch is not going effect.
1: Okay.
3: A green effect. But slope is not going.
1: So supporters are going to go to the crowd. I'm
3: going to go to the crowd. I'm going to go to the crowd. I'm going to go to the crowd.
1: And there's a baby near. Nes omo so mo tie si agopa
3: ma so ya. Oma je hu.
1: Oma je hu.
3: Ah, oma je
1: hu.
3: Oh, good. A gate from the friends baby friends dressing room no one. Na benya entry. Nti park na de. So omo mo nka se wrem antimi wrem.
1: Oh, fine.
3: Eh, ndie wunti.
1: Eh, ndie no de ye pa.
3: Eh, ndie wunti dabla baby.
1: No de ye pa. So to to ani adwuma kakra wo ho ye den a. Wo woni mu ho yi. Na woni mu
3: se de. Okay, so ye kwan film, se kwan ka ho de a. But the main thing should be kwan no. Because omo anya kwan ni kidim. Teams dey come start complain, omo ntimi.
1: Okay.
3: Ndie apart from kwan no. I think so me here fine dressing room.
1: Oh, fine. You go who ya na de
3: a. Enya
1: standard.
3: WWE.
1: Okay.
3: Omo bubu ni nyaagu.
1: Okay.
3: This one may have to set a team.
1: No, my year for fro.
3: For fro, and it's 90 be standard. Once it was standard. That's what my year for fro.
1: Matias.
3: Now, my year stance. We go only stance and the memo.
1: Debbie.
3: Aha, no, my year stance.
1: Debbie.
3: So, what you say?
1: Matias.
3: I think the major job. A war.
1: Ne Cassia, no.
3: Police station, you know. Station from Hot Wenchi. Brah, brah,
1: brah,
3: brah.
1: Brah, as I
3: walk in the morning, as I
1: Mr. K.
3: Brandy,
1: as I walk in the morning. And also, so
3: here
1: kakra because say wound him honu and no agra match day and your man chucha go na ya una we design
3: and
1: na na na mo Mr. K bibi I find here say my casa Ghana her team say adwuma mo mo no e do so dodo say my hu say why am dey man so dey and also be hu
3: yo
1: be bi a mi hu adwuma bi a be bi a no am nim
4: Ghana football no say na I see here no aje direct staff say wom nebi abeka so mu didi mu yi especially football players na wom nebi a technical team but other staffs ni te say outside I will be to abeka say oh me to me no aduane ma players me say ntimi so yetua me kana say
1: and who dey na eh odi ejuma o yema o me say unya o so na o kakra
4: bebre volunteer
3: for
1: but e bi mu so hwe say bi mu so hwe
4: Me you ho hoy free ma mint me continue.
1: Okay, ho hoy is no say one link be. Omo so na na help pa.
4: Oh ho hoy dey.
1: Na bibi wey adwuma mo omo nti wonim say dey hot here. Na wo kan say me wa akire.
4: Eh dey na me chen say before me kan say me ye artworks ni ade mo omo no. Say first na me twa GFA games
1: me
4: ade ho hoy nti na me twa mo kakra but nti na me call. But say wo call as an individual. Say bi am your supporter.
1: Na wo call here mo game ni bi.
4: Adia, eya na e din kakra ni ka fa.
1: ka edo be kwa na
4: ofri wanchi kwa first time am kwa ni mama for sampa ka me duro wona me see ye.
1: Okay,
4: but the only problem ba ko so say oh ba back na se wa nya team bus no te se bia ya ko as official so team bus ni bi na me fro by but se ani anu ni msa na se be ya be free ho abesi wanchi no
1: ane wo mu ni station se bia be fro ka
4: me dia me ni hu bi bia
1: sa wa musa na wo busai
4: oh me bi sai se nka me
1: wo busai o mo se sai
4: o mo se je se me fro moto ebesi krona na woka no me be free ho din
3: so na san
1: no mo busai na san awunya unya station se e bia be fro ka dia ba wanchi
4: per that day no de ko be 3-4 times that
1: 3-4 times ni bia
4: yeah ni ho me share da nya ka o mo se je se
3: na mo be ba winning first day na iko na e person ko pre match nti me the busty na mba na ekoye eti manager so what happened is say you could see wenti you could do wenti no na car ni ho station na car ni ho nti car na no so obede e be ko no one kwan ni ye na two this say o se onya bi ma ti this say in and out obede e 600 cedis
4: eh yes o so obede e 600 cedis na no
3: po
4: say o ma o ye ne dropping say ye ade se pan kwan na na ekọ mfan say if anything or kwa nkomfa no say yo
1: and I just said
4: be a four
1: and I just said be a just said be a pa man ko tia sense ka
4: no nko aka say me fa dropping
1: na be what tia sense ka
3: and akwa dey kan nya ne say we are not in any way degrading they have a lot to do they have a lot
1: because when the entire ka we ne say pa and kwa ba ko pe but funya qualification no say anya the people's project na e ke yentimi mo wa
3: they have a lot to do.
1: What you say?
3: They have a lot.
4: Yeah, can you say? Be people who honor and are no more be on be tour.
3: No, I'm not going to be born no wa. And I'm not going to be born no wa. Then I'm spending a lot of cash. I'm splashing cash, papa.
1: As I no matter me,
3: as I no matter me born no.
1: Any other media media tour, then I'm say say ekoba say. Ebi asani ma we na wa ya na say enye ya. Media yesterday no sunyai wa.
4: Unconsider.
1: And I care who ni me nyago.
4: Oh yes.
1: Pa.
3: No,
1: no, anyway, now before for no credit dance say Tama no mobile Premier League no be a force dey assist
3: support you even the people's project
1: yes
3: is any money dey say no
1: e dey no dey any honum bio oba na yiro hun na yiwa just obeba
3: oba bonkwa dey
1: abo better wachi am what me abo pa yan we game nan kasa
3: well
1: akra e dey na see here
3: yeah akra
1: e game nan kasa mu before the game and some bebre ni e kai but e wey na dey bibia set 3-1
3: yes akra
1: me ko game ni mu
3: akra I think say ye dey kan bo the baby krona baso and the baby nkwa sa na fan na we say sa krono aha omom wa around ni na support team no nti sa ne environs ni na kwa yem fast
1: na na
3: akwa sa obo bo no wo ho da bia meka nti ya bo division na case nkwa ya old because ba bia be ko bia support apart from here 107.4 oko vc bentia support wo tete man support wo wa ma na afo yen ka dukun ho the baby ho sa ba young one ni eni bi akwa so ni support division 1 no support and omo nso game wo fi omo win omo games ni nyina wo fi
1: the baby
3: yes akwa wo do do wa environment akwa be mo lose ball I'm telling you and environment be mo lose
1: ball unya ko drop roni mu a na so ni the baby ko ba
3: wo be lose ball environment and atmosphere mu create mu kromo alone am I lose ball no akwa the reason I'm starting with ababio ni say akwa look at the technical team no e say waboama ne coach akwa kwena license eh akwa all the technical team no I don't know did the goalkeeper trainer for bofokoi so what dream as
1: well Ernesto do
3: akwa kromo no me go do make as eh place ya there this a won motivate you enough as amaka kromo because players are company dey o the way kromo city no play bi ase botan ko kesi mi adu ko duro odi 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of operations let me tell you something oni bi ye papa obam obo obo obo man sisi ah onu obo ni de no na obo de ma I'm telling you above you obo ni match no na obo man for the mom and was splashes ka and of the akwa wo quality e ka se team wo quality ah no mu obi no money ye na na yepre ye so mu 2-0 coronation park the first home game 2-0 first half akwa second half no nki yewu on better t 2 bra 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

0: nto jai saa na me de se aba bi o yo bi o won kaye nti oni nto jai so nantia na ne I think nto jai if not for anything oni adu of baby any minim di osa
1: akase adu
0: he may be the youngest CEO
1: ebetima ye akwase adu
0: yes. And the problem will be
1: a minimum power and Toja and I mentioned then name.
0: Probably Toja will be the youngest CEO and he deserves it. Why are there into your mom, Mabaso? Your mother, the technical team, Nabaso. To game Nankas, I can't say. And Ra, then I make him. May your course of production room. I call you Nipami from an enemy, someone will catch
2: them. It wasn't easy
0: for the baby. Now, the granny say, he didn't bother the botch and swore for him. He didn't botch on Mudu. Who's that me, Master to make us say? In terms of history, a baki the baby. Because players are able to have half one qualify. Akra, do you know why? Oko zone 1A, I'm about 2 games a pew. Tamale City, I'll tell you one number.
1: Omo Akane.
0: Sorry how competitive I had, Akra, see, Akra. Sir Arsenal, see, Mighty Royals are a game. Omo Munimbo, Nebo. 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
1: Yeah, how do you never order pa?
0: I'm telling you.
1: Yeah, how no your baby? I'm so bad. No, I know. I'm here. Who did I grow crab baby?
0: Is a reason.
1: Yes, I'm not in a. I'm going to say be away. But for qua we, we will come Arsenal. We come by. Arsenal, we come by. And so
0: here,
1: Arsenal say I'm
0: going to win him. Now man, for I say you cheer, mono. I be my traditional things to be play. I will hurry. But now me catch you. I say it's the best thing. Win him. Who did I grow to get to a time? Six. Yeah, how many things there? But league, you know. 18, right? Omudia will be 20, be number 11 if you bono.
1: I Ghana Premier League Ghana.
0: You be fear be able to qualify. You be fear be able to qualify. The reason
1: so far, you're not saying so far.
0: Five.
1: So, how do you hear? You're 5
0: Obi and you and three more. Say,
1: I say, yeah, we are season. No, let's have fans on Munina to make come on. Minutes, I, you are Adiana, Adiana FC.
0: Yes.
1: Oh, yen fan free do mamra.
0: Yes.
1: Then ya Babrekum.
0: Yes.
1: Brekum Chelsea and so honum. Na ya chemun so atrabesan ko bechim. Bechim and so so ho. And young apostles and so ho. And as I say they be so abeka 25.
0: Yes.
1: And ya wosese ya.
0: Yes. And I crowd the mate no. Bona for club will be in Robbery.
1: This woman nyina ti me kam dia.
0: Ma bona club will be. Yeah,
1: you never wonder scran ya so free ya ya ha. Eko ye
0: ya. Eko enkwanwe.
1: Because say no way ya ha.
0: No way ha.
1: No way ha.
0: And on beto.
1: And on be fight team no dey con cry.
0: Ha. Ti akwa ye ha no. The amount teams no court playoff no more than one was so say. Akra answer na be kono na wo quality but for kono no wo Premier League players bebre no dey o mu ko 11 wonders had same the baby team no mabo four players are last season omo the 11 wonders qualify here young apostles so kono no wo quality into ye ha no akra wo ni quality kwa ntimi ni first ye ha no so wo ni quality wo ntimi ni first and na quality na wo no so wo ni sika wo ntimi ni first because akra operations are ha omo ye you have no idea. One game, we bet my boka be 40,000. One game pe, ewo ye ha. Inti, aye bibi biya ma bono no, edimu no, ya hanye ye ni ye. Inti, answer no be fi ha kono, na wa bing. Imagine say team a oko, de baby 2015 penye ten ye. Oko playoff, ono the four players a last season, or the, ono the 11 one that's qualifying or deko. Can you imagine? Inti, wo be na nane na bo. Untimi sa park na so bo body akwa untimi.
1: They be funny bo ne bo.
0: Und omunim.
1: Ye cash omo first
0: go.
1: Go no so ban tem store.
0: Akwa ye ni omo ho. E wo kuri nisin park. Ye so omo two goals first half.
1: Na the obonwum ye kwadwa ntwe.
0: No no akwa no. E mi ya say unje bo da bi ameta.
1: Cause e din kwadwa ntwe de atunwum o. Ma say anya kwadwa ntwe ba kon no wo ze wa e superstar.
0: E mi ya say onu se goals nti. Omo defend the bi omo captain.
1: They know can answer
0: when you born name
1: captain and no can one no can Odin come
0: chere ya when I be am cause football here
1: no Odin come no so tie na obo nipa me ensani or the captain
0: omo number 24 number 14 na number 10 omo me ensa akwa jai
1: jai.

0: Kwadwantwe
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1: No he's a good player. On your mo a or your star strikers na nani na go no kwani mse no. Obobo odibo ni ball no so boy da na no nim boni bia.
0: Okay.
1: Aha. Nti they have a very good team.
0: They baby.
1: And we invest it.
0: Oh team name.
1: Supporters na mo ba akra. Bo bi meko we bia supporters ko bi.
0: Okay.
1: Hwe ba bi omo wi supporters ti bi die. Ye ni omo credit park no mo supporters chen ye. Yeah, no more crazy back. Almost supporters.
0: So I'll say, I say more Akamuano supporters.
1: Yeah,
0: I say, I know near the
1: idea.
0: And one idea say, Emma, a break a crown. Sir, I can say, so the Amunka Munu team is somebody she won't crew
1: me. Yena, Yena. Ukruma for no
0: case.
1: Yena, never for be.
0: Sir,
1: Yena.
0: I can never cry about funny beer for ya.
1: Mamma,
0: the best support of
1: a omo hebo fu dibi sin tu ya na wa be head ya na to aso ka enyi
0: famnye we mi
1: enti akra congratulations to them enra in semi course ni operations a course ti a omo nyina no on the field of play as usual they were the better side.
0: Okay,
1: the last time I knew a northern reading team no better than year 4 no was RTU qualifying. RTU qualifying no me a better team teams nyina because won him RTU before us all qualifying oba abo no ha no teams no I can see no beyond mansion.
0: Okay.
1: But when to me, as now for no, I'm going to see the side to you for. I'm going to see the to you for. I'm going to form now for.
0: That time no die. No, we are better.
1: No, we are better. In terms of play, apart from my die, Accra, and I still fast for no. Time na is how cool for no. No, I'm so hard that time. But they say the Accra.
0: Yes. As a throw one emre.
1: That emre.
0: Is a throw one emre because
1: team
0: be a free one number. That's what betia to team be a ban or betia to sa. Team be a ban. It's a mu idiye. Because what ban or betia to sa. Before koi oko wene. And what the best. Sabre ni diye no se bopa.
1: Yeah. Or the penalties. No. So at a man say 2-1.
0: So at a man so
1: say 2-1.
0: Ewe ne.
1: And 11 wonders.
0: 11 wonders.
1: No. The ba.
0: Aye.
1: Nti sa.
0: And I say debi bi. Akwa akwa yame.
1: Young apostles so sa.
0: Apostles.
1: Nti.
0: Yeah, Hano. I'm just saying, who better your group?
1: Now we need to qualify there.
0: Not just a boy.
1: Every year, Hano is only born.
0: None in
1: born.
0: Yes, all your name. I want your name. I want your name. I
1: want
0: your name. Aha.
1: Yeah, what can? Yes, it's 27 teams. No, yeah, team Jomo. I know 27. Yo, team I think 2015. Young apostles setting the year. Boy,
0: you are the second year. You.
1: Sanity.
0: Boy, you are the second year. So
1: struggle.
0: Obey in a week, obey in a month, I will bow, Hono. Eh? So one can Timua, obey Jai.
1: Yes, Akra, offer,
0: obey Jai.
1: Offer case, Nedawana. She plays Akofa Kakaka, which will be 1,200, 1,800. Tibosumi Quanketria.
0: Last time we saw one Kamba, and there was a Yato, so I will bobo.
1: Aye.
0: Never way Yato.
1: Coach Utia Coats.
0: That's a move my best say.
1: Oka Utia Coats.
0: One, me ya one Kamba, and now they are totals.
1: Utia Coats.
0: 800, BJ 1,002.
1: Yes.
0: BJ 1,005.
1: Yes.
0: And one moment.
1: Coach Jibe 5,000.
0: Okay.
1: Coach. The government for grade A coach. One, you got 4,000, 5,000 record. Ya chow.
0: Mantibia.
1: Mantibia. Now, assistant, the goalkeeper's to a phone in a.
0: Maybe your meda.
1: Maybe your
0: mupe. Mufi do a mana.
1: Not first, no, before I said me, no move you don't have voices or mom, Pomupiska.
0: Ah, okay, and Jesemo in this car. Oja, the open idea
1: for you.
0: And Sana Mu or Macha.
1: Now, baby, I want no cost. Because before the mini miss that you owe you 20 million a mom. But yeah, they were like a partner and I building a bronze sign on with him.
0: And on with them,
1: aha. Akra, I dare by question, Chiska, Ayo, or Mo Bills, Hospital. So much money, you have any planning them.
0: Tianonso bamwa.
1: I'm telling you, who bet my surgery back 10,000?
0: But when this scam says or
1: probably to now. When this scam compare won't.
0: Whatever you are, you are doing be wash as na o fefena. When ya kakra be da baby atobu ase.
1: Da baby board yan hu.
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0: Okay, ti, yada se yaba, yetuwa jumadi eno so, edi yama, na yefa onso kwa kakra. 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
1: 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And I feel you are some minute I bring saying the way hey a horse of coffee far while into what that room is cut. Yes, says a woman, and maybe when you trust one. If you are Pragaria and Crams are two who scan a number be any who to say be a Pragam in a toy or so far Pragian. So now I phrase 054-8686-256. 054-8686-256. Yes, answer the back of your
0: mouth. Okay. Yes, you can't grab your Nabia 20 cities, 200 cities.
1: WWSO.
0: ESO.
1: I scan the mood.
0: The mood.
1: The mood. I scan the mood.
0: Yes, it's a game mood. I need the umbrella. I can't swat that room. You know, I'm saying, I'm saying, I'm saying, I'm saying, I'm saying, I'm saying, I'm saying, I'm saying, I'm saying, I'm saying, I'm saying, I'm saying, I'm saying, I'm saying, I'm saying, I'm saying, I'm saying, I'm saying, I'm saying, I'm saying, I'm saying, I'm saying, I'm saying, I'm saying, I'm saying, I'm saying, I'm saying, I'm saying, I'm saying, I'm saying, I'm saying, I'm saying, I'm saying, I'm saying, I'm saying, I'm saying, I'm saying, I'm saying, I'm saying, I'm saying, I'm saying, I'm saying, I'm saying, I'm saying, I'm saying, I'm saying, I'm saying, I'm saying, I'm saying, I'm saying, I'm saying, I'm saying, I'm saying, I'm saying, I'm saying, I'm saying, I'm saying, I'm saying, I'm saying, I'm saying, I'm saying, I'm saying, I'm saying, abotra kwa so adawo ma 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
1: what we lost last week or last 3 weeks we don't want to see such thing in Sunyani again so whatever that we need to do so that our fire tenders can be moving that they will not be lambasting them in Sunyani here fire for the from one I know I'm going to win, but not knowing that there was a particular program, a problem that you people have. So we want to curb it once and for all. So Commander, I'll still crave your indulgence. And then the Municipal Commander, I don't want a situation whereby you say, oh, okay, we're pumping the water, it was not coming. I want to kill two birds with one stone. Apart from this place, you will still designate another point in town. Where the car, we are not getting water here, we can find it in town, then we drill one in addition to what we are coming to do here today.
0: Na Honorable Said Mubarak Kasawiye, Nabunu Regional Fire Commander ACFO1, Cecil Ado, and also so all Kasa no chidim se. 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
2: there is a certain agenda we are benefiting from it I think we all know for some time now a serious water crisis has hit Sunyani the fire tender will go out fight fire replenish pot exhaust the tank and would like to get more water to hot continue with the fire fighting they wouldn't get they will come around the whole town no water until they go to a private individual who sells water at Bakuni about to buy water to sell the public. The MP and the MCE saw this as something that is not what good and wouldn't occur well with us, our operational readiness. And for that matter, they were planning to surprise us with a borehole, at least at the municipal office here. The first fire was a caught one that we all saw. And we thought that would be the end. And when I went to Tapuradi, I heard of another one, which was the one at TBC. So I just called my office, please write a letter to the MP and the MCE. Let them give us a mechanized borehole. And within 5 days, it's materializing this morning. I just want to thank you once again for responding to our call, and may God bless you. Thank you.
0: ACF-01 Sasalado Bono Regional Fire Commander no wie no na abankrache panyina ono ne wo sunya ne nempotamu Honorable Vincent Kofi Antwaje ono nso so kasa na da bosobopa na odio ma eyamra shebadwani 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
2: By the grace of God, we have an MP who is a very all-listening MP. An MP who even when going through the phone and he sees something, he wouldn't hesitate to come in to assist. I'm happy our brother from AKFM are here. A few weeks ago, they went to Yahima Health Center and did a documentary that borders on lack of water to supply both the chief's compound or the health center, the nurses' quarters that is attached to that facility. I was just there one evening, then my MP called me. He said, have you seen this post from this particular station? I said, yes, I've cited. He said, organize them. We are moving in to drill and mechanize for Yahima Health Center. And by the grace of God, if you go there today, through the kind courtesy of our MP, Sunyani JJ, they have one day. Not only Yahima Health Center, there was also another call by some of our residents and even the administration of the Sunyani Teaching Hospital that they also faces this same challenge, water flow and supply within the whole facility. By the grace of God, Commander, through the effort of our MP, if you go to the teaching hospital, we have two mechanized boreholes there serving the teaching hospital. In fact, the teaching hospital is not only serving Sunyani East, where Honorable Said Mubarak is the MP, but by the fact that the teaching hospital is sited within the constituency, and as the MP, he didn't call the other MPs that, oh, Master, Mumiyempa Bibikakaya Kramra, because the teaching hospital is serving the whole region, and even beyond, he just told me, he said, I'm going there, just organize our team, let's go there and fix it for them. So currently, as I said, at the teaching hospital too, we have two of these mechanized boreholes there. It is functional. We are not now going to drill. It is functional, and they are connected to the system, and it is serving the facility. Even before he became the MP, Commander, for our MP, we know, especially those of us who have stayed in Sunyani for long, at least for the past 3, 4, 5 years. One thing that you can't take it away from the MP is the fact that when it comes to pushing for development, even through his own initiative, I'm proud to say that Honorable Said Mubarak tops all. Because even during the days that he was just a candidate, I'm choosing my words very well, just a candidate leading the NDC, I can say that not less than 15 boreholes and mechanized boreholes were drilled for the good people of this municipality or this constituency. When you go to Tomsesre, we did one there. Tanano, we did one there. Sunyani Zongo, we did one there. Enkwasi, MP did one there. And the other area.
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4: For the past 1 month, Mama Naimus Abaha not less than 2 times. 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
6: recently me te say the member of parliament of the area honorable Gideon Buaku he was accusing say illegal mining activities because it seems said the city authority no and I said the municipal authority no so me dem nancy form na mo hwaye bibi no mo nyeye so how are you collaborating with the MPs so with this fight
4: politically no I don't want to sound like being political yes of situation our grounds nti the attorney say eh yes say who was solutioner, Fabra, you don't go on a radio and then be telling people what you what.
5: Oh,
4: he's my brother.
5: But must you drink more?
4: You drink more? Just last
5: any municipality.
4: Just last 3 weeks, he was at my office. You drink more? We talk.
5: Ah, more transfer planning because I know say onu kwa ne project ni adi obey kwa di sika fa assembly.
4: Efa ho
5: eneba.
4: Eh, nti ena ni bibi aso me sign mano. Menye MPI MC ya men sign because turn on of ye di edama kumaso. Nti we talk.
5: Allegation no enuti.
4: Matibi, anything I make us say, me say, a bear to say, we are can we, a solution, and the issue. So that's what I'm working towards.
5: We involve MP, no, strategy, no, MP, ni a part, so also then
4: the assembly is there, he's part of the assembly. As our assembly, Nankasano, he's part of the assembly. Be bien, we see no coin, means see no coin will be bien.
5: But yeah, we invite officially say Omrana mo strategizing, mo pe solutions.
4: You didn't come up. Just this morning, where are 7:50 a.m. Ewani, nyoni.
5: Onamu gidi onbuako.
4: Yes.
5: Una friend and only friend.
4: Oh, friend me. So me bayayo. 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
7: Meaning by your choir, you know, the last sitting, I acquire him. We say, you're more yet, come to with Yaba. Now, I look at the time table, meaning, say, your choir was so many, come to with me, I see. Your mom for 9 years, I say, a choir only, you know, Sabby, a choir in Bucras, you can see, you see, car, Japan as well. 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You try a mummy. 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You come by the first one. A pen class, a penny pen class, and a tsunami is a chassis. A quaint nursing. I'm a car, a corner by no idea, to be a white in the ending. In the ending, if I sign a 200 money, and you are, if I show me a from a new number, a young son of money, you to sign a money. They are more, my acquaintance, and yadia, a very correction.
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7: 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A bayah come Miss Mikan, Animal Far, Airport, or baby, Greenfield. And if I'm going to be our quire uncle. And my platform so MCMC was to be. Ya ka as of now. Now the only grams in our Facebook Live. FF, a month for areas in some more. Ubia so soon and several to your quire say. 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
2: Kakamai, I am a Nigerian who says, Sabre, minimum 80 a shamu. Then you are in the same city of the Colonima, the Jia and Yama de Briso, Bako, ASA, Ibena, Kampa, Afaso, Nananum, Bampanini, Rana, Yabon Tuano, Eva Primu, and the two Dase, said Yatuapa, Edemanoa, what did the IFN 24 hour economy ever? Yet the IFN, the Woman Development Bank ever? And I had the IFM 24 hour economy market, and so Eba, Abusinafo, Yesheba, and then Yedinaha Ebitiswa, 24 hour economy market, you know, in the world, Krasanov, Kanka, and I had the Eba, the Abusin, and the Ama. 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
7: you see me mu the second week of May bia 11 to 17 bia no ye sha ase we celebrate child health promotion week na ye sha ase in the year 2004 and ye sha ase ye launch sa child health promotion week 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when you say your person your bread and color a wound name color yadre ase or see your brain ase the osi you two as yes or no na na mobia you be fast or a bit me two as yet or see fast yet a two as yet na ni bit me a brain as is why and now see bia ni bit me a preventing also so no or see a pekwa bisu yet a fast of preventing tia no hon ni mo nyina na kambo mwa a year package bia me fast a child health promotion week botaya here I've been for say team at Dasu here say I say protect every child vaccinate screen early and keep them healthy
0: say e mabo for bia ho ban na mpani ahodo bia say dem man bia
7: ahodo bia wose ye dem mom
0: e mabo modern sem
7: ni nyina ban ncp na ohwe so so this year no the ababe count the new ababe count cry screening early detection even though say early detection e wo ho dada our screening no so so as ababe dey ababe 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

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So, yeah, and Minka, we know. 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
0: hey I will back on no free
1: ah me see the
0: kwaku
1: or see
0: the other bns here I may miss out you know kwaku they are not the irony
1: honey
0: Bwasa na so hu se makoto fu.
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1: 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I think you're my potato. They have to Facebook Live. 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You might say, Yako Akotono, your friend is a Nana Akotono.
0: Why? 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
0: 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Hey, Mr. Radio Ben watch on who flew on doom why, Mr. Hi. Ebiana, yes, we are free. Ha. 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Hello.
2: Hello.
0: Mr. Audumu, radio, no? 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Radio wa unche dumu, anacho, unho free hon. 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Aha, anti, Mr. Wa. 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
3: Hello?
0: Aha. Mbaja France, how are you feeling?
3: Hello?
0: Okay. 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
2: No fear.
0: Mbaja France, how are you feeling?
2: As I say, Nana Bafo, I tell you.
0: How are you, Nana?
2: My name is Spain. You know, as I say, we're there, and here, I'm here. Okay, so you're back with me, but you're quite you. You see, you have to tell me something. You know, we do have you, we never be fine. You see, I tell you, I'm going to not have to finish it. I know now. I got it to pay. 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
3: hello
0: about your friend saying
3: yeah ready make sure send me the need that take a crack
0: oh okay you need come on
3: yeah. Okay aye galam say issue a more can ewo aye tanamoti no question me say no crack me a woman is say her situation now. Over to mama is to look from a bitchin, a befatichiman, a barber boy, a tunnel, a way a tunnel off from one. Yet in I be a dancing in Suno, I say, if you ho and a eba.
0: Me about your city as you.
3: A yet tunnel, ya, ye come say, ya, you know. Insula yin na ye da junior.
0: Ama o ka bi bi se. If insula bi free betem side ho, ana atano na na okan.
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0: Oh, okay.
3: No na nsin insula ni se na ya crazy insula na kwa ko hu ya ti ofiko bi ajuri wo. 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Tano no kofa ho no nyina. I'm sure no, I say, but I'm not sure. In Tia Galantea, seven previous MC office, no, and you're not going to say anything. One MC free. That's a Mediano, so that's Ragina. What you read your sooner, what's Ragin? Abra MC, no, winning in Topa, winning in Sabi, Alpia, and Timima won't call in Chang. A year, a Bronsamia Mokana to me. Wamuna Namua, or maybe Makasa or Radio Suno, or no more in Samoa, seven previous, until summer and you can no more can count. But you know, but can say we can keep agencies or more channel of almost channel moon because studio no one man or bear any acate or see free studio wire channel. Gabida,
0: never also my friend. Hello, what's your wine as critic? I want them where you know. Sana o kan ba bi twetwa isi
3: o de ndi kwa no mo keke le ka ho e pe sample interview no but no na no ka say we can keep agencies or more kind of or more hwe no mu no because studio no wa ma ho no be ya ni aka say o si free studio wa ya chino Davida
0: me ba o se ma hello o se o se wine as critic I want them where hwe no

0: 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Now we know, Ninsama or Bah, or Ninsama can or Enno, and a mayor who said, I was saying, no, obey ye, Sembiano, and I'm Patronessa, and I can't Sembiano, you need the Ecoso, but in summer, what kind of from Mamuno, and I ain't in a yapi, and what's a idea, or can from Mamuno.
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0: 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the man, I hear you know, and you're back off war. Say, your apprentice will be MC. Say, MC, yeah, MP, so you're a play part of it. Say, MC, yes, and when I sued yourself, Herman, so in any chair, and you're on call, said, I'm a brother, I'm a kind. There was an anonymous Kahu, MP, a Kahu, all even stakeholders in this house of war, Malam, for you, not Kahu. But young now, because of said the MC, you know, I had the MC, I'm buying an MC, or piano. Hey, meanwhile, so no. Hey, young man, you can't boom. You have to sign a mono. If you have a stress, you have to study an intermediate movie. No, more than you have to say, fuck you. And I'm going to run a more send a bear. You have a king. Boom. Nasa Galantin, someone else, say, young so, and in the Akikan Winano, a bit mercy, a no crown, a corner, and you have a chance, and you have to read your swan, you can't hear Chiraqua, and you have to hear Papa. You have to show and say, you said, you man, who said that? 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
2: you
0: your friends are referring
2: ten kwansin pacho
0: oh okay until
2: that I as have not look up like that one thing na me go fa tagar hon say after could be a car who would be beyond, like gasoline the upper hand the year, Duma. Because I said, I never come with it. So, who's in a sense of like, some part of the like, yeah, a sunny piano beats where your corpse, listener. That is religion, not a gasoline job, but let me find a full cargano. Ah, if you do something, just ah. Okay, obu or could be fair, or be corpse traffic light. That's the last thing you said about the other taxi, so no way now. What's the other taxi? No, it's me for budget prices, but I can't budget with three cities. It didn't say, I say, say, you won't ask a move. Say, you didn't ask a move in a month for Pagano, because what the Tagamus have found a woman for 2 months. Sand is good enough and passes traffic light. I have somehow to yank. That's a big now, that's his uncle Yang, my uncle Kutuku, Uncle Babia, with a Tagafu Bijama, who will be called a month for an effort. It's a gap from the internal when your father said, as a car, one day, or Hakakra, and I can't customers also get a deeper consistency with Yasemino on Fanon on Pesuos by a sample for the high wish to see a storm again. The moment for Massam, that's a bar.
0: Yes, so that's a pa. I mean, sure, some sound at you. Went to many, so I'll bet me abba. Far free for me, you be now. It is my dinner ABC. Yes, it is my new boy.
3: Hello.
4: Hello, good afternoon.
3: Good afternoon. You're from South Refrain. You're into. I don't know.
4: Papa.
3: I don't know.
4: I'm sir, the police for our corner still said you and go for you know. Oh, Nipani, I hear for society. I want to pick up. I saw my prima, I won't for more money. Let's say, oh, so police for. Tim, did you say, if I saw your four? Yeah, you go. Eh, you're a chum, I'm almost slow down. I'm almost slow down with Bush. I'm almost down with you. I'm back again. What can I say to you?
0: Mami fa last call ah. No fear.
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0: 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Ya fa say wo free me ni a.
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1: turning now to February 2026 the MEC index increased to 111.3 up from 103.3 recorded in February 2025. This means that Ghana's economy grew by 7.7% compared to the same period last year. This is a strong improvement from the 3.9% growth recorded in February 2025. What this tells us is that economic activity strengthened considerably in February 2026, reflecting improved business activity, stronger production levels, and growing confidence across key sectors of the economy. Looking at the sectors individually, agriculture recorded a growth rate of 3.8%. While the sector continued to grow, this was slower than the 9.4% recorded in February 2025. Growth in agriculture was mainly supported by crops, livestock, and forestry activities. Industry recorded the highest sector growth at 9.6%, compared to 2.8% in February 2025. This strong performance was driven mainly by increased activity in mining and quarrying, manufacturing, and electricity production.
0: Nah. Nenkasa eno enchire mu no amana nsoa ana ose kase ohwese de Ghana economy ni si enyini kwa ebe enyini kwa nanim ye pa edinsunsanso pa ebebere oman ye friend Ghana.
1: These February results provide an important early indication that Ghana's economy is maintaining positive momentum in the first quarter of 2026. The MEC therefore gives us useful signals ahead of the official quarter 1 2026 GDP estimate to be released in June. Overall, the key message is clear. Ghana's economy continued to expand in February 2026, with industry and services driving much of the growth, while agriculture maintained moderate expansion.
0: Nti ono so ano asema na se ne kasa ne bia okan nti aban ku ntabufo panyin Dr. Alhas Idris ena wote ne nkan ye nkwa homa no so na ye ne economics lecture Kumasi Technical University ni nkomo Dr. Adasante aban homa no so dogun pacho ma han
2: ma ye so kra je pani
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2: 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So economy biano economic activities ni chibu miensa your primary sector, your secondary sector, and tertiary sector. 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Ni ya separate in terms of percentage. It is 7.7% ni chile se e nyuma e koso ana sani si mi produce ni ama wo mra abesene no enyini by 7.7%.
0: Oh okay, enti weno enye basically on quarterly basis na ya na statistics no ejina so de sa enkunta iba na
2: weno me me nyankin kan ni nyina nyue na summary kakra me kan no o pa kire se every last year 2025 February ABC this year 2026 February no an economy na nyiri by 7.7%. Now what they told previous year no ho a February 2024 ABC February 2025 the economy grew by 3.9%. In the every 25 ABC 26 and nyiri by 7.7%. Just say the growth no economy na but homo de papa pa yi.
0: dog already some areas to say industry, information and communication subsector, agriculture ne mining areas say omoso eboama omaboa am making impact power economy ne nyina nyini by 7.7% nti eya na criteria mbe no mudi raise ehunu say sector we na say area we e kan obi na aboama economy ne nyini sa
2: sa ne medical ka chere economy bia sectors ne biensa na sector biensa no ebu ba ku bia zo e wo subsectors ndi sa na omo hwe no the oba primary sector activities bia produce raw material add value to that activity no it belongs to the primary sector and a secondary sector activity bia nema ya produce no primary sector no ya be convert no they be add value that activities and the secondary sector and a tertiary sector ya services a whole raw omanu mu you provide at the boa secondary primary sector no and also another branch service if it is a banking if it is a law medicine transportation then you may know any telecommunication teach you if free bear say 10 years even and maybe an again economy no telecommunication dominate and you know one more say it's from 2025 February to 2026 February no services and also are dominating now the back economy no lacking is a economy ni bia economy bia ni growth no ashase ni primary sector dominate na ekye emreko ani mu na secondary sector take over and san ekye tertiary sector be take over na ye de no ye free primary sector domination ni example to tertiary sector domination enti ama secondary sector na ye industry na enti mi am perform ye san ye theory ni ekye no eno nka hu bi na ama unemployment across ro kese wo Ghana se se no telecommunication and I'm say minu kasa you use telephone and money transfer in activities the account the amount telecommunication and dominate economy na kasa
0: dog my final question here say or say growth no based on services in industries but a signal so actually say improvement here but notwithstanding that no enye no so na investors based on the back country ni munti yaba sa as a country no I person dey be the economy ni grow here no yenye dey when na investors based on inflation exchange rate and afi dey aka ka ka ka ka ho
2: they are telling us investor be a ebe or the secret be share economy be a bad idea or share a deep time a security say a man has some give them or bring us some good idea in a juma and no power one enabling environment which is a macroeconomic indicators the exchange rate stability inflation stability cost of money a interest rate in the care account it is any money at the be investors or more share a few time records are meant to be born home or the no to maintain these indicators as so far you achieve now economy ni biti mea etu mpompa yama akuntabwa me ina di here party to the creation of employment
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8: 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I be here, who are net, I'm for so set. So be. 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
9: 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Emmy's Brothers as we had Diane and have a local drinks are hold running in Abbey. Once I saw your decoration, Jumay, now soon young son Rejuma, Emmy's Brother and Deco, Edubi Fantitiemu, Emmy's Brother and Deco, it was Sunyani Estate, Yabba Hotel de Petra, and Afrayen, it was 0242-134463. Emmy's Brother and Deco, every event looks beautiful.
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12: 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Obi biara o ye social gathering biano. Wawo nsa. Ewa wa ye de besumu. 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One automated pay and pick machine intino. And najum pose udru wa utimito adie. 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
15: Your shopping empire.
16: brother new. Oh, Aden. Who know what you mean, Junso? I'm an afro kama kama. Yeah, why you never nimba kukurai? Never understand.
17: Ah, now, who refuse to watch Rami when two capsules are now?
16: Those days, Yana, won't you so intentemoa? Now, so you so can ya. Ya, me can't say, you fast, I copy when two capsules, nebejano.
17: And one man, mamma, sees me. I must say, dear, me do so, I'm into ya, ubia. And into where the Asadano, medimawa.
16: Oh, Daddy, Asadano, and Koma, who loon Ghana Limited. There were the two capsules. Abba.
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26: What's that bonus out?
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5: 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What's up, Ghana? 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
7: What's up, DJ Pilato? 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

Calloway and Vincent Calloway. That's the meaning of the group. They are brothers. It's a Ghana, huh? Okay, you see your brothers. And this, I wanna be rich, a song released in the year 1989 on the All the Way album. So we're taking it back just because it's Thursday. And Throwback Thursday is on from now to 6 p.m. 3 minutes after 3. Good afternoon. I also be a fun. And that was to say what you see, eh? And it's a special dedication to Bibia. Ubia Beye, why? Oh, oh, oh, oh. Yes, let's set up for that. The audio Busiani Bedium Kuadi. Yame Emana Mbomo. Medina Beneza Junior from DJ Pilato, Free Cyber Copim Senu Siabebo. Many team ninja and Akabuma, you do echo fear. Mr. Godwin Atando Senior Top Proms, here come home. Mama DJ Password. Jennifer Fred, aka Tosikuma. Miss Gisela and Papani. No night, a boy. You're the talk sports, a bro. I know I have good deal, moon, some dear. Abba Monomon and Kwa. You better near tree, Eddie Amar. No, no, a boy. Not yet, the chit chat segment, drive chat, at so the amount. And your MTN, what are we doing today, the boy? Am I doing come on? After customer, they do not say no, see about so on. Now tell us, connecting energy, boy. Now for your entertainment edge. And you do not say anything now. About the pay some at the amount. High arc 107.1. The 14th day in the month of May 2026.

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1: ARC

Yeah, the talk sports set to me there, bro. They say they will call Spain and some bio. Hey, Obi and Peso Berry. We are beautiful free man, because you see more than a for we are more free man, Obi and Yangwe. And Obi also born home what they said the last 2-3 games at Canada. Obi to me, Dimon Kunim. And the matches, Nibi, huh? Yeah, the update ring in a bit to me, Abra. In some few minutes. Now, what who know Infinix Hot 70 Nibi? Now, what do you mean, Kwenya, Eso Mushe, yeah? 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

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We are covered. What if so bet to make you 400 Ghana cedis a pet? Now you the phone number and what you are cra. And you're easy buy. Yo be an sober infinite shop be a ben with our Ghana card. Na pe 400 Ghana cedis a cra. Afei de be kan won abekye se do be si atua no be tua ni installment when him now no wie etie ne enkonko bobosia so koto fun bi em abra easy buy e wo ho obasan so I enjoy 18 month screen warranty how be about screen no na se bosu medun atwini twa mu a obenya foforo ti fra easy buy on 0596920578 0596920578 and that's it. 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

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And when I'm here passe bekum one in within 24 hours a pet. So who spray ponas or moko teta? 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Boom way. And the open edit you may be a ubenya say a bowl, car, doma, duvet, stove, toiletry, perfume, makeup products. 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Skins one solution. I say for skin that looks good, feels good, and stays good. I never quit any company so be who sabre be our mammy ewa pomodain. And no enkwan a bit my boy man at Nasia Chen and Mother's Day drew so I went to my friend now with Shano. And I went to my corner Nas and I could say a boom. And it's Mother's Day, you should ain't in Yan and Adam, my mamma, and why I did, and if so, name boom, Jenna Pomodain Hokan name. And it's Anna H Lab essay. The month of May, you know, if you may, Nasha, I got him 31st May. And Chenida, you chat to her. A exclusive Mother's Day awareness package. Yeah, the boy, you don't mind, they are celebrating, oh, mommy, in a grand star. A brand, a pomo day, or they call next level. A comprehensive executive test profile. 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And a consultation with a family physician and specialist. 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Test ni bi wo ye beye wo fie e di amount. 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
The malaria unity pet. 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And then the tablet. And penny more friend, you know, FM malatu ibi. Nemu man sana before bin aye hunu se why am we mwama abeda di sam pa wanya malaria mwani bi womoja ni mwansa. And what you need the malatu nanda we here. So for malatu nan se china want to hunu doctor. Anya now pharmacy be a benwo. Malatu aye manufactured and distributed by NS Chemist Limited. 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Malaria away. I've got in crack way aye FDA approved. Open fertilizers not all. 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Ebuane da form. Yes, I'm swearing him before, huh? I don't know my dance on crano. The other to be a year to your boss near Dwarf and Chetrim.

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And Kwani Bia Sunyan has a banner dancing on your man. Omo Diana Boa Air for Pa. Nelso Omo Tonya, my pa. 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

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Aye Conaden roll on. 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Yeah, chiamo. Yeah, but to my head dry. 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His name is John Fraser.

No darling moment ever the plug launch. 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Musamba komo de Friday ni Saturday. 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Nkwa impabi. Environment ni ya kama. And you must say about what am I about when you guy men can not doubt to say why and it's you can see other way you can see be a fear pre hope seed frames iron and at the plug lounge I war young Cody are good food good music good family time a weekend look up I want a plug lounge a perfect Sunday enjoyment spot. My day is sponsored by Onga and I am powered by the Plug Launch, Quest Studios, and Aqua 107.1 FM. Must prevail with us. 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
dial *959# wo phone so na yin ni agro aye NLA 590 mobile game agudi edi sika ba eniye onye di super betu ya kada kro na yuti osika ni nyina ade two mobile money account ma chiredi when we see a BM at the amount playing time near extending and you say abri bia be foul phone draw e wo ho at the amount every Monday come Saturday noon rush no it started from 8:30 p.m. now close the next day 1:25 p.m. 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
0: Yes.
1: And I saw at the side of Tiana, say, be am I? And unty, RF chairman or Wahano, on one I shall regain in our so. She shall be ash and I say, now for a call you more effy for non so, I say yet. Nanny, you summon say, and yet Timba Quabe can the order dano.
0: Nice,
1: say, by consorcy and become
0: home.
1: Nice, Tianona, am I yet drew by Biam a castle say, yea, near my yaw, Pilato. May say, ever do ten bino. You bet me and your best 6-7 teams. Oh, I regain more.
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2: 2015.
1: 2015, okay.
2: Yes, when everybody started Division 3, now, the car started in Afana FC, NH India and DBB United, the same year, 2015. The following season, It is a okay that season the baby United, yeah, the boy your first season, but it was also second.
1: It was also second. It was 7 points.
2: And the following season, I'm can't say no. My friend, I was so above a quarter. I can't say I'm qualifier. You're better. And the Omontoto Omobo Kakra. 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
3: mina na me captain of the club
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3: the chairman said the premier so me no jina go post no Major Bono Bono, but for Quatan over Premier, the Kaho, you be a Premier, Miss Anka Hodia, Nay, and Jason, oh, my brabum, as I say, life on the Biamaka, Oduakuma, Mufitan, and TVC, and Incobe Cambiano, on your or Canada, but walk on me, Fitana, or Bombay to Yamia. Mr. Tambia, and your memoir in Kundifo, and Jimmy, you're so happy, say. 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
1: Okay. 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
3: 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And now this guy make his statement be before I start the match, you know. Say, I'm for my life with Bian, so I'm going to be born with the Premier. No, no, he's on one SM Cup, why I'm a Premier. But he's a very good player. Ah, and now, no, no, Division 1, I'm going born with Zone 1B. Yeah, Zone 1B. I'm only a little good king. Because every match, I'm going to be a Oshego, eno na bo minister wo GBB United influence na ba limse team flows na sana ba Barry. So I think a very disciplined guy. If you checking the records now, o go stay here with Zone 1B
1: here.
3: Okay. Yeah, he's a very disciplined guy. Yes, sir.
1: Yati ya dase mi duusi ni mumidi ya Amerika ndi ya desiradie atu utimure ni muda dase. 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
3: Hey, what's happening? What can? I mean, come on.
1: Ernest Adu, I a goalkeeper trainer. At the Emma DBB United. Bilatu, before bad no come.
0: Oh, okay.
1: So I believe no a goalkeeper trainer.
0: Okay.
1: On one here, Jumana de before buy. Before buy, no emua, no free ho, no copy mo DBB. 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
0: Oh,
1: Abi okay. James so be Premier League ni bi.
0: Eno okay.
1: So a captain Timmy Ukra de say Tony de no. BA Stars. So a captain BA Stars, Eddie BA Stars en so by.
0: Okay.
1: 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Ye mfansi but ana matches ni bi be koso.
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5: 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Don't miss the excitement from the 12th to the 17th of May 2026 at the University of Ghana Sports Complex, Legon. Senior Africa Athletics Championship. 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
6: Okay, okay, I'll see you soon. Why, baby? Messi and Ram, my boyfriend, I could see a boss star 959 hash. I want your phone so. And I will win.
7: Anita, I don't want doggy park.
6: Oh, won't swear. I could see a sense of number one. Yeah, my dream now. And then there was so yummy show, papa. Be. Now, me toss some short, sexy dress. No, now, Mrs. Sammy tea. Now, me yummy nails. No, so come on, come on.
7: Oh, no, no.
6: Me fa uba. Make a do some small 1-2-1-2 rounds behind some dream. Now, we cheer. Hey, Nana so he for order some Chinese and wine papa bi. And they mean this I check no.
7: Hey, Anita.
6: Na san ni mia when you hear TV bi no. I also say sound. No to prepaid. Na meet me chili esimu. 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See fine girl.
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1: 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Ewo Infinix Retail Shops a. 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

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The who craving that real Ghanaian heat in your food? And then I call you Lazy Chitoy. 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The Obeyana saw the 20 onga shrimp powder, 20 onga powder sachets, 20 onga powder sachets, and after 20 onga shrimp tablet wrappers, 20 onga shrimp tablet wrappers. Ebeko Redemption Center be a bell. It will talk onga anywhere now. You saw me throw and two sachets in the Bwabwano unya powder sachet in 20. 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A median near the inkwadi and miss it out. I watch a day can see at the same T's and C's apply. Onga, mama's helping hand. Ilily, a judging graduate, a FDA approved. Life doesn't wait, it keeps moving.
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5: good evening pela
3: istanzu na pumwe
5: ala de adam ye wad
3: Nice one, Patrick. In TOA.
5: Now, let's see at you for no matter about your poor Ayu Oba. Hm. Is a mamino, you kid woman. Get a mamino.
3: Hey.
5: Wow, mamma, would the edge shine? No, no, the money. Hm? That was all mine. We are not your man, you can see any. Now that woman's a little bit, man.
3: Oh, I was fast, baby.
5: I was a little bit. Now also won't be the another day. The man will be a wiki. Then it was a can be a plan up upon one yet at the Padena. I am on my trouble. Don't want to, what kind of mammy I want to open any thing I could do. If a panel is no, no, I will not my bayan and war. Unyan or British the crowd of court, the best I'm going to be. That's the P.
3: Menso, Medassi P. Mr. Ansu, hello. 0266008808 and 0200 680068 also because of baby and abusi abet n entry. And now we throw to a ma. Yeah, for once, eh? Over to the agenda for Facebook, ARK 107.1 FM, ARK 107.1 FM. And also, you're back in Canada. My lines no AA active 0266 008808 and 0200 680068. A butrua, you be hello, good evening.
6: Hello, good evening, Gigi.
3: I bet I know who I'm wearing.
6: I'm wearing the most.
3: Nice, so I answer your way, Pa. Patch your mommy, too.
6: I'm wearing
3: me.
6: Yeah, no. Jesus Christ of the family, Anna.
3: So, I'll be your monk.
6: Ah. Sometimes, ladies, I have ban, man, I have ban, and for when you get to be the home, and the Busiana than the young one. There is a certain level of Busian fine. But yet, who would do an idiot? And a potter, such a. I'm a Busiana, another Busiana, and a wood of money. Man, we would not cook the Kumbukum. No, ma'am.
7: Or not biological daughter of the mother. My dear lady, say,
8: men for when you dear and to tatada. Put yourself first in everything. Be dear Nami Boba, you have to be a ground. Put yourself first.
9: Okay.
8: And sacrifice, sacrifice, dear Dachi. I will see a phone and Dachi and the bayo. That will see a phone. So, what are the fishes I want? Madam, Pamadin, Papa no Omba. I have a how, being a mammy, Abishan.
9: Wait, I had a CP. Hello, good evening.
10: Hello, Bama.
9: I'm waiting as watch you, Fatcha.
10: I'm
9: locomotive camp, you
10: know, locomotive champion. Yeah, watch up in Kubini and Fini, I was mamma.
9: I'm with you so far.
4: I'm not going to be able to do it.
9: Wotwa nche ne ni frase e prekwa na.
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16: Are you clapping? Are you giving God the glory?
17: Debbie, sorry, I never would hear to move Bobna and impin him quasi. One only woman did you know, one would wait a hole, and never said it. Oh, one could drew. Wouldn't say, as my year canoe and year whom was some name, a year when noon was saying was some year can.
18: She was saying.
17: For Pepsi and charcoal, if you say, nay, you can't cow any nerve when no one was saying.
19: Ma Pepsodent charcoal, Emma Osiria, and your fair. 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
23: 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So, itching? No. Have you heard?
21: Yes, Kofi. 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
23: That Unilever's champion carbolic soap guards your skin against germs that cause most skin diseases. 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
23: 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So, itching? 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
4: 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Now I'm fans. I'm Nina Embro. Hello, Gisela.
5: DJ Pilato.
4: Yes, and I'm to say.
5: Nyanko Pato, be hoye pa, announcer.
4: Nyamiado, meso me hoye.
5: Happy birthday in advance.
4: Oh, thank you.
5: Ochina ejinem.
4: Oh.
5: Obisi wa di 40 you.
4: Ose.
5: Obisi wa di 40.
4: Age is just a number. Age is just a number.
5: I know.
4: Na edie na sili twani mesiasi edu aya. Omanfo bo na ba so sey.
5: Eh, mesiasi edu. 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
5: Ohene yire. Yes. 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Nani picture ebo bas no ho mini mi se woni etwa
4: bomu bi
5: da I atwa so mess gia transport
4: yes.
5: Na na bebe na ebisa se a se mess de ni mi se movie a na otwa na we se ni brand deals ni bi ana tese na nhwemu che se enye brand deal bi na oye na mmum e business a one ne ni kunu eye na na ajima badu gia e oni ti she di na mess Gia.
4: So the movies na Mess Gia production.
5: It's
4: many boss so now I was thinking it be almost like the series be ba so
5: the transport business on its own na che say any movie twan kwa no ba betwa nti ni na aka eye adwuma no ho say ten so kwa na nti to ye we are no we kakra nti na any brand deal be a na mum eye nka ne say business are on ni kunu yes on ni kunu eye
4: okay
5: yes
4: entrim kwa na hey there na Rough Town Records boss Bullet eso adema the late Priscilla Opoku Kwarteng Ebony papa
5: once tama na Ebony ti ase na Bullet na any manager
4: yes Rough Town Records na no
5: yes na bro ti ase no o se one ne yen hihye bi se eye ne nyom so a otso no enyom ne nyam fa so bi a royalties bi a Ebony was some for so 20%. Na even though say what we say si ana still na same with ninyom near that sobo into royalties near that soba into still na percentage be a woman mubiano or sign at the man of Bushina, which is a yen papa, nana puku kwatin, Ebony father. Na Bullet trese 20% no papa na sa time I'm under pressure sa ma se say no increase from 20% echo 50%. It is $100,000 ya we dey money say say no 50% of royalties say when you free a year ebony nyuma omobbo no eso.
4: $100,000.
5: Yes. Yes ka to. Enyes ka ka kra. 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
5: enye sika ketua
4: na yega nasi describe
5: Ebre yo.
4: No we dollars.
5: Dollars.
4: Figures. Enuano no.
5: Enuano no say.
4: Figures. Enuano no.
5: Enuano no.
4: Hey.
5: Enuano no. Where 50% of the one you just said, the one you young cat idea, those who dear, and then you know, this card you never be paint no, or be our fee, be our brain, say, Ebony, a free mono, a boots in a bush, and also my jam, sadi, and you know,
4: cray,
5: a bullet say, or share a bushian.
4: Okay,
5: yes.
4: Okay, and no Eddie Free Rough Town Records.
5: Yes.
4: Boss bullet to her Eddie Eba.
5: Eddie Eba.
4: No. And no.
5: Now before I say be call me announce me kids where be.
4: Okay.
5: Eh mommy be e be dan e wey ya now say of a carefree ba kunya ba baby or high friend eja kwabena. Of a carefree honum eba sunyane. Hey, Bessie, Joe Bennett Pharmacy, and him here, baby. Yeah,
4: I sense, yes, yeah, yeah.
5: Yes. Now, can it to your nano cars in the name be a car boots? Wow, watch it, you may be a polite media, see a year to say food basket, bimu, and where Jesse car boots no. Into where the Australia driver and say, would say, yeah, now could hear a car boots and your money see our Daroma friend was
4: 5475 7 7 7 7 9 3 9 3 and I say, Unia time, Korea, Frosro Hanum, Nafa Bijay, yes, Ebbe, Ebbe, Jennifer, so okay, just like that, same, smooth as I came from a tea for the other one for no more yard, the only baby, see, oh, my yard, oh, my yard, I'm sure, I'm sure, I'm sure, I'm sure, I'm sure, I'm sure, I'm sure, I'm sure, I'm sure, I'm sure, I'm sure, I'm sure, I'm sure, I'm sure, I'm sure, I'm sure, I'm sure, I'm sure, I'm sure, I'm sure, I'm sure, I'm sure, I'm sure, I'm sure, I'm sure, I'm sure, I'm sure, I'm sure, I'm sure, I'm sure, I'm sure, I'm sure, I'm sure, I'm sure, I'm sure, I'm 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
2: Client services is becoming a major concern. Yesterday I saw a video circulating widely from I hear allegedly coming from Takwa. And so it's been in the system for some time. And so I have directed the director general that we give it a critical attention. What I am directing the service to do is that they must have an experienced and a senior health professional at each facility who will be in charge of client services. So that person, or even if it's a department, they will be liaising between the client, the patient, and the health professionals. So it is something that's why I needed the director general to hear. Once I say it, it's up to him to implement it. And so this is something we are going to do. It's becoming very topical and you must listen to the people. I think that it's about time we get a whole unit, a whole department in every health facility where we'll have a senior health professional who will be liaising between the patients, the doctors, the patient, the nurses, the patient, the pharmacist, so that if there are concerns, their responsibility is to be rolling, up and down, going up and down to touch every corner of the facility, making sure that every patient who comes to the facility is well taken care of, and he will understand the language of the health because he or she will be a health professional himself and he will be a senior officer, so he will be able to direct the junior ones and his colleagues. And so it is something that we are going to take it up.
1: Na ni mwenyamfu kwa brami taa kando kasa nansu wa uwe na waka chile gana fwenye na ase mpempi inu se gana fwa kwa apomdi asu ya hudua obetino mwene anesi fwenye ya doktor fwenye omu omu saya adieno 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
2: Let me admit and celebrate those who are doing wonderfully well. Let us not create an impression as though it is all of them. I mean, majority of them are doing well, but of course, there are very few ones of them who are destroying the image of the profession. And sometimes too, if you are not there and you don't understand the circumstances they find themselves in, you may also judge wrongly. You may judge wrongly. Sometimes they become overwhelmed. you know, and so these are some of the challenges. And let me put it on record. This one is very important to me. Irrespective of however any health professional will behave in any health facility, nobody, absolutely nobody, has any right to attack the person. You don't have that right. I am not encouraging them to quote-unquote misbehave, but even if they do, you don't have the right to attack them. At best, you have to report, and we take it from there.
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4: yes in sure hun sem no na nse no I think say we had a lot of complaints na yes ujumadia edi no ye make sure say on a daily basis no because we have so many water platforms are consumers also mtimi complaining my no and we carry out a lot of education in churches schools communities in there a lot of feedback in yan ntia sa man for complaining a lot about water in sure emba omufie I think say before we even go there no been himself for some time sunyane hanom ge water is already rationed inti yaka say ration na omuchiche in sure because the demand is increasing. I think say we are all sharing the water in a way. But for some time now, no complaints are receiving chese, ensuring the embakra. Now we also took it upon ourselves, say you may carry out investigations and share at the current among echo Ghana water or your treatment plants. In fact, yes, I invite you more by office. Now in say there are two main factors. The first factor is your treatment plans Ghana water or Abyssin. Na ye na yung sen and say Abyssin or more clear quino contractor 4 year Jumani and Manema inti pipes main pipes may bring to me pipe. Inti because I soon near rushing inti it drew so that's our pipe papaya. There's no way the water will get to you. And a bear problem. Inti that one also don't Ghana water inform me. See what they do is say omo fix it, we are no master charging and I say omo the can omo boy now come contractors no mind the omatria. The other issue is say Ghana water for now inform me and so more shutting down more plants because that turbidity levels no moons you know a course so turbidity level no a car trick us and why in soon nini no not are you feel too much for it to be treated ever back yesterday yeah I'm a use I will you feel in tea a more shutting down more plants no I'm more and producing fuel so those are the two main factors that a course here for some time now I'm in sure who are you then a woman raging and that's a sunyane municipality animal
3: Enti se nsuo no aye fi na eka ho bina ma nsuo sama ye dia den na akoba ensu aye fi wo di o share o Facebook ye ak 107.1 wi e bo pin nsuo no na ba di nsuo enipa aya wo di ehwe kura ye koye na na omo chere se we kura ajin ni no di nsuo we aye no so me di ye saba ye no hu ye opani ne kan say what a fortune say na ye the main course no ye ko hwaye
1: ohe na no bi de papa roy ade kire o morning show issue na ohe ensue de na ani ate
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1: how
3: challenges wo ho as I say when I have two main problem am and so no who say my head
1: yeah who say as on my ear me yan na menti as you yeah who say as on my me
3: so e yiri pebre enne munwini nyina sa
1: den
3: chi magu nyina o de ade kwatu ko mo mampo ni nyina o mo ma
1: me so na me
3: so na yesi
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6: 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And a beam soon yes, I catch your mum pennies, your mum penny. Baby I draw one ma and nay open set what kind of cassa washa yam and ye da. And see, and yea, as some I was here can see ye come with bipa or no or send cocasa o and a dear would be into me chan and yanankeo. As when you buy ye, would be cassa. Yes, your quack children. Baby, the new patriotic party, your barber, sorry. Now, your one year or your check, say your barber, your name, barber, your bear protest demonstration. Your bema international community, you know, who said, and you're Ramahama. He is so pretending over the criminalization of free speech. And now, one ma, oh, person would say, what you are, won't be a being sida. Now, Messrs. MPP phones will be our Casamaya, or more social media, Mobia Mohu, Mobia Sro, near Abaye Yanka. And then Coco Crafo and Watcho Musicaso, and then Dumso Dumso, and then Equia, and Anessis, a teacher for Enesum, and no more port Omokran Yama, Omusu, and then Yama Buona Yeti, Wayne Ayesha Obey, no Waswa, no, Debbie Wunshe, Ayatra Yaji, now so better Taye, Debbie, Yen Dia, and Yadia, Yabo, Debiara.
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7: The media is not merely a conduit for information. It is a pillar for democratic governance to shape public opinion and promote accountability. Distinguished media professionals, you are the bridge between policy and the public. When you report accurately and consistently on gender equality issues, you do more than inform, build consensus, challenge discrimination, and help create the cultural conditions necessary for lasting change. This engagement today is to strengthen collaboration with the media to improve understanding of the act among the public and enhance accurate reporting on gender issues. Dear participants, through this initiative, we aim to equip you with the understanding and knowledge needed to aid in the implementation of the Act. The Ministry will leverage your multiple platforms to ensure information on the Act reaches the public, particularly underserved communities, while counting on you for a sustained year-round coverage that promotes accountability and tracks progress.
3: Ani ya woti ye eye suafu wa onu ene shwe eye mani mema. 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
8: I think that the economy, the peace and security and the democracy is all very successful in Ghana. However, it's a real challenge to ensure that the economic stability is sustainable. We know that it's largely based on very high gold prices, but also on successful reforms. The question is whether there will be willingness enough to maintain the reforms and to maintain a sustainable expense policy also as we approach elections. When it comes to stability, we see that Ghana is a peaceful and stable island in very unruly waters. We do everything we can also to assist Ghana in its endeavors to remain peaceful and stable, but we also see the threats of spillovers from the Sahel and other unruly countries around.
1: Enti European Union ambassador o Ghana maimuha na no assembly na wote ne ne okasa wo Ken USC e wo career service center program a wo ye ma mabuna okutwahi e ho e na odi sansem ne afutisem nyina atudwa
3: 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Onde ho ni se enche ye kras ne pa ye nko ye. 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Ye no mosuko ye hwe ni pa ye no pa ko we se o be di a. Ne ho son sa brobe. Ne boni bi ani ne ho anse agina to ma be so man. E ba sa de a. Na de ye di mboni na ye abata o man ga na di ho a. Enche ye kra. O menya for Alfred Okovandapoy.
9: It brings to question critical analysis our procedures, because we must have procedures that will insulate certain institutions from the possibility of people like this or incidents like this happening. And parliament should be first before you talk about maybe somebody who assumes the role of the presidency. If we don't have systems and procedures that will be able to clean up people's slate and profile them properly and do the right due diligence on them before we accept them to ascend to certain positions, we will always lead the.
3: Any I would see ye a ye Alfred Lanty Vanderpoy.
1: Now, once I'm from Fa Penya, Yachin, one Netherlands, I want to see ya, Huasem. 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Now, and make us a majority chief whip. 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
10: When the matter broke and I eventually got him on the line, he was in transit to Accra at Heathrow in London, so he had to travel to Schiphol to go and engage our colleague who had then been detained. And so he was with him for like 2 or 3 hours. And by that time, we had also gotten in touch with the Ghana's ambassador to The Hague, Ambassador Edison, the protocol officer of that mission, the Minister of Foreign Affairs himself, and the deputy, the Attorney General, and the Minister for the Interior, and then the Clerk to Parliament and Speaker. So this is how we've conducted the matters thus far. We've gotten a lawyer for him, a Ghanaian based in Amsterdam. He's the one dealing with the legal issues to see what we can do. Especially because even though it's a private trip, he's traveling on his diplomatic passport. So you know there are implications in terms of the Rome Statute and all that. If you are on a diplomatic passport or you are a diplomat, qua diplomat, then certain processes can be triggered. That's what I mean. But to say that if you were on an official trip, this couldn't have happened, I doubt. If this were any other way, this could have been prevented, so to speak. As well, the lawyers are working frantically to see what can be done in terms of the remedy. I can also say that as a result, the Attorney General has also been called upon to do an opinion on his status by virtue of being traveling on the diplomatic passport. However, the level of enmity, political enmity, is to be a tragedy for any politician or member of parliament on the side of the MPP to gloat over this and call it a payback time. But two scenarios are different. If there's an allegation unproven, nothing established yet. In the case of Amwating, evidence have been gathered, properly done, surveillance laid. So if they want to be in a hurry to make the comparison, that is their cup of tea. I am urging calm and some restraints in dealing with this matter. People who want to fabricate may fabricate, but it may not turn out to be the fact.
1: The Yapa lawyer for Kramano, our head, the assembly to be a yabo tene, yempemunchemu and sana. The Abeka Fahubia, the Akafisagina, Quadrin Tansa Bibre, or say Ebubona, and Sani Abeka Safan, Yakasa Fahon, my majority chief whip. 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
3: say me ti me bi sell say what is the person
1: you
3: want to choose
1: yeah only Jennifer mo yen ifia
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1: me communicate official
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1: omo mo mon kasa
3: na ya o say yan aye dey you do no pa so one for person you choose
1: yan kabe bu wonum na anya no kure
3: sa ho
1: 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A dear cajam, mamma, more beer, and the one the sun will be an or no media coon. A dear chair of Pabon say, oh, you saw a posse, papa. So, but you saw a posse, and a pa. Oh, sorry, a president, and you mre, oh, quada, a president. A being canny a beer if you know him, I'm onum adaho.
3: And Miss Bridal and the consummate can show says, oh, pay, and you may call a decoration a whole draw. 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Oh, friend, by your soul. Now, the person you might be on why any camera, Edia Mount.
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3: Ark 107.1 yema tie fo akwa ba e de ba ojakase so ene ya woda enwuma yi ye nto ansem no so na ye nkoye nim wona wakra neema ene wona wode neema ekwa ma no ne kokoton ene ehu edwade won so won kwa o 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
13: Mention made by the Minister of Transport, I will say is in the right direction, in the sense that two or three people are fighting, a referee or the responsible ministry is the Minister of Transport, which a petition was forwarded to the presidency by the shipping lines workers themselves. And the presidency referred the issue to the Minister of Transport, who has to intervene. Remember, the 550 Ghana cedis that we were supposed to pay per container by the Shipping Authority investigation, with we the stakeholders and the shipping lines, were supposed to take effect on the 1st of May. However, before the 1st of May came, there was this petition to the President, and the President referred to the Minister of Transport. And the Minister of Transport engaged the Shipping Authority, engaged the shipping lines management and the workers' leadership.

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3: In economy bia sectors ni biensa. 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It is an omo hwe no. The oba primary sector activities bia produce raw material. Add value to activity no. It belongs to the primary sector. And a secondary sector activity bia ni ma ya produce no primary sector no. Ya be convert no. Ne be add value to activities and the secondary sector. And a tertiary sector ya services a horo a omanu mu ya produce ya provide and igwa secondary primary sector no. And also another branch. Service bit is a banking, a bit is a law, medicine, transportation. Then you mean na ni telecommunication titru if free birth 10 years e be no. 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exchange rate stability, inflation stability, cost of money, interest rate, in the care ka ho. It is any money at the be investors omo hwe pa. It is a free time records about to be born home the no to maintain these indicators as so far ya achieve na. Economy ni be team ya to pump pa ya ma akotabo ma. Na the here party to ne creation of employment.
2: When in case school pan ka free primary na akwa secondary and sana akọ tertiary. 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
4: To the girls here today, I want you to know that menstruation is natural and should never stop you from going to school or chasing your dreams. 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And to a memo, no, so the shows and money a boon and son, I'm smiling, my boy.
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0: 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Aye Emmy's Rider and Deco. 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Aye wedding decorations. Anniversary decorations. Birthday party. Any baby come on. Eban BBR event are. Aye Emmy's Rider and Deco. Seban birthday cakes. 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Any other cakes that come on. Emmy's Rider. Aye yen in Ebi. Emmy's Rider and Sasuye Diane. And have a local drinks and hold one in Ebi. 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Shisha Emmy's Rider and Deco. Ewo Sunyane Estate. 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Emmy's Rider and Deco. Every event looks beautiful.
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8: Boy, boy, boy. Yo, guy, yo. I've got this ring, ding, ding, ding, ding, ding in my head. Yeah, I've got this crazy song and it's ringing in my head. We gonna be alright. Boy, yes, Sunyani for you now see DJ Quest. Why? A chisa. Boy.
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11: Listener's choice. Tell us your favorite and we will play it for ya. Play it for ya. We will play it for ya.
8: DJ Quest, Bakope, the sharp guy. What say so? What about to the world, Kukudalintinye?
12: And we play Puppet Master.

So this song Nankasano, it be soldier go home, soldier come, or Matthew. Soldier go, soldier come, or Matthew.

When I'm talking about our day, it's my day, and all Thursday bonds is our day. Why I want y'all to be a this year a day? Long as I see, you know, it's your mention. Y'all funny, y'all funny. Me a Thursday boy. Y'all be out here. Good evening. I say, y'all be a good evening. It might be a quava to the biggest request show in the region. Welcome to Listener Show Thursday edition with a sharp guy DJ Quest live. Or MC Quest live on your radio. But how you feeling though? How you doing? And now then you call saying maybe I'm called, yeah. You get fine. Miss Shaw, Sunday, eh, babe? Sunday, eh, babe? Any Sunday be a. Yeah, how on sober radio, you know what? 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Cars, I want no. Hey, your mom already did all the plug. I want a plug lounge. I want. How many frames? Oh, you know, any day and share. And see, good food, good music, good family time, weekend locals. All the plug lounge, your perfect Sunday enjoyment spot. I am sponsored by Onga. By the Plug Lounge, Quest Studios, and if you act 107.1 FM, prevail with us. And the Sunday beer, we make us rubber now. We're here, more the plug. The plug is so bad. And yet, you're not going to be here. You're not going to be here. Super plug special. Plug special. Correct, Trump. Now that face you're here, you're good to go. And if you're best on me now, oh, the plug. Why? And the Sundays, oh, the Plug Lounge. A Yamuto special fufu and the infant ope. Charlie, Sunday special day. And not in the Plug Lounge. So see you on this Friday. See you on this Sunday and every Sunday. Don't miss it. 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

0: Restamon. 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
4: DJ Quest Bakope, the sharp guy, what says so? What about to the world? Kukudalin Tinye
5: coming out again for a new point. 4-4 is the point, mark 4. 1

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0: I'm of the last two, T-Flow, Medica, Wallasi, Akan. 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Now. 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
1: Yeah. Oti flow ni flow medical no go swa makai. 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
0: Kai.
1: Mate haman sano ke

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Yeah, when you buy Amrado say Osaba rap adwuma ni was all break. Is it was the full of Osaba. 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

0: Papa, Ado Manuel, and one Milo. 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
1: I keep talking all this stuff. 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
0: And to go to school, on your slow, on your draw. 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
1: Always on my toes like I did.
0: And now, when you're active.
1: Hallelujah.
0: I ain't non-stop action, learning, running, playing.
1: I'm a driver, my guy, say, look,
0: it all takes energy.
1: I'ma give you something.
2: Last two.
1: Wow.
0: And you're going to be very active.
1: Them never go show it nothing.
0: And a breakfast with Milo.
1: If talk with you, then why?
0: Vitamin D. I supported the energy release. 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

0: 0266008808. 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
1: So we can take the girl from Dubai there.
0: Obetinya frame and I'll be WhatsApp me.

0: Charlie, you be too much. What you want? Yeah,
1: hello, Pony. Charlie, you be too much. Hello, good evening. Hello. Hello.
2: Hello.
1: Good evening.
2: Yeah, good evening.
1: What's that you saying?
2: DJ, Ovin.
1: What's it?
2: With this year, DJ, Ovin.
1: DJ,
2: Ovin.
1: Yes,
2: sir.
1: Charlie, Nabi Aboko.
2: Nabi Aboko.
1: Ah, me hoya pa. Nasi la, Ben, you may.
2: And you may, son, you ma, or need a phone,
1: Why confused now, friend?

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And 0200680068. 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A request.

Okay, the name is Asem Kwabena Kwabena with Bye Bye. Okay, yeah, she has a phone line now. Yeah, oh, I was there. The network number. Hello. Hello. Hello.

0: up if you're here on Aqua 107.1. This is our King's Rap Rafa drinking water. And no one so be a keke. I would then choose a King's Rap Rafa drinking water and wow. A clean, very safe and refreshing. Oh yeah, my wo. And you see a funny na. And could I numbia? Yeah, yeah. I won't be so pa. I'll drink water, Hello.
1: Hello.
0: Yeah, good evening.
1: Evening.
0: Now what to say?
1: Fashion
0: millionaire. Yeah, I'm not saying.
1: Frida.
0: Frida. Frida, you may not be catching me.
1: Fashion it Diana, sung by Techno.
0: Hey, sir.
1: Hey.
0: Okay, shout out to them. Come on, honey, man. Okay. Freedom, that's what it. Okay. King's Rap Rafa drinking water, baby. Bobo Dale for 020 332 3940.

0: The name is Techno, your name is Frida. Thank you so much. 0266-008808. Give me a call, tell me your favorite song. Or 0200680068. Hello, good evening.
1: Hello.
0: Bossu. Now what to say? Aha, me want buy for say.
1: Pompey, Alaska Jackson.
0: I didn't dream. Pompey, now what's the saying? You may.
1: Vami, Sky Atlantis, for your furry.
0: What's it?
1: Sky Atlantis, for your furry.
0: Sky Atlantis. What's the one boy?
1: For your furry.
0: Hey, is that? Okay. Not even anyone.
1: Street boys now, I'm hustling now.
0: Okay.
1: Come on, street boys now, I'm hustling now.
0: Street boys now.
1: Ah,
0: I know. Pumping.
1: I didn't dream.

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1: street West in a
0: ah,
1: and I don't know, pumping.
0: I didn't dream.

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Oh yes, the car won't be cheap. 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

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What's up, boy? I'll send a voice note, I bet by my bomb on 0268008808. 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

0: Yen go sa ni en shai. 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Hello. Hello.
1: Hello.
0: Hello. I want to say.
1: I'm
0: going to say. I'm going to say. I'm going to say. I'm going to say. I'm going to say.
1: I'm
0: going to say. I'm going to say. I'm going to say. I'm going
1: to
0: say. I'm going
1: to
0: say. I'm going to say. I'm going to say. I'm going
1: to
0: say. I'm going to say.
1: Oh,
0: yes. You want it? Around with us,
1: why? Louisa, show.
0: What's it?
1: Louisa.
0: Louisa, I or.
1: I have anything
0: to catch. Oh, hopper, why?
1: Okay.
0: Okay. Obi boy.

NT Arama Ewo Fia Prosi will be born in a request. Okay. 0266-008808 or 02-068 0068. Give me a call. What's your favorite song? What are you from? Why? Now, what's up with me? Send me voice notes. Hey, I'm here. Say the word. I say. It's super sad to you.

0: Amiri Winkasa, hello.
1: Hello.
0: Yes, good evening.
1: Yes,
2: Bye bye.

0: Okay, 0266-008808. Hello, good evening.
1: DJ Quest.
0: Yes, sir.
1: DJ Quest.
0: Yes, sir.
1: DJ, we are boss.
0: But I say,
1: we are collect. May I show that DJ Jonoko is going to come back?
0: As you was. I don't see any genuine. Ah,
1: okay, okay.
0: I'm going to say.

Maminko Wednesday market now hona na menchia Ericus of Ericus Sports aka Dr. Saw Meso on the squad nyina wo ho ne customers o se nkomo bibia to all the customers o bibia oti akwan 0711 Ericus, remember our favorite song now, very soon, yeah? And you see,

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Celebrity taxi driver, Tasco.

0: Okay, yes, sir. When so are you? Hello.
1: Hello, good evening.
0: Yes, sir. Good evening, to say.
1: Faculty.
0: Charlie, then a castle.
1: Also, me show so now. Chinchim ya nyume odi ekwate na dandan kaka.
0: Where? Faculty, my guy. Charlie, kasa chere.
1: Me show umbo me I breathe. I gonna boy breathe.
0: Gonna boy Grace.
1: Ah, breathe. I wanna boy so Kamali.
0: Oh, okay.
1: As a second track that. A bit,
0: okay,
2: make a sacrifice.
0: Nazis and you may.
2: Me pay Daddy Lumba. Are you welcome me?
0: Ah.
2: I know.
0: Okay.
2: Uncle Obia.
0: Obia.
2: Ah.
0: Okay. That's what it.
2: Yeah.
0: Okay.

0: The late Daddy Lumba Macramo. We and Amidema DJ Kazopia Busia for the media space, yeah, DJs. Because I was the last person I mean, you know, a two crying Coco Bo show. I buy it. The bare 2-3 weeks. And I'm just said DJ Kazopi, that one, sorry. May you still rest in peace. Rest well, my brother DJ Kazopi. I was some pa.
1: RKFM.
0: Shouts going out to you, Faculty, my guy. Go now, boy, breathe. Faculty, Charlie, enjoy, yeah?
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0: Shout out to Fuck All Team, my guy. Next caller on the line. Hello.
1: DJ Quest.
0: Yes, sir.
1: Aguero New.
0: Aguero, challenge design.
1: You too.
0: Challenge design.
1: Oh, Quest, Yamiadum,
0: who your father, then a cousin you may.
1: Oh, Quest, you may, my study.
0: I want to meet you. I'm feeling okay.
1: What
0: feel you okay? I'm so okay.
1: Well, man,
0: I'm
1: soldier, but
0: you
1: are so chill. I'm a soldier.
0: I
1: always be a fighter, Shatawali. You can tell me nothing. Prove them wrong.
0: Charlie, young boy, shout out to them.
1: Oh, shout out to me. I mean, I'm a believer.
0: Okay. Aguero.
1: Ah, the sharp guy.
0: That's it.
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0: Let me start the movement. I just want to share this few words with you.
3: Hallelujah.
0: I will always.

0: Shouts going out to Elvis. 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I want 3 seconds because shouts going out to Elvis. What's up, y'all? You did love Shatawale, Elvis. Shout to Shaquille London, to the new chef.
1: In 2015.
0: To you, Junior, other guys at 3 Seconds Kitchen.
1: I heard enough people saying Shatawale has fallen, he's gone down.
0: Why is he not feeling SMO?
1: My fans chop kiss. None of them see me come to my home up here, so them call me.
0: Hello.
2: You the chef guy.
0: Yes, sir. Good evening.
2: Evening.
0: Can't let you say. Me where you pay? How's it?
2: Real fuck you.
0: Hey, Unya. Now, what's the lab?
2: I see.
0: Nah, I don't know. I'm coming anyway.
2: Ooh, I'm coming out of
0: the okay.
2: Yeah.
0: And that's why.
2: Okay, the sharp guy.
0: You.

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0: 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The Sharp Guy DJ call MC Quest live on your radio. Hello. Hello? Yes, sir. Good evening.
1: Hey.
0: Yeah, me Adam, who announced why?
1: Oh, but for the minimum 5
0: will just get out then.
1: I would say,
0: Kofi Kinata for nothing.

0: 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Now it keeps you going. Say yeah, after a long day, and I saw here extra sparker. Manenye Akuma Atadre. Kobe Stone say yeah, come or two. And I will call the movie star, Eriku Sports. I'm gonna say a movie. When you're about to not shaking here, now boy, I'm gonna feel the difference. Nangasa, nangasa, nangasa. Mr. Sony 18, I want to be known Akuma Atadre. About paying for something to be known be. Open the door to a friend 0246 747446. 0246 747446. Akuma Atadre. About you to be a fool. I'm sure call away or hi. So sorry. Hello. Hello.
1: Yo, good evening.
0: Yes, sir.
1: I just saw my quay.
0: Yeah, me and them now, sir.
1: Oh, I didn't want fire for you. Oh, yeah.
0: Yeah, me ask it.
1: Hey, dear. The macabre hanging. Hello.
0: Meet you, pa.
1: I'm going to be a little bit of a

So still in the camp of Kofi Kinata and Tiama from Kofi Kinata to all my customers inside the Wednesday market. It's your guy, Dr. Somiso of Eriku Sport. Keep up the good work. And TNC will be our Eriku Sports. But this time, Somiso in the squad, you know, good evening. And Tiama. Kofi Kinata. And the man that jumps, and the man fear, fear, washes shams, so, with the moon, see, my man.

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1: Listener's choice. Tell us your favorite, and we will play it for ya.

Erico Sport. Oh, when's the market down? 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Sabri. So I'm so watching Friday. What's the live? Rebecca, sir. Okay, so on to another message. We say my name is Spendy Love. You find me Spendy Love from Yamfo. Hi, DJ Quest. Please play me a song from Black Sharif. That is Sacrifice to my lovely husband, Jacob. Okay, Spendy Love. I'll play Sacrifice for you to your lovely husband, Jacob. All right? Spendy Love, me that's it. I enjoy this to your lovely husband, Jacob, straight from Yamfo.

0: okay, spend it love. I'll pay a sacrifice for you. 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And just lovely husband Jacob. Here from four.
1: 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I'm only, man, not a baller.

My song going out to your lovely husband. His name is Jacob. And it's coming in from Spendy Love. May that say Spendy. Shout's going out to Danny Boy. I see the shop guy, you're doing a massively great job this very evening. More fire. You want me to play a song from Frank Ponsa and Kofi Inti, Mr. All For Real, KK Fosu. That is Rakia going out to myself, DJ MTN, to everyone doing the listening, Danny Boy, straight inside Sampa. I want to say happy birthday in advance to DJ Pilato, the sharp guy. Never know Pilato, but watch now. Danny Boy, I'm trying to.

You know, Miss Danny Boy. Thank you, my guy. And Ajuma Mincha, the hardworking MCE. Aramo Vincent, NGAJ, MCE for Sunyane Municipal. Good evening, Chief.

0: So this one says, good evening, the sharp guy. Please play me Strength of a Woman by Shaggy. To all the girls, girls. Hey, boys. Boys. To all the girls, girls.
1: Shaggy.

Yo, shouts going out to you. Your name is D-Craft. MC, pay for me. We are still in the birthday mood. Pay for me. Famicha, guys, I'm more original big time fast food and restaurant. All right. Good evening. Come on, Munina. It's here for Yami Adomo China Air Friday. There will be a radio party from 7:30 to midnight. So, China Air Bechapan. And know your friend in the club. The rock club, with name is Amortons. Then, before summer, kind of Franco Electric, as I mean, can't just say. So, here mobile phones. So, here TV. Says so when up air conditioners. Washing machines, fridges, speakers, CCTV camera, and you know, I have Franco. Okay, I'm can be BRB. Okay, break one more branch or touch him more branch or see ha. Okay, house and chairman or Rex runabout. Franco Hawker Cracker. For more than a from 0202765836. Franco, I have phone, papa, papa, fee. 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